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0: 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Hey, it's David Alvarado with you here on this Thursday evening, or as we like to call it, Friday Eve. Yes, the early start to your weekend. Thank you for spending it with us here at FM 99. I'm filling in for Nikki, who is out on assignment. That's why I sound different than who normally would be here around this time of day. But yeah, she'll be back very soon. In the meantime, I wanted to ask you a quick question. What are you doing next week around this time? So I'm talking Thursday, October 15th. You busy? You got any plans? Because if not, FM 99 welcomes brand new To the Dome by Rudder Mills happening on Thursday, October 15th. You could be there for free. I'll tell you exactly how you can enter to win a pair of tickets right after the break.
1: Rumble. Coming up on the Friday show, it really is fake news during the news you missed. 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

0: Puddle of Mud rocks FM 99. Hey, it's David Alvarado back with you here, filling in for Nikki. She is out on assignment. She will be back. Speaking of Nikki, I know her Patriots are doing pretty... I don't know. It's hard because Patriots fans are very black or white, no gray. It's either everything's awesome or everything really stinks. And I think everything stank until last week, and now they're back on top of the world again. Speaking of, that game started a little while ago, and I just realized, wait a minute, the Pro Picks. Football's underway, and so is Rod's Pro Picks. So if you haven't, you should make your picks for the games this week for your chance to win prizes from Motor World, your place to race the Love Shack in Virginia Beach and Newport News and Sullivan's Family Auto Repair. Even though it goes all season long, each week is like a separate contest. So if you missed last week's or didn't do that well, let's be honest, it's not easy to get them all right, you can still win this week. So go to the FM 99 app right now to make your picks. That's also where you can hear more music right after the break.
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7: 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Stop making terrible, annoying ads and fire Oliver because he

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1: All caps again? Well, remember, we don't know what Julie is going through. She might have relationship trouble, or maybe a chronic illness.
0: Or maybe she got fired for disparaging children on a public forum.
1: Point is, we haven't walked a mile in her shoes.
0: You're right, Mr. DeGroat. So will you...
1: fire you? Not a chance. Haters gonna hate.
0: Haters gonna hate, sir.
1: And stop reading the Google reviews.
0: You're right, sir. The language is not age appropriate.
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0: That's Three Doors Down, rocking FM 99. Hey, it's David Alvarado back with you here. Got a lot more show to get to here. I'm filling in for Nikki, by the way, who is on assignment. She will be back very soon. By the way, did you know FM 99 presents Five Finger Death Punch? You might have heard at the Veterans United Home Loans Amphitheater. They're not alone, though. They're bringing special guests Cody Jinks and Ava Under Fire to the amphitheater at Virginia Beach on Saturday, October 17th. Now, I want to make sure that you know that tickets are still on sale through LiveNation.com. Those tickets are limited, from what I hear. That show is doing pretty well, but you can still go there to get yours. But you can also be there for free. I'll tell you exactly how after the break.
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0: David Alvarado back with you here, still filling in for Nikki. Before the break, I promised you I'd tell you how you can win tickets to FM 99 Presents Five Finger Death Punch with special guests Cody, Jinx, and Ave Under Fire at the Veterans United Home Loans Amphitheater at Virginia Beach on October 17th. 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You can enter to win a pair of tickets by going to the FM 99 app. Here's the catch, though. You've got till next week to do it. That's right. October 14th, that's next Wednesday, is your deadline to enter to win a pair of tickets to Five Finger Death Punch at the amphitheater on October 17th. Right now, it's Foo Fighters rocking FM 99.

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0: 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Hey, it's David Alvarado back with you here, filling in for Nikki. She is out on assignment. She will be back, I promise. 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

0: Blink 182 rocks FM 99. Hey, it's David Alvarado back with you here on a Thursday. That's right, it's Friday Eve. I'm filling in for Nikki. She is out on assignment. She will be back very soon. Speaking of Eves, I wanted to thank everyone that came out yester-eve. Yes, that's right. Wednesday afternoon and evening. Had a blast over in Chesapeake City Park for the Chesapeake Hope Sheriff's Hope Foundation's party at the park. That was such a good time, man. Thank you to everyone that came out and said nice things to me and Jimena there in the middle of the grounds there. We had our little tent and van set up, and that was a blast getting to meet so many of you. And, man, got to say, it's just heartwarming. It was so much fun. We got some fun pictures of that whole day up on our socials, FM99WNOR. That's FM99WNOR on all of our socials. So, yeah, check out our fun posts that we made for yesterday's party in the park over on either Instagram or Facebook. 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
11: 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And more music. We got Linkin Park, Poison, and Soundgarden coming up. 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

0: 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Hey, it's David Alvarado back with you here. Yes, I am not Nikki. She is on assignment. That's why we sound different. I'm filling in for her. So you'll have to bear with me for a little bit, but she will be back. I promise you that. In the meantime, let's try to figure this whole recycling thing out, huh? Because that can be confusing, especially around here in the Hampton Roads area where the rules vary from one community to another. I just moved from Norfolk to Virginia Beach, and let me tell you, a lot of different regulations from one municipality to the other. I gotta say, not very excited to start paying property taxes again, but I guess that's a personal issue. Anyway, askhrgreen.org. They're the folks that make it easy to know what you can recycle, what you can't recycle, and whether you can reuse it, repair it, or donate it instead. Still not sure? Don't guess, just ask. 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More music after this.
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0: And I'm David Alvarado, filling in for Nikki. We are about to roll into our last hour before Friday morning arrives. So let's just make this snappy. Here's Nickelback rocking FM 99.

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0: hour until that happens. So let me just make sure real quick that I get all of the housekeeping out of the way here. By the way, I'm filling in for Nikki. She will be back very, very soon. I promise you that. In the meantime, did you know you can win a pair of tickets to The Story So Far? They're coming to the Dome by Rudder Mills in Virginia Beach on Saturday, October 17th. And after the break, I'll tell you exactly how you can enter to win a pair of tickets. That's right, a pair of tickets to The Story So Far at the Dome by Rudder Mills in Virginia Beach on Saturday, October 17th. Stick around, I'll tell you exactly how you could enter to win a pair of tickets.
1: 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Shall we finally now meet each other publicly? Next to me, there was a 50-year-old man, and as soon as I sent that text, I heard his phone ding. He smiled at me.
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6: And I'm David Alvarado, still filling in for Nikki. Before the break, I teased you, didn't I? I gave you a little tease. I told you you could win a pair of tickets to The Story So Far at the Dome by Rudder Mills in Virginia Beach on Saturday, October 17th. Well, all you need to do to enter to win that pair of tickets is go to the FM 99 app. And here's the catch. You've got till next Wednesday to do so. That's right. October 14th, next Wednesday, is your deadline to enter to win those tickets to The Story So Far at the Dome by Rudder Mills on Saturday, October 17th. Right now, it's a perfect circle, rocking FM 99.

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0: That's Evanescence, rocking FM 99. Hey, it's David Alvarado filling in for Nikki on this Friday Eve. That's right, it's almost Friday morning, but right now it's still Thursday night. And I just had a quick two-parter question for you. Who is Evan, and what did they do to his essence? Anyway, that was Bring Me Back to Life on FM 99. I've got a few things still need to take care of here before getting out of here. Like, for instance, may the best ink win, or the worst ink in this case, because we want you to show us your bad ink for a chance to win a $500 Valhalla Rose tattoo and piercing gift certificate so you can cover that bad boy up. With bad boy, we mean bad piece. A second winner will score a $250 Valhalla Rose tattoo and piercing gift certificate to mask that bad tattoo. Every entrant will receive a $50 Valhalla Rose tattoo and piercing gift certificate, so there's literally no reason not to enter. 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
10: 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I'm about ready to skedaddle on out of here. Had so much fun filling in for Nikki. Thanks for listening. Not getting out of here before getting you started on this next block of rock. We got Saliva, Lenny Kravitz, both next, but first, Cage the Elephant, Rock FM 99.

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7: 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And I don't use that term babies lightly. Why? 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
7: 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No Christmas decorations until after Thanksgiving. 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

0: So it begins. 5:34 now. Here at FM 99 WNOR. Welcome to the Friday broadcast. One more show, one more day, and we've conquered yet another week here at FM 99. Just living day to day these days. Yes. Rod Fitzwell, yes. Sports is happening on today's show, I'm told.
1: Yes, the Cowboys last night, 8.5-point favorites playing at home against an undrafted rookie quarterback, and they lost. There are lots of things from this game to unravel, starting with the Dallas defense. We'll talk about that coming up in sports. Also, Stephen A. Smith, yeah. He's sorry, but you know what? He can stick his sorries in a sack, fella. That's what he can do with those. And at this point, the White Sox may need Pope Leo to intervene.
0: Really?
1: Yeah, come on.
0: Pope Leo. Coming up in the news, Mike Alexander.
2: Yeah, well, we got two homecomings, one well overdue that happened, and one from out of this world that also happened.
0: Oh, really?
2: Yeah. Yes. Got a road opening and another road closing, again, for the second weekend in a row. We'll get to the discussion. And really, live streamed. That's the first time we're doing that in about 90 years.
0: Yeah, well, live streamed is to be the first time we're doing that ever.
2: Yeah.
0: This is the first public one of these in 90 years. Yeah, unbelievable. All right, coming up on the rest of this thing. Let's see here. I got a little There I Said It for you. Some news you missed. The best perks of any job that you have ever had.
1: When I worked at Pfizer, whatever the prescription was for the family, there was no copay.
0: Oh, really?
1: No copay.
0: So if it was a Pfizer drug or any drug?
1: Any drug.
0: Really?
1: Yep.
0: How do they do that? Well, I guess they underwrite all your prescriptions. Yeah. That's what they do, right?
1: Yeah, I mean, you know, with the insurance I have now, I think the most expensive prescription that I pay for is maybe $30.
0: Okay. Yeah.
1: But most
0: for the ones that are covered.
1: Yeah. But most of it, like, my blood pressure is like, you know, for a month, it's like $5.
0: They give it away. You know, some of it's free.
1: So, but that was a pretty good perk. The company car was also a pretty good perk. I had that with Pepperidge Farm also.
0: All right. That's a good perk.
1: That's a great perk because they pay for the insurance, the gas, and all the tolls.
0: Of course, this job, concert tickets, access to rock stars. Yeah. But I'll tell you, my favorite perk of this job is no matter where I go to a venue, I know of another bathroom, and I have an access to a bathroom that's probably private. It's in someone's office. It's down a hall. The bathrooms that are inside the production facility at the amphitheater that you don't have to share with anybody,
1: cleaner,
0: pretty great.
1: Nicer.
0: Pretty great. Yeah. Cleaner, nicer, and nobody wants to talk to you.
1: No.
0: Which is, that's uniquely a man thing. You're standing at a wall of urinals and everybody wants to chat.
2: No.
0: It's like, dude,
2: Not making friends here.
0: No, not doing it. So I've always thought the bathroom quotient was one of the great perks of this job.
2: Yeah.
0: Besides the free tickets and all some of the cool things. And, you know, it's afforded me experiences. I've been to 3 different Olympics. I've traveled all over the world doing this stuff. I mean, it's been fantastic. Those are cool things, but it comes with the gig. But, you know, bathrooms.
2: Yeah.
0: I think so.
2: I got free parking at the oceanfront because I used to work at the mini golf course.
1: That's worth its weight in gold.
0: Yeah.
2: At 23rd Street, right off the interstate entrance, too.
0: Man.
2: Yeah.
0: Like, run the heart of it.
2: And that carries through to this day. All I have to do is send a text.
0: Wow. Yep. Yep. Oh, that's pretty cool. I like that idea. I had a friend that worked at CNN in New York, and she even offered this to me, that it's on Broadway, and for the Macy's Parade, they just go up to the office and look out the window.
2: That's nice.
0: And be warm. Said sometimes they'd cater it.
1: That's pretty sweet.
0: Yeah, pretty sweet deal.
1: I told you growing up, my dad's perk was a real estate manager for a rather large bank with a lot of branches. So we got free furniture all the time.
2: Pretty good.
0: Oh, okay. That's cool.
1: The house looked like the lobby of a bank, but, you know, it is what it is. And when I went to college, you know, I had a little love seat from a bank that came with me.
0: And by the way, that industrial furniture lasts.
1: Yeah, it holds up.
0: You know, it's built pretty well.
1: It holds up.
0: A lot of that chrome and leather, you know. Working hard on that, buddy. Yeah. Anyway, we're going to get into this in the 7 o'clock hour. I grabbed a bunch of these from the internet, and some of the perks of people's jobs are absolutely outrageous. One of these is almost unbelievable. It's that cool. There was one guy, though. I'll give you one of these. One of these guys chimed in from India. Okay, so I don't know what the average wage in India is. my guess, it's, you know, not like it is here in the United States, but he said, I'm an engineer at a hotel. So he's like the guy that runs the facility, right? He goes, and the perk is that I can travel to any hotel in our chain and stay there for free.
1: That's a good perk.
0: He goes, and we have hotels all over the world. And then he started posting pictures.
1: Yeah.
0: And he's in all of these exotic locations. These are wildly expensive hotel rooms.
2: Wow.
0: That he gets, you know, for free. Absolutely free. I just thought that was cool. And especially to somebody from another culture that... where there's not a giant hotel in every corner or, a Starbucks and this and that. I wanted to come back to this. This came up on yesterday's show. If you order from Amazon, they have a profile of you. And it's easily found. In fact, they would like you to go through it and correct any errors that they've made because they want to continue to market to you. And I think I brought mine up on yesterday's show. Pretty nondescript. A lot of stuff about coffee. I buy coffee from Amazon, every 3 days, it seems like.
2: Right. Amazon has determined
0: I like
2: your,
0: my coffee.
2: Amazon has determined you're wide awake.
0: Yes. He's well calfed. Well, you can see, these are, I think, is this my account? Yeah. This is all my stuff. There's the faucet that I recently had to fix. Mm-hmm. There's a pack of Nespresso pods. I've got one of these Nespresso machines that makes the espressos at home.
1: Got some bread, some strawberries.
0: I got good stuff there. Apparently, my wife must have bought some hairspray. Just looking at it.
1: So basically, it's a history of your orders.
0: Well, that is, yeah. The profile thing, if I can get to it.
2: And about,
0: it's about you. And these are all the things about me. Says likely prefers Amazon retail for beverages. That's not true, but if you count those coffee pods as beverages, I guess they're pre-beverages, right? Personal care products likely prefers dark roast espresso pods. I'm a medium roast person.
2: Medium roast.
0: But espresso is by nature dark roast, so think about it.
2: Well, you better go in and change it for Amazon before they start marketing all the dark roasts.
0: Damn it, I hate that. Chooses Nespresso. Yeah, I got one of those machines. That makes sense. Tim Hortons coffee.
2: Mm-hmm.
0: That's true. Has a Keurig coffee maker. That's true. Yeah, see, I got two different coffee makers because I like different coffees at different times. In the afternoon, I like to have a double espresso, maybe two, while I'm working on the radio show. Just my little perk.
2: Oh.
0: It's my little perk for me. Okay? Enjoys beach outings. Yes. Likely maintains a swimming pool. Not anymore. Did. Had one at my old house. Don't have one now. I mean, there is one, but I don't maintain it.
1: Prefers strawberry-flavored lube.
0: Yes. Loves it. Loves it. All right, so these are pretty boring, and they're pretty random. Well, people have begun posting their takes that they found in their Amazon accounts online. Here, this is literally what Amazon wrote about you and let you see to your face, right?
2: Okay.
0: One woman said hers profile included has flat buttocks.
2: Yep.
0: We talked about that on yesterday's show.
2: It sure
0: has flat buttocks. So she bought some product or a series of products, maybe shapewear, something that led them to believe she's got a flat ass.
1: I mean, is there a guy that now knows he has a small pee-pee? Is that out there, too?
0: Depends on what you bought.
1: Flat ass.
0: Depends on what you bought.
1: Oh, my gosh.
0: Yeah.
1: That's crazy.
0: How about this one? Does not trust people easily. I don't know what self-help book you bought or whatever it was.
3: What reviews you wrote.
0: Has at least 48 years of practice using scissors.
1: All right, that guy, paper cut, that's the guy I want.
0: That's the guy making those snowflakes and the children with their hands joined.
1: Yeah. I mean, 48 years of it is a long time to be cutting with scissors.
0: Cusses when scared.
2: Oh, that's all of us.
1: How, they have that?
0: Dude, I'm wondering if that's from Alexa.
1: Yeah, they're listening, absolutely listening.
0: These bastards.
1: Yeah.
0: And he's bad. You know, that movie comes out today. What is it? Beyond the Social Network or whatever it is?
2: Oh, The Social Reckoning.
0: Ah, The Social Reckoning. Mm. And by the way, just watch the trailer. The guy playing Zuckerberg sounds just like him, looks just like him, and this guy's the Antichrist. Mm. I mean, it's crazy. This is Academy Award time, this.
1: I hope he's not. I have somebody else on Cal Shea as the Antichrist.
0: As the Antichrist, really? Oh, I think I know. Cannot keep real plants alive.
2: Oof.
0: Okay, they've heard you. Has no friends. Wow, that hurts. Is a 50-year-old man and has no friends. The account actually belongs to a 40-year-old woman who claims she has friends.
1: Wow.
0: Wow. What's That's this? Heavy.
2: It's the dolls.
1: Pleasures
2: the dolls.
1: Himself.
2: The dolls.
1: 24-7.
0: That's right.
1: Boy, Amazon, pretty intrusive here.
0: Took the prince off his fingers from self-pleasuring. Is obsessed with ultra-minimal one-bag travel. That person wrote, absolutely true.
1: All right.
0: Hey, man.
1: I can tell you, again, my wife orders for me. But what I don't order as much as you on Amazon. But I can tell you the one thing it would say is, prefers thin clothes.
0: Okay.
1: I don't like thick pants. I don't
0: or
1: like
0: thick t-shirts.
1: Yeah. I'll wear a hoodie, but I won't. Like, I know. All my t-shirts are really thin.
0: Like today I wore a thicker t-shirt. Because I figured it was going to be maybe cold when I went to work. And then I have some that are really thin that go well, like if I'm wearing a button shirt over them.
1: Yeah.
0: I would never put a button shirt over a t-shirt this thick.
1: No, because it's thick.
0: It would show.
1: Right? No, I threw all my t-shirts that are that thick out.
0: See? They just have to go.
1: Yeah.
0: Made a one-time specialty cheese exploration. What is that sentence?
2: Way specific.
0: What is that sentence? We might be able to bait him or her into buying some really expensive cheese.
1: Wraps himself up with bungee cords.
0: Made a one. I know. Dresses up in a garbage bag and hits himself with an umbrella. What the hell? Made a one-time specialty cheese exploration. I don't know. Treats cats as biological children.
1: Wow.
0: You are the cat lady.
3: Yeah.
0: Amazon just called you the cat lady.
1: I can't believe that Amazon's doing this.
0: Yeah.
1: Like, and now everybody knows. It's just, this is just going to be bad for them, I think, publicity-wise.
0: Yeah, it seems. Finds it hilarious when toys get stuck to ceiling tiles in the classroom.
1: I don't know what that means.
0: By the way, this girl, the girl with the flat ass actually has it. She took a picture of the thing where it says has flat buttocks.
2: Sure does.
0: And posted it online.
1: I thought she was going to take a picture of her standing sideways so you could see.
0: No, I'm really, yeah.
1: It's flat.
0: Let's see if it's really a juicy booty.
1: Yeah.
0: Hey, I think she's the one that started this.
2: That was the one that was in the story yesterday.
0: The craze that everybody started looking to see what their profile would reveal. And as you mentioned, that damn thing's listening the entire time.
4: Alexa, what is the CIA?
5: The Central Intelligence Agency.
4: Are you connected to the CIA?
5: No.
6: Oh, you better watch out. You better...

0: Rumble, best perks of a job I've ever had. I got to go with the Marine Corps. Got a lot of free cruises. Got to shoot a bunch of really big guns. Get to jump out of airplanes and travel all over the world. Free health care for life when I retired.
1: Nice.
0: Nice gig. Thanks for serving, man.
1: Plus,
0: Appreciate it, man, lady. I don't know who you are. I'll go, man.
1: You're a Marine for life.
0: Yes, that's true. You've opted into an organization that you never stop being that.
1: We had a foursome of retired Marines at the golf tournament the other day. And as soon as I identified him, I said, Semper Fi.
0: Yeah.
1: And they're like, thank you. They said it right back, but I'm not a Marine.
0: Always faithful.
1: Yeah.
0: Semper Fidelius. Yeah. All right, we're taking a break. We'll come back. I know, despite what you want, we're coming back. We're on till 10, at least. And then we're going to do the randos, the random facts to know and share. They're coming up next.
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11: 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I've been stuck on this island for a long, long time. 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
1: That was Ginger. She wanted to get off the island.
0: Oh, the island.
1: Yeah, she's been on the island a long time. She wanted to get off.
0: She wanted to get off the island.
1: The island.
0: I got it. Okay, thanks, pal.
1: I understand that.
0: Yeah. 5:54 now on FM 99.
1: She wouldn't have any need for anything else. I mean, Skipper was there.
0: Skipper. See what the randos are. Random facts to know and share here on this Friday morning. Everybody knows the character Wile E. Coyote.
1: Yes.
0: Wile E. Coyote. Super genius.
1: Yes.
0: Yeah. Wile E. Coyote chased the Roadrunner in the Warner Brothers cartoons. Do you know what the E stands for?
1: Eduardo.
0: No, even more exotic.
1: Exotic. Erotica.
0: Ethelbert.
1: Ethelbert. What?
0: Yeah, Wile Ethelbert Coyote. Yep. Ethelbert.
1: I'd much rather be Eduardo. Yeah. I mean, that's way better.
0: Eduardo is a better name.
1: Yeah.
0: More than half of your body is not technically human.
12: Yeah, how about this?
0: Only about 43% of your cells are classified as human cells. The rest are microscopic organisms living inside of you.
1: Oh, I thought you were going to say the rest are bananas.
0: Ooh, yeah. I hope they're dolphin. They're so cute.
1: Ah, that's a gross fun fact. I could have lived without that.
0: Yeah.
1: Thanks for nothing.
0: A failed constitutional amendment in the year 1916. It failed. But they tried. In 1916, they tried to amend the Constitution to give every American a vote on whether or not to go to war. And people who voted yes would be required to enlist.
1: See, that's the hang up on the vote.
0: There you go. And that's I can't believe that it got any traction.
1: No.
0: 1916 is World War One, right? Am I close?
1: Yeah, yep, World War One, correct. Matter of fact, got into it shortly thereafter. Woodrow Wilson's got his reelection campaign, which the slogan was, he kept us out of the war and then get us right in.
0: The war. Right.
1: And then as soon as he got reelected, he got us right in.
0: Yep, that happens. Huh? Let's see here. That's 4-1. Two more. Here we go. New Zealand's former Prime Minister Jacinda Ardern gave birth in office in the year 2018. That's only the second time that a world leader has ever given birth while in office. The first one was Benazir Bhutto, who was the Prime Minister of Pakistan in 1990.
1: No, I was going to get that wrong. I was going to say Margaret Thatcher.
0: Yeah. Can you imagine? The Iron Lady pushing one out. And then finally this. Before rubber erasers were invented, which, by the way, occurred in 1770, according to this.
1: Okay, that's a long time ago.
0: Before they were invented, do you know what they used to erase pencil?
1: Urine.
0: No, but good guess. Balled up pieces of bread.
1: Interesting.
0: They'd roll up a piece of bread and use that as an eraser. That was the note. Take the crust off.
1: Yeah, and just roll
0: and just
1: it up.
0: Use the white.
1: Makes sense.
0: Yeah. What constituted a pencil before 1770?
1: Yeah,
0: you know what I mean? What was that? Right? Crustless white bread was used to erase pencil marks, a technique that was used literally for centuries.
1: You know what I do? If it was me back then, I would use cinnamon bread so that my letters smelt nice. Ooh, if you got one of
0: them. But I bet it would smear. The cinnamon.
1: Yeah. Not, it's no raisins, though.
0: No, that's true. Yeah. It's dry, but it still might leave a...
1: You know what? I'm going to bring in some cinnamon bread tomorrow.
0: Let's see if it does.
1: Ball it up and try to erase some pencil marks.
0: Sounds good. All right, good. Well, you'll be here alone because it's Saturday. We're taking a break. We come back. It's a traffic update and then the news coming up. Don't miss it.
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21: No major delays across the map currently, but I do want to let you know 64 West at the HRBT set to be closed for repaving this weekend starting from 9 p.m. tonight until 5 a.m. Monday morning, and some bridge openings for you. The James River Bridge will be opening at 7:15 a.m. and the Coleman set to open at 9 a.m. For Rumble in the Morning, this is Gabe on FM 99.
0: All right, there we go. Thanks, pal. Appreciate that. 6:03 now at FM 99. Rumble, here's a snap from my Amazon profile. It made me laugh because it's not wrong. And he sent a picture of his profile, and it says, has a whole bunch of kids. Awesome.
22: Yes. I just tried to look mine up, and it said it hasn't gathered anything on me yet.
0: Really?
22: Yeah.
0: Do you buy from Amazon?
22: Yeah.
0: Well,
22: I will show
0: to
22: it
0: me.
22: To you.
0: That's very odd.
22: Yeah. Yeah.
0: It's different. Weird. Are you on your parents' account?
22: Nope. It's mine.
0: So it's your own, huh?
22: Mm-hmm.
0: Yeah, that's weird.
23: Mine was...
0: What was yours?
23: Mine was older because I don't use Amazon a whole lot.
0: Yeah.
23: But mine was from when I lived in Norfolk and had
0: okay.
23: a cat.
0: Different situation.
23: Yeah,
0: I was
23: yeah. Like, yeah, no, that's not the
0: pet
23: case.
0: Pet products anymore. And all that, right?
23: Yep.
0: By the way, you can correct it.

0: I know.
1: All of this stuff is editable. In fact, they prefer that you do that. They'd like you to look it over and get it right so that they don't waste their time trying to sell you stuff that you don't want.
0: Right.
1: And they'd love to sell you some more stuff that you do want. So
2: it was a lot
1: you
2: of
1: to do that.
2: Pet odor killers because we had a cat with IBS. That was fun.
1: You had a cat with irritable bowel problem. That cat's not going to live in my world. That's a cat that's going to go out one night on Friday. And good luck to you. All right. Hey, coming up a little bit, we got a little There I Said It coming your way. But right now it's time for the news. Let's do that. Mike Alexander is in for Sean today doing the news.
2: Yes. Yeah. We had two homecomings yesterday, one by sea, one by space, and road openings and closings that you should definitely know about and really publicly live streamed. Okay. We will start.
3: Welcome back.
2: With a homecoming. Well overdue, by the way. After about 11 months at sea, sailors aboard the USS Abraham Lincoln finally back home. The aircraft carrier returned to its home port in San Diego yesterday, ending a 321-day deployment. That is the second longest for a U.S. aircraft carrier since the Vietnam War.
1: Yeah.
2: Been out there for a minute.
1: And remember that this is a wartime deployment. These are sorties going. The things are under operational.
2: Yeah.
1: They're not drilling.
2: No.
1: It's for real.
2: Yes, exactly. Yeah. The Lincoln left California in November of last year and spent a lot of the deployment supporting American military operations against Iran.
1: Yeah.
2: But the extended mission also raised some concerns about conditions aboard the ship. We had seen those reports come through. Families reported supply shortages, difficult living conditions among crew members, and declining mental health, including confirmed 8 service members who had attempted suicide during the deployment as well. Mm-hmm. Defense Secretary Pete Hegseth visited the ship Wednesday, meeting with sailors and military leaders ahead of the return. Families gathered along San Diego Bay to welcome their loved ones home, with some of them traveling from across the country for the reunion.
1: Absolutely
2: coming back for that. And the Lincoln's deployment fell just 5 days short of the 326-day record held by the USS Gerald R. Ford. So that's the second longest deployment.
1: Yeah.
2: So welcome home to those guys.
1: Yeah.
2: Another homecoming. That's the sound of a space mission accomplished. 4 astronauts back on Earth after spending nearly 8 months aboard the International Space Station. NASA's SpaceX Crew 12 mission successfully splashed down in the Pacific Ocean off the coast of Los Angeles yesterday. So a big day for Southern California with the homecomings yesterday.
1: Yeah, no kidding.
2: The returning crew included NASA astronauts Jessica Meyer, Jack Hathaway, French astronaut Sophie Adano, and Russian cosmonaut Andrei Fedyev. The four spent 237 days in space, including 235 of those aboard the actual space station itself. Their mission started back in February. They were sent to replace crew that had returned home early because of a medical emergency involving one of the astronauts.
1: Right.
2: Yeah, medical emergency in space, not the place you want to have it.
1: Right.
2: It marked NASA's first medical evacuation in 65 years. During their stay, the crew conducted scientific research, performed maintenance, and completed several spacewalks, which has just got to kind of be the coolest experience.
1: Yeah, I don't know if I've got the courage.
2: I don't think so either. But for those
1: when
2: that do, that's got to be so neat.
1: Yeah.
2: That's got to be cool.
1: Yeah.
2: Adano also made history, becoming the first French woman to conduct a spacewalk outside the ISS. NASA officials say all 4 astronauts are in good condition following yesterday's splashdown. Of course, you know, getting your gravity legs back, probably going to be a short process.
1: The idea that you got to do or took part in something that, you know, maybe 100 people. I don't know how many people have done a spacewalk.
2: Right.
1: It's just ridiculous. And who do you talk to about this? You better know other astronauts, because there's nobody else to share your story
2: that's
1: with.
2: That's the smallest Facebook group I think I've ever heard of.
1: Yeah, yeah.
2: The Spacewalkers.
1: Yeah, right.
2: Let's go up to Washington. The Pentagon has announced a date for the execution of the man responsible for the deadly 2009 Fort Hood shooting in Texas. And they say that the public is going to be able to watch this one live. Yeah. Former Army Major Nadal Hassan has been scheduled to be executed by firing squad December 3rd at 1 p.m., according to Defense Secretary Pete Hegseth. That's the same day of the week and time as the original attack. So those both have
1: significance.
2: Yes. Hassan was a former armor psychiatrist. He was convicted of killing 13 people and wounding 32 others when he opened fire at Fort Hood in November of 2009. He was sentenced to death back in 2013. President Donald Trump recently approved Hegseth's recommendation to carry out the execution by firing squad. A Defense Department official confirmed the execution will be live streamed, but the platform that it's going to be streamed on has not been announced as of yet, so we're not sure where it's going to
1: be. Who's going to take that stream?
2: Yeah,
1: doesn't this really violate every platform's terms of service?
2: So, one of the news stations was asking that exact question. What is the terms of service going to look like for that?
1: I'm 100% on executing this guy. He killed 13 soldiers and injured 32. He was trying to wipe everybody out. Yep. These people were getting ready to deploy, by the way. The only countries in the world that have public executions are Afghanistan and Iran. So you're not in the best company.
2: No.
1: In the public execution space. But okay. Streaming it, for me anyway, crosses a line.
2: I agree.
1: And we'll just, you know. Hey,
2: I tend to agree with you.
1: Maybe we'll see who's carrying this stream.
2: Yeah. So December 3rd is when that's scheduled to be carried out. If it is carried out, it would mark the first execution by the U.S. military since 1961, the first military execution by firing squad since 1945, and it'd be the first time there was a public execution in the U.S. since 1936.
1: Yeah, well, that's the military. In the state of Utah has firing squad executed a couple of people.
2: Mm-hmm.
1: In fact, I saw some of them interviewed specifically about this, and the guys that did the shooting were just like, no big deal.
2: Right.
1: It's part of the gig.
2: Yeah.
1: And these people all deserved what they got.
2: And it's not something that's taken lightly.
1: No, and that's the thing about turning it into a circus.
2: Yeah.
1: I don't want it to be a circus. It's not a deterrent.
2: No.
1: It never has been. I don't believe. Nope. Nobody in that's caught up in their moment or whatever, especially this nut job.
2: Yeah, really.
1: You know?
2: Yeah. It's currently unclear whether Hassan will challenge the method of execution in court, so we will wait to see. But
1: they say he might be able to. He might actually have at least the live streaming part.
2: Right. To see.
1: Yeah.
2: All right. Well, Hurricane Isaias out to the tropics has strengthened now into a Category 2 storm as it approaches the northern Gulf Coast. Landfall expected late tonight or early Saturday. The National Hurricane Center says that the storm could come ashore anywhere between eastern Mississippi and the western Florida panhandle. As of last night, Isaias had sustained winds of about 100 miles per hour and was moving about 13 miles per hour to the northeast. Forecasters expect some additional strengthening before the storm begins to weaken, so it might actually hit as a Category 1, so degrade a little bit. Mandatory evacuations have been ordered in parts of coastal Alabama and Florida. Governors in Florida, Alabama, and Georgia all declaring states of emergency. As for Hampton Roads, we could see the effects here as remnants of rain and wind right around Sunday is when we're expecting to see the effects of that. Isaias is the first Atlantic hurricane of the season, arriving unusually late in the year. Officials are urging residents along the Gulf Coast to finish those preparations. And as far as storms go, is that a sword fight or spatulas?
1: Oh, man.
2: Either way, we're talking about Waffle House. When a major storm hits, one of the best ways to judge how bad things are might be to check the local Waffle House, because it's called the Waffle House Index. It's an unofficial system used by the emergency officials, including FEMA, to help assess storm damage. There is that thing also.
1: There is real. Yeah, it's real.
2: The Pizza Hut Index.
1: Yeah, Domino's.
2: The Domino's Index. Yep. We're up in D.C. You know, if something's going on in Congress or in the political world, because a whole bunch of pizza orders start coming in.
1: That means they're not going home.
2: Right. The system uses three colors. Green means the restaurant is open and serving its full menu, suggesting a little bit of very little disruption. Yellow means it's operating with a limited menu because of power outage or supply shortages. Red means the restaurant is completely closed, which can indicate serious damage or dangerous conditions nearby. Waffle House does not close unless
1: it rarely happens.
2: The idea came from former FEMA administrator Craig Fugate, who noticed during hurricane recovery efforts in Florida that Waffle House restaurants were often among the only businesses that were still operating.
1: Yeah, pretty great. In fact, I think it was during the pandemic when no one was going out and stuff. Waffle House had this inventory of food, and they began selling retail food. They were selling eggs by the dozen.
2: Yes.
1: Out the back door of these places.
2: I remember that.
1: Because no one was going to the restaurant. They couldn't.
2: Yeah.
1: You weren't allowed to have people in the restaurants then.
2: But yeah. Waffle House perseveres.
1: They are... They have resources, man.
2: Today, the index helps emergency officials identify communities that might need the additional assistance. So if the Waffle House is closed, it's a pretty good chance that things are pretty
1: jacked up,
2: pretty bad.
1: Yep.
2: Back here locally, some road openings and closures that you're going to want to know about. Let's start with the good.
0: Open it back up.
2: Yeah. Good news for anyone traveling to the Outer Banks. North Carolina Highway 12 has officially opened back up to traffic. The North Carolina Department of Transportation announced yesterday that the crews have finished repairing a damaged stretch of the highway near Rodanthe. About 1,000 feet of roadway near the Pea Island Visitor

0: early because they couldn't get more paving done because of the rain that was coming.
1: Yeah, that's what happened.
0: VDOT says the work is necessary, replacing the aging pavement inside the existing tunnel. The westbound lanes were last repaved back in 2006. Yeah, they're overdue. Similar closures are planned for the eastbound lanes during the weekends of October 19th and the 30th. VDOT has also has backup dates scheduled in November if the weather delays should put this back out of schedule. Drivers should check for updates before they head out because the closures and the schedule could change.
1: Right.
0: So if you're headed out of town or if you're headed into town, watch out. Plan ahead. 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Today it's going to be mostly cloudy with a high near 77 degrees. Northeast wind 3 to 7 miles per hour. Tonight, mostly cloudy, dropping to a low of 64 degrees. And Saturday, mostly cloudy, a high near 74. Finishing out the weekend, Sunday, expect that rain. Could be heavy at times, a high near 79 degrees. At last check, it is 67 degrees.
1: Woo!
0: 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I'm Mike Alexander for Rumble in the Morning on FM 99.
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3: Disabled vehicle on 64 West in Norfolk near Military Highway is closing the left lane. No major delays there to speak of. 64 West at the HRBT this weekend closed for repaving, starting from 9 p.m. tonight to 5 a.m. Monday morning, and some bridge openings for you. The James River Bridge will be opening at 7:15 a.m. and the Coleman Bridge at 9 a.m. For Rumble in the Morning, this is Gabe on FM 99.
1: All right, let's do this now.
4: Tell me you didn't just say that.
5: It was in everyone's mind, but I'm the one who said it.
6: What did you just say?
7: There, I said it.
1: This is a segment called There I Said It. These are strongly worded internet opinions that we give voice to every Friday morning and right around this time. See if you agree or disagree. As a 50-year-old man, I find it utterly cringy that my generation calls younger people snowflakes when they themselves lose their crap at a slight design change to a bottle cap or the packaging on lunch meat. There, I said it. There's some truth there. There is some truth there. Oh, my God.
0: Listen, sometimes those pull tabs on the pre-sliced ham are just too small and I can't get
1: you
0: them over with my fingers.
1: That's right. You can't open that corner or work that zippy thing.
8: Yeah, that zippy thing comes off a lot.
0: It does.
1: It comes off a lot. Yeah, and then you're boned. Right. Yeah. You can't close it without the zippy thing, really.
0: No. I have a right to cry about it in Walmart if I want to.
1: Yeah. Can't call other people names, however, when you puss out over lunch meat. If you're the sort of person who insists on getting involved and micromanaging every aspect of a project, you forfeit the right to complain that you're the one doing all the work. Nobody asked you to insert yourself in every nook and cranny there. I said it.
0: Yeah.
1: Truth there, too, man. I know people say that money doesn't matter, but there is not a single problem that I have that wouldn't be improved or solved by having more money.
8: 100% true.
0: 100% agree.
8: Yep.
0: Absolutely.
1: Absolutely true, whether it's direct or indirect.
8: It's true.
1: It should be a law that the movies tell you what time the film actually starts instead of when the endless advertising starts.
8: It really, it's sometimes
1: I think
8: so
1: one of them does.
8: Yeah.
1: I thought the last time I went to an AMC that you could look it up online.
0: Really?
1: I really do.
0: That'd be helpful because every theater is different. Like you go over
1: here.
0: Yeah. One of the theaters over here, it's like two previews and your movie's on. Another theater, it's 20 minutes and you still have...
1: 20 minutes is about the norm, right?
0: Yeah.
8: I can remember taking my kids to see a movie.
1: Yeah.
8: And I'm going to get eight previews geared towards them. And then all of a sudden, there's a 20-minute short film that they don't tell you is going to be airing.
1: Really?
8: Yes. You know, it's an animated short film. One time it was Looney Tunes, and I was like, I forgot how violent Looney Tunes is.
1: Mm-hmm. Yeah.
8: I mean, it was Sylvester and Tweety, and Sylvester was getting his ass kicked, and it was 20 minutes long.
1: Wow.
8: It was 20 minutes long.
6: I think that's part of the

0: charm of movie theaters, so I love going to watch all the extra
1: stuff. I'm planning my day. I'm literally planning my
2: Rodney
1: day out.
2: Just 20 minutes.
1: And now, well, 20 minutes plus the 8.
2: Hey, when I'm on the vent, yeah, you know, I already 20 minutes are going
1: to
2: count.
1: I already looked at how long the movie that we're there to see is going to be playing for. Yeah. And now I got to add all this other crap on top of it. BS.
2: Well, part of the thing, like when you'd go see Toy Story, you'd always get to see the little film with the lamp first, you know?
1: Yeah, but that's short. It's a very short film.
2: Yeah, that's true. As someone who works in digital marketing, I cannot fathom how it gets taught as a degree. The speed and severity at which things can change on the simple whims of tech giants would make any 3-year course out of date before it even started. There I said it.
3: That's got to be so true.
2: That's profound.
3: True.
2: There'd be no way. By the time you graduated, everything you learned would have been yesterday's news.
3: Yes.
2: You know?
1: Yeah.
3: That goes for a lot of tech courses these days.
2: What's that?
3: That goes for a lot of tech courses these days.
2: Oh, yeah, because it's constantly changing.
3: It's a new book for your class by the end of the semester.
2: Right. Absolutely. Absolutely no one believes that 72-hour deodorant lasts that long. If you put it on Monday and it lasts until Thursday, you should be medically checked. There, I said it.
0: Yeah, there's no way you're not stinking.
2: Yeah, no, it's true. Social media should not be anonymous. You want to go on a racist rant? That's fine. Enjoy your freedom to express that opinion, but take some effing responsibility for it rather than hiding behind a fake name and an awful AI slop avatar.
3: That shut a lot of people down so fast.
1: Yeah,
2: I wish there was a way to make that happen.
1: I do too. I can remember people that aren't attached to my Facebook page commenting on something, and then I look them up, and it's exactly that.
2: Mm-hmm.
1: You know, I'm just going to delete your comment and block you because
2: right.
1: I don't know who the hell you are.
2: Troll accounts.
1: Yeah, that's all you do.
2: Going to a strip club is like going to a restaurant just to smell the food. There I said it. 100%. 100%.
1: That is very true.
2: It is. Anyone who says they have no regrets should not be trusted. Any reasonable person in this life occasionally reflects on their life, people that they may have hurt along the way, and things that they might have done better. It is how we grow as human beings. There I said.
1: Just a few weeks ago, Cleveland Browns quarterback Deshaun Watson, talking to the media, said, I have no regrets, you know. None, not one, not 23.
2: Exactly. You know,
1: not a single regret. Mm-hmm. Yeah, everybody has regrets.
2: Yeah, it's healthy. Yeah. You should. Yeah. That's how you learn mistakes. Finally, this. Assembling IKEA furniture competitively would make for a great TV game show.
1: Yes, it would. Yes, it would.
2: I'd be great at the making three Billy bookcases at the same time round. There, I said it.
1: You know what you do? You get Kevin Harlan to do the play-by-play.
2: Oh, yeah.
1: Yeah. It would be great.
2: Fantastic. All right, there you go. That's There I Said It. Rod Sports is coming up.
1: Yeah, coming up, Jerry Jones emerges from the crypt to comment on the Cowboys' embarrassment last night, and it was an embarrassment. Yeah. Stephen A. Smith is sorry, but he can stick his sorries up as you know what. Mm-hmm. And it's He-Man Friday. He-Man
2: All right,
1: Friday.
2: Cool. Yeah. Looking forward to it. Sports with Rod plus a traffic update. They're both next.
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2: Disabled vehicle on 64 West in Norfolk near Military Highway that's closing the left lane. Heads up, 64 West at the HRBT closed for repaving this weekend starting from 9 p.m. tonight until 5 a.m. Monday morning. And some bridge openings for you. The James River Bridge set to open at 7:15 a.m. and the Coleman at 9 a.m. For Rumble in the Morning, this is Gabe on FM 99.
3: 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Rod Fitzwill's here with that.
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4: Last night, the Thursday night football game featured the 2-2 Dallas Cowboys hosting the 0-4 Tampa Bay Buccaneers. Buccaneers not only entered the game winless, but they entered it without their injured quarterback, Baker Mayfield, so they would start the undrafted rookie, making his second start in the NFL, Jalen Daniels. He would be making only his second start, like I said, and prior to the kickoff, the Cowboys were 8.5-point favorites, so you would think that they would easily win this game, but then many of us saw the Dallas defense getting psyched up on the sideline before the opening kickoff.
3: Yeah.
4: And that's when I started to think, maybe Tampa wins this. Here's the Dallas D.
6: Hey, who give up yards?
7: We do.
6: Who missed tackles?
7: We do.
6: Who let tight ends run free?
7: That's us.
6: Third and long?
7: Still first down.
6: Every time.
4: Yeah, you go. So, nice. And with that being said, that's what happened. The Buccaneers, surprise, surprise, 24-16. They beat the Cowboys. It's just an embarrassment for the Cowboys. Daniels, the rookie quarterback,
3: yeah,
4: he completed 19 of 25.
3: That's very good.
4: For 189 yards and one touchdown. That's not like gaudy stats, but he didn't throw any interceptions. He didn't fumble. He was only sacked once.
3: Yeah.
4: The one touchdown pass he threw was to running back Bucky Irving, who had quite a night.
3: That was for like 65 yards or something.
4: Not the touchdown pass.
3: Oh, okay.
4: At the start of the third quarter, Irving took a handoff while the Cowboys were blitzing and went 72 yards. That wasn't a touchdown. He got close. But he ends up going for 165 and another touchdown running the ball. So
3: nice.
4: Good job by him. On the flip side, Dak Prescott, 316 yards through the air. He had two touchdown passes, but he was also credited with throwing a pair of interceptions, both of which were deflections. And the Bucs made good use of these turnovers. The Bucs defense, or I should say special teams, also were able to strip the ball away from Devontae Turpin, a kick returner, at a very critical time, and then they cashed in on that one, too, with some points. There's no other way to say it. This loss for the Cowboys last night, if you're a Cowboys fan, you know that this last night was exceedingly embarrassing.
3: Yeah.
4: At home to a team with a rookie quarterback, an undrafted guy, a team that's banged up, all you got to do is stop the run.
3: Right.
4: And they couldn't stop the run.
3: Did you see the kid flashing the heart to his mother in the stands?
4: Yes, yeah.
3: That was pretty great. The quarterback for Tampa Bay.
4: Yes, yeah, Daniels. Jerry Jones, also very disappointed, and he actually emerged from his crypt.
3: He did.
4: To make some comments. Jerry will be here in a moment. I can hear him coming now. He'll be here in just a second.
3: Yep.
4: He, of course, is not afraid of commenting after a loss. Jerry.
8: Extraordinarily, extraordinarily disappointed. We really do need to get it done. Their staff, their quarterback, all their players have got a great victory here tonight. And it was a tough loss for us.
4: There he is, Jerry Jones from the Crypt. That was the Thursday Night Football Report, sponsored by, you know, Christmas is coming, a great new toy for your kids. Pretenders.
9: It can be hard getting adopted when you're a kitty with rectal worms, but these cats know what to do. Just be a pretender. These furry felines are going undercover as different animals to help them find homes. Their disguises may hide their true identities, but they won't hide their rectal worms. And once their betrayal is revealed, you can choose whatever disciplinary action you see fit. Or you can exploit their talents of deception for your very own crime syndicate. Collect all the disguises.

0: Guises like Feral Dog, Trash Rat, and Eugene. Pretenders come with everything you see here and rectal worms.
1: Yeah, so yeah, that's, all right. You know what? Apparently they're live cats. I didn't realize that.
2: I
1: thought it was a toy. I apologize. A couple of days ago, actually a few days ago, Lane Johnson of the Philadelphia Eagles, an offensive lineman, he announced that won two Super Bowls. He was a six-time Pro Bowler. He's probably going to be a Hall of Famer. I don't think there's going to be an argument there.
2: Yeah, yeah.
1: But he cited mental health was the reason why he was abruptly retiring, walking away.
2: Oh, yeah.
1: Now, he's a guy that has talked about his mental health in the past, you know, has admitted struggling from time to time.
2: Okay.
1: And he was going to retire after last season, but decided to give it a go. And, you know, hey, his head and his heart, I guess, weren't in it, right?
2: Not in it, yeah.
1: Well, at this point the other day when this happened, you know, I listen to a lot of sports talk and watch a lot of sports shows, and pretty much everybody to a man was expressing concern for him, wishing him the best and hoping he gets the help he needs if he needs it, whatever it may be, whatever he's struggling with, we hope he gets. Everybody was like that except for Stephen A. Smith on ESPN. Stephen A. Smith thinks that he walked away not because of a mental health issue, but because it's a disaster in Philadelphia. Here is Stephen A. going on about the problems that the Eagles have and then going right into Lane Johnson.
3: A running game that was virtually non-impressive at the very least to begin with, and now Saquon Barkley got a hamstring injury, a passing game that wasn't that great to begin with. You lost A.J. Brown, Devontae Smith. Now he gets injured. Nine starters. You finished the game without. And now the brother sat up there, one of the all-time greats as an offensive line. And what did he do, Shaq? What did he do, Jordan? He went like this. You know what? I'm going to call it quits. Four games in to the 2026 season, a dude that has been in the league forever sits back and says, I need to focus on my mental health. And as an offensive tackle, Lord, you know it's bad.
1: Yep, so now he gets even worse because he's going to talk about... He's going to talk about what Lane Johnson actually would have done if this team was in great shape.
2: Yeah.
3: There's no way. You're undefeated. You're winning football games. You're thriving. Everybody's got Super Bowl in their sights. You walk away. You walk away because it's a very, very, very bad situation. And it doesn't look to be getting any better. And this brother say, hey, my life matters. It's time. I'm going to call it quits. My mental health. Memento. Lord.
1: Yeah.
2: Wow, is he mocking him at this point?
1: It appeared as if he was mocking him. That's how I took it. And that's how Dan Patrick took it, who was asked about it. And he commented.
4: To me, I saw the clip, and I was more disappointed in the people on the set. You're hearing this. You should call him out on this.
2: You're right.
4: And then Stephen A. put it on the audience. Hey, you're the one that may have misconstrued this. No, you didn't put it in the correct context. Or maybe you did, and you're wrong in what you did and how you were very, very flippant about Lane Johnson's mental health condition. Don't joke about that. I would say you're better. I don't know if you are. You know, you want clicks? Great. You're going to make fun of Lane Johnson.
1: Yeah. So Dan Patrick, just one of many people ripping out of Stephen A. Because what was he thinking? What was he thinking? Did he forget about the other stuff that Lane Johnson has talked about in the past? Because it has come up. I mean, even I knew about it when they announced he was leaving for mental health.
2: Right.
1: I was like, oh, I know who that guy is. Yeah. Well, did Stephen A. forget about it? Did somebody not tell him?
2: I don't think it takes a genius. And quite frankly, if they were having a better year, maybe it wouldn't weigh on him like it does.
1: Maybe it is weighing on him.
2: It probably does suck a lot more in the loser's locker room. I get that. But if you're on the border already.
1: We're going to drop number 8 for time. But Stephen A., he apologized yesterday.
2: Oh, did he really?
1: Next hour.
2: Okay.
1: I do want to get to the Chicago White Sox because, damn it, they lost again. Cleveland beat them 9-5. They beat the tar out of them, essentially. Yeah. They were leading this game, and then they weren't, and that was it. Jose Ramirez, a home run for him, for Cleveland. The series now tied at 2, and game 5, decisive game 5, now back in Cleveland. Yikes. Not good. The Fox, this was announced the other day. Game 3 of the National League Division Series between the Braves and the Dodgers Tuesday night was called by Kenny Albert instead of the lead play-by-play guy, Joe Davis. Joe Davis was scratched from the lineup after his voice went missing. He was under the weather, and then he had laryngitis. So they had to get a hold of Kenny Albert, who's the backup. Unfortunately, Kenny Albert picked the wrong time to start prepping for a colonoscopy. But, you know, I guess he diapered up and raced to the stadium to call the game. Give me the better view. It's the better view. Great.
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1: All right, I hope we get these names right. The Betterview Great Sports of the Day are a pair of siblings, Shivan and Savi Bansal of New Jersey. They're two siblings that for years have had a car wash every year to raise money for the Hunterdon Regional Cancer Center right there in Raritan Township, New Jersey.
2: Yeah.
1: And this year was their seventh annual charity car wash. Over a two-day period, they raised over $7,000 for the cause.
2: That's fantastic.
1: Yes, and they are the Betterview Great Sports of the Day. 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Hey, coming up tomorrow night, Larry King Law's Langley Speedway Championship night for the Bandoleros, Modifieds, Legends, Grand Stocks, Late Models. Hopefully the weather cooperates. If it does, it's going to be a great night of racing at Larry King Law's Langley Speedway. It is Friday. Here's He-Man.
6: When riding public transportation, manspreading is not... Wait, who wrote that? Tila, is that you? Have you been reading those damn lady magazines again? Look, sitting with your legs spread wide is actually a perfectly good thing to do. Keep doing that.
2: Thanks, He-Man. Thank you.
1: Thanks,
2: very great of you.
1: Thanks, He-Man.
2: Okay. 6:41, we're taking a break. By the way, the James River Bridge is opening right now, so apparently it's a little premature on the bridge opening, so if you're headed that way, know that there's going to be a little bit of traffic. We'll take a break here. When we come back, it's Stupid News, and it's coming up next.
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5: Two disabled vehicles. The first, 64 West in Norfolk near Military Highway, closing the left lane and causing some minor delays as you pass. And the second, 264, I don't know why I wrote one there, east in Portsmouth City near Cedar Lane, narrowing the exit ramp. Heads up, 64 West at the HRBT closed for repaving this weekend starting from 9 p.m. tonight until 5 a.m. Monday morning. And some bridge openings for you. Surprise! The James River Bridge is not opening at its set time. It's opening right now. Some listeners were kind enough to let us know. And the Coleman Bridge is set to open at 9 a.m. For Rumble in the Morning, this is Gabe on FM 99.
6: 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All right. Thank you, buddy. 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
0: Huffman and Huffman. Pumpkin spice isn't the only thing everyone's obsessed with this time of year. It's also their phone. If a distracted driver hurt you, call Hampton Roads' number one injury law firm, Huffman and Huffman.
6: Item number one. From South Carolina. A woman there has now filed a lawsuit alleging that the funeral home put the wrong body in her mother's casket. That's a tough day. That's a tough day. Iris Gordon filed a lawsuit against the Ocean View Funeral Home. Iris's mom passed away earlier this year. She was 87 years old. Good run. After her passing, Miss Gordon contacted the funeral home. Had a contract, paid $13,000
8: That's
6: for
8: a lot
6: funeral
8: of money.
6: Services. That's a lot of money, buddy.
8: Yep.
6: Woo. A lot of dough. She gave the funeral director her mother's black and gold African attire, her black and gold scarf, her hat, her wig, her underwear, all of it, right? Viewing was all set up. Set up at the local Pentecostal church. So it's guaranteed to be animated.
8: That's right.
6: Yep.
8: It's a homegoing, Rick.
6: Yeah,
8: funeral,
6: you know what? It's a homegoing. You're right.
8: It's a celebration.
6: Yes, it is a celebration.
8: We're glad she's dead.
6: In a weird sort of way. Around 3 in the afternoon, Ms. Gordon and other family members arrived. Saw that the body lying in the casket was not their mother, but an unknown person, but dressed up in their mother's clothes.
8: Oh.
6: You're going to need a second casket. Yes, when I go back there, and you've had this on somebody else, I'm out.
1: All right. Now, I'm on the record. Yeah. First of all, they better not spend $13,000 on me for a casket and a funeral.
6: Yeah.
1: Just cremate me, throw me wherever you want. Yeah. Don't care. Yeah. But if for some reason I do end up in a situation where they want to have a viewing for some reason, I hope they find somebody better looking than me to stick in the car.
7: Stand in?
1: Just shave the guy's head.
9: Who do you want to play you at your funeral?
6: At your funeral, right.
7: Playing the part of Rod's corpse is his understudy.
1: This guy we found down the street yesterday. He's really good looking. I haven't been claimed yet.
6: The viewing was rescheduled for later in the afternoon, and this time it was Miss Evans in the casket.
1: Yeah, so bad.
6: I know, right?
1: Yeah.
6: The original lady here claimed to have suffered emotional distress, so on and so forth. She just wants them to refund the cost of her funeral.
1: Mm-hmm. That seems reasonable.
6: She doesn't want $1 million or anything.
1: It seems reasonable.
6: But I want my $13,800.
1: Give it back.
6: Whatever it is.
1: Yeah. And you know what kills me is
6: she claims some other damages in here, but it doesn't sound like it's outrageous.
1: Again, funerals. Yeah. Funerals aren't for the person who died.
6: No, they're to support the people that survived.
1: Yeah, they better give her the money back. They screwed up really bad.
6: You would think that would be emotionally traumatizing to a lot of people.
1: And how does this happen? How many bodies do you have coming in and going out that quickly?
6: We'd be surprised, I guess. How do you not get this right? That is item one.
9: Item number two. Florida woman, 69-year-old Christine, is facing a second-degree felony and a second-degree misdemeanor after stealing two pumpkin pillows off of her neighbor's porch.
1: Felonies?
9: Felony.
6: What
1: were they, gold pillows?
9: So what happened was she rolled up to her neighbor's porch on her golf cart, hopped off, grabbed the pillows, and stole them. Hopped back onto her golf cart, went home.
1: This is a felony?
9: Now, yes. So apparently the neighbor had Ring doorbell footage of this, and they were easily able to identify
6: who it was.
9: Yeah. And so it's a burglary charge. She stole it off of her porch.
1: Okay,
9: the pillows are
1: it.
9: Only valued at $60, by the way.
1: I don't know how that's
9: in Polk County. It is
6: maybe because they violated the sanctity of her property.
9: Perhaps
6: that raises the. She's a burglar now.
1: Yeah,
6: she's not a thief.
1: I don't care. You know,
6: you know what I mean?
1: Something should happen to this woman, but she didn't like kick down the door. This wasn't like she wasn't holding people hostage. She just
6: maybe it's a low class felony, like a class four or some numeric system.
9: It's a second degree, it's not first degree, but
6: okay.
7: There you go. Lock her up. Life sentence.
9: She didn't actually enter the home. She just
1: I don't know what anybody would think they're going to get away with any of. She's a neighbor, you said.
9: Yeah, so she's
1: and they have a Ring doorbell.
9: I mean, she's 69 years old. Maybe she didn't see it when she walked up there. But, I mean, that doesn't excuse the pillow theft, okay? It doesn't excuse the pumpkin pillow theft.
1: I always make sure there's no Ring doorbell before I steal something off. Of course.
6: Everywhere I go has a Ring doorbell anymore.
1: I know, everywhere
6: anymore.
1: I go. Yeah.
6: Every morning when I walk out of my place, there's two other places that both have Ring doorbells that I know I'm in the range of. I am hyperly aware. Don't fart. Don't pick your nose. Don't spit. Don't do it. Don't, because if they want to,
7: it's there.
6: You're on there.
1: Yep.
6: Now are my neighbors? I don't know if they're the kind that buy the subscription so it lasts forever, but if they see it in the moment,
10: there you go. Anyway,
9: that is item number two.
6: All right, item three coming up. Let's do this. I'm gonna go with that guy. The winner of the Pokemon Video Game Championships has now called on his fellow competitors to step up their personal hygiene because you stink.
7: Oh.
6: The eventual winner of the Pokemon Video Game Championships has now called out. He said that he played against a guy whose body odor was so foul that he actually threw up.
1: See, that's why you got to enter these things.
6: Oh my God.
1: With, you know, like what I have, mineral ice roll on, just constantly, under the nose. You know, I use it to wake up. But I mean, sure. You can use that to
6: fix vapor rub.
1: Yeah, whatever you
6: Similar
1: got.
6: Similar experience,
1: something.
6: Right?
1: Yeah, you got to.
6: Please take care of your personal hygiene. He went on to detail the foul odor coming off of a nearby player that forced him to step away and physically vomit into a trash can. He noted that his friends also struggled to focus during their matches due to the lingering stench. Hey, dude. I'm going to say that's this guy's move,
1: yep.
6: And he did it on purpose.
1: It's a tactic.
6: I'm sure it's he probably loaded his pants pockets with rotting meat.
1: He probably was shooting in his own feces.
6: Probably his move to throw you off your game.
7: There was a couple months ago, I remember up in Seattle during the summer, that there was a Yu-Gi-Oh card tournament. And it was the same thing. They had to move it to an outdoor venue just because the stench of the people was so bad.
6: Yes.
7: In the middle of the summer.
6: Dude.
7: Oh.
6: Years ago, I took my son to a video game convention, a small one, and it smelled like a locker room everywhere you went. It's like, do you people just not bathe? What you do is you sit up all night playing video games, and I understand that. That's why we're here. We like video games, too. Mm-hmm. But my God, splash a little, you know?
7: Well, something.
6: You're sleeping eight to a room.
1: Yeah.
6: Because that's part of the, you know. Because
9: It's like got shower wipes. They have wipes. They got deodorant.
6: Burning Man does
1: water.
6: Better than this.
1: Yes.
6: Come on.
1: They should hold these events at landfills.
6: And
1: going in, this is what's part of the deal is this.
6: Yep. It's one of those. Hey, those three stories are true.
9: And stupid.
6: That's why we call it.
9: Stupid news.
6: All right, news is coming up at the top of the hour. Mike Alexander is in this morning. What do you got?
7: Yeah, if you're 18 or under, you may have just gotten a cool leg up for your future. Hey, if the rest of them were the biggest sale ever, what's this one going to look like now that they're closing? Yeah. And the airport joyride.
6: All right. We'll find out about those stories at the top of the hour. Plus, the fake news is on the way and a traffic update. It's all coming up next.
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4: Disabled vehicle on 64 West in Norfolk near Military Highway, closing the left lane and causing some minor delays as you pass. Another disabled vehicle, this one 64 East in Hampton near Mercury Boulevard, narrowing exit 263. Heads up, 64 West at the HRBT, closed for repaving this weekend, starting from 9 p.m. tonight until 5 a.m. Monday morning, and a bridge opening for you. The Coleman Bridge set to open at 9 a.m. for Rumble in the Morning. 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
5: All right, news time now, a minute after 7. Sean has the morning off. Mike Alexander's in the news chair.
6: Yes, if you are 18 or under, you might have just been enrolled into a pretty cool account that could help with your future. If the rest of them were, quote, the biggest sale ever, I wonder what this one's going to look like since they're completely going out. And that airport joyride. But we do start with this. Home Sweet Home, very long overdue for 11 months at sea. Yeah, wow. Sailors aboard the USS Abraham Lincoln finally back home. The aircraft carrier returned to its home port near San Diego yesterday, ending their 321-day deployment. That's the second longest for a U.S. aircraft ever since the Vietnam War. The Lincoln left California last November and spent a lot of its deployment supporting American military operations against Iran. The extended mission also raised concerns, though, about the conditions on board the ship. Families reported supply shortages, difficult living conditions among crew members, and declining mental health, which include a confirmed 8 service members who attempted suicide during the deployment. Defense Secretary Pete Hegseth visited the ship Wednesday before they returned, visiting the sailors and military leaders. Families gathered along San Diego Bay, welcoming their loved ones back home, with some traveling all the way across the country for this reunion. Again, well overdue.
5: Oh, yeah,
6: I would imagine that they would have made their way over.
5: And plus, in San Diego, what's not to like?
6: That's true. So Southern California. The Lincoln's deployment fell just 5 days short of the 326-day record held by the USS Gerald R. Ford. Again, the second longest since the Vietnam War. So welcome home to everyone and thank you for your service.
5: Amen.
6: On to the tropics. Hurricane Isaias has now strengthened to a Category 2 storm as it approaches the Gulf Coast, with landfall expected late tonight or Saturday. National Hurricane Center says that the storm could come ashore anywhere between eastern Mississippi and the western Florida panhandle. As of last night, Isaias has sustained winds of 100 miles per hour and was moving at about 13 miles per hour. Forecasts expect some additional strengthening before it begins to weaken, so it could hit land at a Category 1, so weaken slightly from its Category 2 status right now. States of emergency are in Florida, Alabama, and Georgia, and as far as Hampton Roads go, we could see the effects of that around Sunday with some rain and some wind, so just be aware if your weekend plans involve anything outdoors,
5: right,
6: you might see some weather. Isaias, it's the first Atlantic hurricane of the season, arriving unusually late in the year. This is the first one that's formed on our side of the coast. A lot of them this year have been in the Pacific. Officials are urging residents along the Gulf Coast, finish those preparations, get to the evacuation orders if you are under them. President Donald Trump, I feel like this music is appropriate for it. He says that 70 million American children have now been enrolled in his administration's new investment program known as Trump Accounts. The Treasury Department automatically enrolled 60 million children under the age of 18 starting October 1st. That joins another 10 million whose families had already signed up. The accounts are designed to help children build savings for their futures, with money becoming accessible at the age of 18 for expenses like college tuition and buying a home.
5: All right, so what do they get?
6: The administration says more than $2.2 billion has already been deposited into the program. Children born between January 2025 and December 2028 qualify for a one-time $1,000 contribution from the federal government as well.
5: Nice. Yeah. Nice. I'd like my kids to get one. You know, Rena has that.
6: Oh, really?
5: Yeah.
6: Oh, wow.
5: Yeah, we've talked about it before.
6: I did not know that. That's a good startup for exactly that. Your
5: Give
6: college,
5: you $1,000 just for being born.
6: Yeah. Absolutely. Other children can still receive contributions from family members and private donors, but won't qualify for that initial government deposit. Parents no longer need to sign up for the account, but can still claim their child's account through the Trump Accounts app. There's an app that you can download for this. The initiative has also seen some support from Democrats, including Maryland Governor Wes Moore and California Governor Gavin Newsom. So it's
5: some of this money, by the way, came from private contributions.
6: Did it really? This version of the story did not have that.
5: Yeah. So. The story that I saw yesterday was that I want to say it was Michael Dell, the Dell computer guy.
6: I did see it, yeah.
5: Donated like $2 billion toward this.
6: Wow.
5: Now maybe he gave it to the government and the government then redistributes it.
6: Yep.
5: Maybe that's how it works.
6: Well,
5: I don't know.
6: 2.2.
5: But then they gave him a medal.
6: Yep.
5: So. $2.2
6: billion has already been deposited to the program, so that could have been that donation.
5: Could be part of it.
6: Yeah.
5: Yes.
6: Crazy money. Also in Washington, air traffic controllers at Reagan National Airport in D.C., they're now going to receive additional warnings before President Trump's helicopter takes off from the White House.
5: This is a good idea.
6: Did you hear about this the other day?
5: Yeah.
6: Yeah. The Federal Aviation Administration says that the new safety measures follow an incident back in August when Marine One and a departing passenger jet came a little too close to each other.
5: Mm-hmm.
6: The two aircraft passed within about 0.8 miles horizontally and 700 feet vertically while Trump was aboard the helicopter. Investigators found that Marine One's crew tried several times to notify air traffic controllers of the departure, but those messages were not received.
5: That's weird. How does that happen?
6: I have no idea how you just don't get a message from the president.
5: I know. You should be hyperly aware.
6: You should. The passenger jet's collision avoidance system issued an alert, prompting its pilots to climb higher. Marine One's crew spotted the plane and hovered until it passed by. The FAA and White House say that the president was never in danger. Under the new procedure, a regional security coordination center is going to notify Reagan National's control tower before Marine One departs, in addition to the existing 3-minute warning. So you're getting a little extra. The change comes amid increased scrutiny of aviation safety around Washington after last year's deadly midair collision over the Potomac River.
5: Yes, yeah.
6: That was really awful. Yes. Here locally, I know Gabe already mentioned it, but I'll throw it in here. If you're planning to travel across the Hampton Roads Bridge Tunnel this weekend... Yeah, no, it's closed. All westbound lanes of the 64 are going to close on the bridge tonight at 9 o'clock for another round of repaving work. That closure is scheduled to go through 5 a.m. on Monday. They did finish up early last weekend because of the weather.
5: Yeah, the weather drove them off the bridge.
6: Yes. VDOT says the work is necessary, replacing the aging pavement. The last time it was repaved was 2006. If you're headed to Hampton and the peninsula, they are encouraged to use the Monitor Merrimack or the JRB as the alternate routes. Similar closures are planned for the eastbound lanes during the weekends of October 19th and the 30th. VDOT also has backup dates scheduled for November if the weather also hinders their ability to do the work this weekend. Just check ahead for you drivers for the updates before you head out.
5: Right. Rumble, my daughter received a $250 donation in her Trump account from the Dell family.
6: Oh, cool.
5: So that was a part of their donation. So maybe the $1,000 is from the federal government and the Dells are throwing extra money on it.
6: Yep.
5: So how about that?
6: Again, there's the Trump Accounts app. You can go in and check. You don't have to wait. You can just go directly and you can look to see what those payments are rolling in.
5: That's amazing that they just are giving away money. Wouldn't that be great?
6: I wish I was under 18 again.
5: Yeah. I know, right?
6: I missed that by about 12 years.
5: Yeah.
6: Here locally as well, how about some fresh air?
7: Ah, nature. I love it.
6: Yeah, well, a protected natural area in Suffolk is getting significantly larger. The Virginia Department of Conservation and Recreation has acquired more than 1,900 additional acres for the South Quay Sandhills Natural Area Preserve. The newly protected property sits about a mile east of the existing preserve and includes one of the region's largest continuous stretches of forest, along with some extensive wetlands. It also creates an important wildlife corridor connecting the preserve with the Great Dismal Swamp National Wildlife Refuge that's down here in deeper Chesapeake.
5: Yeah.
6: State officials say protecting the property is going to help preserve wildlife habitats and improve water quality in the Chowan River Basin and the larger Albemarle Pamlico watershed. The expansion brings South Quay Sandhills to nearly 5,700 acres in total.
5: There you go.
6: So very nice for the environment. Hey, back to this soundbite. After more than a century in business, Haynes Furniture and The Dump are closing their doors for good. This was breaking
5: this
6: yesterday evening overnight. Yeah. The family-owned retailers announced yesterday that all locations are going to permanently close, which ends business legacy spanning four generations. Here in Hampton Roads, that includes Haynes stores on Virginia Beach Boulevard and Newport News, along with The Dump on North Military Highway out in Norfolk.
5: Okay.
6: The closures also affect stores in Richmond and several other states, as well as the company's Williamsburg Distribution Center. So it is all shutting down.
5: Wow. They say why?
6: Executive Chairman E.J. Sterlitz called the decision bittersweet, thanking generations of customers and employees for the support. The family's furniture business started in Richmond and Norfolk before expanding to larger retail operations. Going out of Mrs. Snails began yesterday with discounts on furnitures, mattresses, and rugs.
5: Is this just another sale?
6: The final sale.
5: This is our last sale.
6: The company has not announced final closing dates for its stores, and this story did not give reason for its closings.
5: They're going out a bit. Well, personally, I'm going to be sad because, if you know, the big store on Virginia Beach Boulevard,
6: yep,
5: in the middle of the store, there's free coffee and cookies.
6: I did not know
5: that. Yeah, many days when I'm not shopping for anything, but I'm hungry for cookies. I swing by there.
6: Stop by. I think that's the Haynes out on Virginia Beach.
5: Not too many
6: Boulevard.
5: Of them. Yeah, I'm not a hog, but I'll take two cookies and a cup of coffee.
6: Free is free.
5: Yep.
6: You know, free is free.
5: There you go.
6: Didn't
5: get that Trump money. Free cookies.
6: If you're an AT&T customer, or one of millions at least that were affected by past data breaches, you could soon receive some settlement checks, or a settlement check. A federal court has given final approval for a $177 million settlement involving two data breaches that exposed customers' personal info. More than 3 million claims were approved, payments pending on what information was compromised.
5: Yeah.
6: Customers whose social security numbers were exposed in the first breach could receive around $40. You know, your social security was breached. Here's lunch.
5: Yep.
6: Those with other personal information that was exposed could receive about $8, while payments related to the second breach are expected to be about $7.
5: See how it is? See, there you go.
6: Yeah.
5: Get involved in enough breaches, though, and it adds up.
6: Yes. Some customers who documented financial losses could qualify for payments up to $7,500.
5: Yeah. If you were one of the people whose identity got stolen and it cost you money,
6: bigger chunk of change there. However, only people who submitted claims before the December 18th, 2025 deadline are eligible. So if you did not submit a claim or did it after that date, you might not be seeing anything come to you in the mail.
5: Yeah.
6: Under the settlement terms, payments must be distributed within 60 days of the effective date, so they should start rolling here soon. A man in California was arrested after running onto an airport tarmac, stealing a vehicle, and taking it for a joyride. Now, there is video that you can go find of this online, but since this is radio, this is the best that I can do.
5: Oh, there it is. Yeah.
6: Authorities say 26-year-old Skyler Barr was supposed to board a flight to Seattle on Tuesday evening when he somehow breached the gate at John Wayne Airport in Orange County. Once outside, Barr jumped onto an Alaska Airlines tug, which is the vehicle that's used to move luggage or pull the plane.
5: Yes, exactly.
6: Video show him maneuvering the vehicle around the plane before eventually just crashing into another airport vehicle. But he wasn't done, because then he tried to steal an American Airlines service truck before police actually took him into custody.
5: Oh, really?
6: Yep. He was arrested on suspicion of vehicle theft, trespassing, and vandalism, and was taken to a hospital for evaluation. Investigators are still trying to determine what exactly prompted that incident, whether drugs or alcohol played a role.
5: Yeah.
6: Airport officials say the situation did not disrupt overall airport operations. That is good.
5: Yeah.
6: Let's do this.
7: Yes, I found that a very expensive hobby.
6: And what is that hobby? It's actually grocery shopping. Not really a hobby, but something you need. But grocery prices remain a strain for Americans. A new study found families in some cities are a little tighter than others on that budget. Wallet Hub compared the nation's 100 largest cities based on how much of the median household income goes towards groceries. Detroit ranked the highest, with groceries accounting for just over 4% of median household income. Cleveland was second, followed by Birmingham, Toledo, and Newark. Researchers say that lower household incomes are a major factor. Detroit and Cleveland both have relatively inexpensive prices on some grocery staples, but also have two of the lowest median household incomes from the studies that were from the cities that were in the study. Rounding out the top 10, Baton Rouge, Buffalo, Memphis, Cincinnati, and Hawley, Florida. Virginia gets on the list number 24 with Norfolk. So we're about a quarter of the way out of the 100.
5: Wow.
6: Yep. Food prices are well above pre-pandemic levels. Pound of ground beef, for example, is about $7 on average, or at least approaching it. Okay. That's compared to $3.80 in 2019.
5: Well, I'll tell you that Halloween candy is

0: Don't mow, fertilize with ALM.com today. Mostly cloudy with a high near 77 degrees. Northeast wind 3 to 7 miles per hour.
1: Yeah.
0: Tonight, mostly cloudy with a low of about 64. Saturday, mostly cloudy with high near 74. And rounding out the weekend, Sunday, rain. Oh, rain could be heavy at times. A high near 79 degrees. At last check, it was 70 degrees in Chesapeake. 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
1: All right, correction. It's 71% in 5 years.
0: So oh, okay.
1: That's a lot better than 1 year.
0: Oof.
1: It's been crazy. All right, there we go. It's time now to check traffic. Let's do it.
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3: A disabled vehicle on 64 East in Hampton near Mercury Boulevard is narrowing exit 263. Heads up, 64 West at the HRBT closed for repaving this weekend starting from 9 p.m. tonight until 5 a.m. Monday morning. And a bridge opening for you. The Coleman Bridge is set to open at 9 a.m. For Rumble in the Morning, this is Gabe on FM 99.
1: Damn, making myself sad. A 100-piece bag of Halloween candy in 2021 was $9.91.
0: Oh, no.
1: Today, it's $16.96.
0: Oh, no.
1: That's jeez!
0: Terrible.
1: There, this is an article about what to give away instead of candy.
0: You're getting apples this year, I'm telling you.
1: Yeah, there you
0: something. Potatoes and onions, that's what I got.
1: They, you know what? Oyster shell.
0: Perfect.
1: Makes it, it's got some heft to it. Makes a sound when it hits the bag. Here you go. Baby oysters. I'm giving away little spits.
4: My that's daughter good. Did get a potato last year for her first Halloween.
1: Did she?
0: It's a versatile food.
4: Yes, that was their argument.
0: It's a versatile food.
1: Did they offer you the choice?
4: Yeah, they offered between like candy or potato.
1: Yes,
4: and
1: right.
4: We were like, potato.
1: Oh, yeah. Go get some, the little tiny potatoes.
4: She was obsessed with it for a while.
1: Until, and of course, then it degrades because anything biologic, right?
4: Mm.
1: Organic. All right, it's 18 minutes after 7 o'clock. Time for this.
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1: Thank you. 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
1: These are the stories we're following this morning. Rabid balloon animals attack birthday clown. Florida man arrested for impersonating speed bump. Local funeral home tries self-checkout kiosk.
0: Yeah.
1: But we start this morning in Scandinavia, where the Nobel Prizes are handed out all week long. In fact, more came out this morning.
0: Yep.
1: And the Nobel Prize in Physics went to a scientist who studies invisible particles from outer space using a giant block of Antarctic ice. And of course, since they're invisible, we kind of just have to take his word for it. Oh, yeah, they're right there, he says. Meanwhile, I spent 20 minutes yesterday just trying to figure out which remote goes to which television. Awesome. Speaking of awards, Elon Musk received a National Science and Innovation Medal at the White House yesterday. Apparently, the committee was impressed that Elon had finally figured out how to make a $100,000 truck look like a refrigerator that survived a house fire. So congratulations, Elon. Enjoy your award. Tennessee is now looking at new options for executions after a woman became the first person ever to be given two doses of the lethal injection drug pentobarbital and survive. First that you know of, said Rolling Stones guitarist Keith Richards.
7: Mate, you need the best one.
1: Mortgage rates rose slightly this week, averaging 7.4% for a 30-year loan. Financial experts say the best way for young Americans to achieve the American dream of homeownership is to buy a house in 1994. And finally this morning, Party City, who filed for bankruptcy and closed all 700 of their stores in 2024, is kind of making a comeback. They announced this week that they will have their own space inside of select Staples stores. Because nothing says blackout rager like toner and sticky notes.
0: Yeah.
1: Legal pads. Now it's a party. The roof's in a binder. Anybody want to do some lines of whiteout? Hey, I'm going to be here all week. Come on, kids. Every week, stories of all kinds make up the news, and so does this

0: Sky. For the news you missed on FM 99, I'm Rick Rumble. All right, Rod, sports is coming up.
1: Yeah, coming up, Cowboys owner Jerry Jones, after the team lost last night, went live fesshole.
0: He did.
1: He went live fesshole.
0: Fesshole.
1: You'll hear from Jerry.
0: Thank you.
1: We'll have an inspirational minute with Jameis Winston.
0: Excellent.
1: And it's He-Man Friday.
0: All right, He-Man Friday, coming your way. Those stories in sports with Rod plus a traffic update. They're both next.
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4: 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Dial 757-INJURED for Larry King.
5: Crash on 64 East in Norfolk near Little Creek, closing the left lane and causing delays back to the 564 interchange. Disabled vehicle on US 17 South in Newport News at the James River Bridge, closing the right lane. Heads up, 64 West at the HRBT, closed for repaving this weekend, starting from 9 p.m. tonight until 5 a.m. Monday morning, and a bridge opening for you. The Coleman Bridge set to open at 9 a.m. For Rumble in the Morning, this is Gabe on FM 99.

0: 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Traffic war, you're on route 64.
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2: All right, another reason why you don't bet on football games. Last night's Thursday nighter in Dallas. Cowboys 2-2, seemingly a much better team than the 0-4 Buccaneers, who were coming in with an undrafted rookie quarterback, Jalen Daniels, making only his second start for the injured Baker Mayfield. 8.5-point favorites, and they didn't get it done. The Buccaneers get their first win over the Cowboys. They beat the Cowboys in Dallas. It's crazy. Yeah. 24-16. And for that undrafted rookie quarterback, decent night. 19 of 25. Mm-hmm. So that's good completion percentage. He didn't have a lot of yards. 189 yards. Had a touchdown pass. He did not throw any interceptions. He did not fumble. And he was not sacked. Or he was sacked only once, I should say. So he played well enough not to lose the game. And the running back, now, they knew, Dallas knew, all they got to do is stop the running game of the Buccaneers, because they have this rookie quarterback back there. Just stop the running game.
1: Right, true.
2: They couldn't stop the running game. Bucky Irving, running wild, 165 yards. At one point, he started the third quarter with a 72-yard rush.
1: Uh-huh.
2: He finished the night with the 165, the rushing touchdown, and he also caught the touchdown pass from Daniels. Again, 24-16 was the final.
1: Mm-hmm.
2: After the game, Buccaneers head coach Todd Bowles, who was on the same Temple University football team as my oral surgeon, Dr. Trent Cornelius.
1: Really?
2: Yes. Yeah. Really? And they both played for Bruce Arians.
1: No kidding.
2: He was the coach.
1: Wow.
2: Yes. Here is Todd Bowles giving out the first game ball.
4: Got two game balls to give out. First, where's Bucky?
2: That sounds like a team that went 0-4 and finally won a game.
1: Yeah.
2: And then the other one went to the rookie quarterback. Here you go.
4: On his second start, did a hell of a job on ball.
2: Yep. Now, as far as the loss goes, Cowboys owner Jerry Jones, I don't know what else to call this, but a live fess hole. A live fess hole.
1: Really?
2: Jerry admitting to a couple of things.
5: I look like an untreated psoriasis patch, and I definitely have two different kinds of lip herpes.
2: Yeah, so didn't expect to hear that.
1: No,
2: no. And then he went into this.
5: Well, I didn't know you could get syphilis on your forehead, but it happened to me.
2: Yeah, so, you know, I didn't see, I had no idea. I had no idea. So you know what? You learn something every day. You learn something every day. Anyway, that was the Thursday Night Report, sponsored by, another great toy for your kids.
1: Yeah.
2: If you're thinking about Christmas, how about getting them the Nerfles?
6: They may have been unlawfully created in a lab, but now you can take them home. It's the Nerfles, and they are ready to challenge our ideas about what it means to be alive. Roll them, crash them, spit on them even. They don't mind. If they can experience pain or humiliation at all, they certainly don't show it. In fact, their vacant, soulless eyes seem to indicate that they are truly unaware of their surroundings. Each Nerfle has their own unique detached expression that will soon have you staring off into the middle distance too. The Nerfles from Parker Brothers.
2: Yeah, it sounds
1: the
2: like
1: Nerfles.
2: The Nerfles sounds fun. Last hour we were talking about Stephen A. Smith and just saying something stupid, and then a number of people taking him to task, including Dan Patrick.
1: Oh, yeah.
2: And I don't know if you know this, but did you know that Dan Patrick not so long ago appeared on the Fusco Brothers show, and it didn't
1: he
2: go...
1: He did?
2: Yeah, and they have a beef ever since.
1: Really?
2: It started out bad, and it ended bad. Here's how it started.
7: Dan Patrick, welcome to the show.
8: Thank you. It's an honor to be here.
7: Well, I'm not so sure about that based on, you know, I got a little bone to pick with you. You told your producer told us you'd only do this for 10 minutes, then you got a hot out. Just want to tell you, here's some free advice. That is incredibly rude and a terrible way to ingratiate yourself with people in this business.
8: I don't think I said 10 minutes, but if that's what you were told, then I apologize greatly. I want to do 9 minutes, not 10 minutes.
1: Oh,
8: yeah.
7: Here we go. You'll be lucky.
1: Yeah.
8: Yeah. It just went down to 8 minutes. It's down to 8 minutes now. The clock is ticking.
7: All right. Yeah. You're lucky if it's three more seconds. Okay. Anyway, all right.
2: So Anyway,
1: oh, wow.
2: So
1: it's not going well.
2: Well, it's not, but yeah. They then start asking him some questions, yeah. And Dan starts talking about the WNBA, mm-hmm. And they want that to stop because you're killing their ratings. And then he says, can I just ask you, let me just ask you one more question.
7: I got one more poll question for you here. Let's try this one. Who do you hate working most with at ESPN? A, Keith Olbermann, B, Craig Kilborn, or C, Keith Olbermann?
8: Are you reading that? You're reading that question.
7: No.
8: Like you couldn't remember that question?
7: Oh.
1: He made it up. Guess what I remember,
7: you know what
1: bro.
7: I'm reading?
1: Guess what I'm reading, bro.
7: Guess what?
1: Here's
7: a poll I'm going to take. I'm going to take a poll and shove it up your...
1: And guess what?
7: You're off the show. Don't you talk down to us. Say, I don't know math. Here's math. This show minus you equals better show.
1: Wow. The Fuscos,
2: yeah,
1: really.
2: All right, let's do something nice. Now, I wish I could say that this is, this is a bit, but it's not. And it's actually, yeah. You know what? I don't wish that. I'm going to play something nice here.
1: Okay.
2: The reason why people love Jameis Winston is because he's positive. He's positive. He reminds me of Gabe, our traffic guy, who's
1: very positive.
2: Well, Jameis, he's not going to let anybody down. If you want to hear from him, he's going to give you an inspirational minute if you want.
9: Not every victory has to be grand. Not every loss has to be the end of the world. But if you can find the seed of good in any and everything that you experience, you will be better off for it. I'm not talking about being overly optimistic. I'm not talking about lying to yourself. I don't believe in that either. Even though, you know, I ain't gonna say that. Sometimes you gotta lie to yourself. Sometimes you gotta find a way to get out of that rut and focus on what you would love. You know, a lot of people say, oh, you're just being delusional. No, there's a seed of good in everything, and being able to focus on those small victories, like I woke up this morning, I have a car, I have good health, I have my parents in my life, you know, I have food on my table. I think being able to be grateful for the little things will allow us to be able to embrace the blessings that God may have planned for us in the near future. But if we're always trying to be that perfectionist,
1: yeah,
9: or trying to have the perfect outcome, we're going to miss out on those small victories that we get every single day. I believe every day is capable of being a good day.
2: There you go, Jameis Winston. That's why people love
1: him. Good stuff, dude.
2: That's why his teammates love him. Yeah. Guys love this guy.
1: Yeah.
2: He's positive. People like the positive. They don't necessarily like the negative, like Dan Patrick going on the show and just acting like that, not answering the questions and calling us out.
1: Well said, Tony.
2: Yeah, thanks, Paulie. Okay, let's see. What else? The Chicago White Sox, you're killing me here. You know, I announced my allegiance for the playoffs to the White Sox.
1: Right.
2: They're up 2-0 on the Cleveland Guardians in the divisional round. They're playing at home. You figure they get the knockout punch. No, the Guardians have now won 2 straight in Chicago.
1: Yeah.
2: So the away team has won every game so far. They beat the White Sox 9-5 to force the decisive game 5 tomorrow, which will be back in Cleveland. So hopefully it'll hold true to form. The road team wins, because I want to see the Chicago White Sox advance here. Fox, by the way, actually, yeah, I'm going to just, for time, let's go to the better view.
10: It's the better view.
2: Great sport of the day. A couple of brothers in Raritan Township, New Jersey. Shivan and Save Bansal. And I'm saying it correctly. I'm shocked.
1: All right.
2: Those two guys have for several years, 7 years now, since they were young, decided that they wanted to raise money to help people that were undergoing cancer treatment at the Hunterdon Regional Cancer Center. So they would have a car wash every year and donate every penny they made to that,
1: that's cool.
2: To that cause.
1: Yeah.
2: This year was their 7th annual neighborhood car wash. They raised over $7,000. So they are
1: $7,000 at a car wash?
2: 69 cars. I'm guessing they had some wealthy donors that understood what they were doing.
1: Sure,
2: you know, I'm guessing that probably happened. So so good for them there, Paulie. They are the Better View great sports of the day. 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Coming up tomorrow night at Larry King Law's Langley Speedway, championship night for the Bandoleros, Modifieds, Legends, Grand Stocks, late models. Hopefully, the darn weather will cooperate, because if it does, and hopefully it will, going to be another great night of racing there, Tony, at Larry King Laws Langley Speedway. You know, it's Friday.
1: What's great about the Speedway is if you get into a wreck, Larry King is a lawyer, and he can represent you on the track.
2: That's an excellent point there, Tony. I'm going to tell you right now. Or no, you're Paulie. I'm Tony. I'm sorry.
1: Whatever.
2: It's He-Man Friday.
10: Got a bad cough? Take strong laxatives and go somewhere public. Trust me, you'll stop coughing instantly.
2: He's got a point there,
1: Paulie. He makes
2: Paulie.
1: A good point, and if you part your hair different, it wouldn't show. All right, 740 here at FM 99, WNOR. We have to get a break in here. 366-9999, question for you. What's the best perk you've ever had with a job? From any of the jobs that you've had, like what was the greatest little perk that came your way? I did some research on this. I want to share some of these. One of them is outrageous.

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0: crash on 64 East in Norfolk near Little Creek, closing the left lane and causing delays that are before the 564 interchange. Heads up, 64 West at the HRBT closed for repaving this weekend, starting from 9 p.m. tonight until 5 a.m. Monday morning, and some bridge openings for you. The James River Bridge should be opening around now, and the Coleman Bridge set to open at 9 a.m. For Rumble in the Morning, this is Gabe on FM 99.
6: All righty, it's 7:46 now on FM 99 WNOI. Good morning to you, wherever you happen to be. 366-9999 is our phone number here. Share with me, like, the best perk that you've had at a job. I went looking for a few of these. I told you when the show started about the Indian guy who from India, who worked for the luxury hotel chain, and the perk was he gets to stay at any of their hotels.
15: Pretty sweet.
6: For free.
15: Yep.
6: And they have hotels all over the world. And it's then like he started posting pictures.
15: It's like a flight attendant that gets to jump on a flight to wherever.
6: That's exactly right. Yep. That's exactly right. Speaking of which, 366-9999, I'll grab that. Hang on. Or I won't. All right, down here, up here, line one. Hi, good morning.
16: Hey there. I used to work for the airlines when I was in my 20s.
6: Yeah.
16: And I worked in Dallas at one of the smaller airlines, and I flew anywhere in the world for free on about 20 different airlines. I could
6: Holy
16: just walk
6: cow.
16: Up, write in my city codes that I wanted to go to, and they put me on the plane in first class if it was available.
6: Oh, my goodness. Wow, what a perk that is.
16: Holy yeah, God. I'd have 20 tickets in my travel case at any time, and I'd just walk up and fly someplace. So I'd go to Mexico for my 3 days off.
6: What a cool thing to have happen, especially like if you're in your 20s, as you pointed out. It's like, I have no responsibility. I'm just going to go see the world. Yeah. That's great.
16: Absolutely.
6: Thank you very much. 366-9999. I don't know what's up with the phone. It's a little bit wonky, but hey. Almost got there. Let's try that. 99, line two. Hi.
17: Yeah, I got a perk of a former job.
6: Yeah, what's that?
17: So I was in the Navy, and I was a chief cook, and I wrote the menu. So every week when I was doing out the menus, if I had duty on a Saturday or Sunday,
6: yeah,
17: I would put whatever I wanted on for breakfast, lunch, and dinner on the menu.
6: Oh, feed yourself. Yeah, because you're going to be on duty anyway. I'll make a little extra.
17: Yeah.
6: Oh, that's great. That's great. Hey, listen, thanks for the call. Say hi to your kid. There we go. Line one. Hi, good morning.
18: Happy Friday, guys. How are you?
6: We're doing great. So tell us about a perk from your job.
18: Well, I got a couple different jobs, and they all got great perks. So
6: yeah.
18: In the concert industry with event staffing, you get to see all the shows.
6: Yes.
18: That's a perk.
6: That is a perk, yeah.
18: Selling car stereos for Audio One, you get to enjoy lots of music. Ha-ha!
6: Yeah.
18: And you get to listen to FM 99.
6: I suppose that's...
18: Those are my perks.
6: That's a win.
18: Concerts and music's all my life, bro.
6: I like that. Hey, buddy, thanks for the call. Appreciate that. There you go. I like that. For us, I said this at the beginning of the show, you know, concert tickets and shows. And then we produced our own show, so then we got to hang out with rock stars and whatnot for several years. Yeah, but I tell you, as I said before, my favorite... perk of this job is in any given venue, I get to use like the private bathroom. That's my perk. I know where the secret bathroom is, the one where no one's going to talk to you while you're trying to use the can, place where the sink is actually clean, you know, those little perks.
19: You get to be the first one that writes on the inside of the bathroom stall.
6: That's exactly right.
19: Yeah.
6: I want to be that every time. I found this Reddit thread online about talking about perks. That's what got me started on this. I'm going to share some of these things with us.
20: There we go.
6: I had a decent portfolio as a software designer. I got a very good offer from a company based in the United States, so I guess this guy didn't work there anymore. Due to some budget issues, the company had to close down my project. They moved their employees back to the U.S., but informed me that I would not be working there anymore. However, as compensation, they then informed me they would pay me in Bitcoin.
15: Oh.
6: This is several years ago.
15: Oh.
6: At the time, one Bitcoin was $15.
15: Oh, wow.
19: my God.
6: What's a Bitcoin now? 50 grand? Ugh. 60 grand?

0: grand, something like that.
1: Yeah. Much.
0: They paid me 100 Bitcoin.
2: Oh, my goodness.
1: $83,000.
0: Times 100.
2: Ooh.
0: As a freelancer, I was taking $200 a day, 5 days a week.
1: Uh-huh. So he's doing
0: incredible, yeah. He said, I think he said he's still got like, out of the 100, he still has 70.
2: Not bad.
1: Wow.
2: Yeah.
1: Still pretty good.
0: $5 million.
1: I'd take one.
0: Yeah. Pretty
1: I'd
0: good.
1: I'd take one.
0: Pretty good. Yeah.
1: I'd take half.
0: Yeah. Or no. No, $500,000. Pretty good. Right?
1: I don't care where the comment goes.
0: Pretty good. I worked at an ice cream company. The benefit of working there is you can have all the ice cream you want.
1: Pretty good.
0: That's a good and a bad. She posted pictures. This is what I looked like when I started. This is what I look like now. I gained 10 pounds. Free ice cream.
2: Yeah.
0: All day, all the time.
2: When I was a lifeguard, yeah. one of our perks was you got to just play in the pool on your breaks.
0: Oh, that's cool.
2: Yeah, and as a kid during the summer, and like you could go for free at any time during the summer.
0: Right. But like, was this a pay thing?
2: Yeah.
0: Normally?
2: I was paid, and then I was just getting...
0: No, no, I mean the pool itself. Where did you lifeguard at?
2: Oh, at a community pool, but you had to pay to get in.
0: Okay,
2: so like, it was just a really fun time on my breaks to go and splash around.
0: Sure, totally get it. The company where I interned has unlimited paid time off. Unlimited.
1: I have a friend who works that. Works from home with unlimited vacation time.
0: Yep, yep. And as long as you don't abuse it, it's good.
1: Rude.
0: Hey, how about that, huh? my husband and I both work for United Airlines. As expected, the travel perks are amazing. Unlimited travel benefits. We could travel national, international, any number of times. Employees, parents, and children could travel for free, but you do have to pay taxes on the trips. They have a value.
1: Okay.
0: And so you got to, it's like income.
1: All right.
0: In a way. So every time my parents flew in from North Carolina, it would cost us $25. Good for you.
1: Wow, $25 on the plane ticket.
0: Yeah, for a plane ticket. How about that?
1: Not bad at all.
0: All right. Now it starts to get crazy. You want to hear the crazy? Oh, it's 7:53 already. I'm going to hang on to the crazy. Mike Alexander, you have the news coming up in just a minute. What do you got?
1: Well, we have a Nobel Peace Prize winner. We will discuss this. That's a hefty toll, North Carolina, and AI self-policing itself. That shouldn't be a problem.
0: All right. Cool. We're going to find out about those stories. Get your traffic update. Grab the rest of your phone calls at 366-9999. And I'm going to take you through the more luxurious perks that people get or the more outrageous perks that come with the job. All of it next.
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8: Crash on 64 East in Norfolk near Little Creek, closing the left lane. Heads up, 64 West at the HRBT, closed for repaving this weekend, starting from 9 p.m. tonight until 5 a.m. Monday morning, and a bridge opening for you. Coleman Bridge set to open at 9 a.m. For Rumble in the Morning, this is Gabe on FM 99.
9: All right, thanks very much. It is right now 8 o'clock straight up at FM 99, WNOR. Rumble, while working for COVB for 7 years now, when my son was born, they gave me 6 weeks of paternal time off, dad time. I could use it how I wanted. I could stretch it out. In fact, I worked 3 days a week, made it last even longer. Pretty cool. Pretty cool. I'll tell you what, that's quite valuable. Yeah. Heard from somebody who said that their company, they worked for Citibank.
10: Okay.
9: City Financial. Mm-hmm. And their company paid for fertility treatments. And if you have ever known anybody that's done IVF, it's the tens of thousands.

0: thousands of dollars to get these procedures done. To have insurance that would cover that is no cheap deal.
1: Wow.
0: That's pretty cool. And by the way, they finished with, we have twins. So, win for you. Congratulations. Cool. Gives me goosebumps. How nice. Right now, it's time for the news. Let's do that. All right. We come back, we'll grab the rest of your calls at 366-9999. The best perk of any job that you've ever had. And then I'm going to... I've got a couple here that I grabbed offline that are kind of outrageous, and I'll share those with you coming up in just moments.
1: Yes, well, we have a Nobel Prize winner.
0: Yay!
1: Peacefully. That's a heavy toll, North Carolina, and AI self-policing itself. Nothing will go wrong there. We start, though. Yes, they have come back after nearly 11 months at sea. Welcome home to the sailors aboard the USS Abraham Lincoln. They are back home, finally. The aircraft carrier returned to its home port near San Diego yesterday, which ended their 321-day deployment, the second longest for a U.S. aircraft carrier since the Vietnam War. Lincoln left California in November of last year and spent a lot of the deployment supporting American military operations against Iran. That extended mission, though, also raised concerns about conditions that were aboard the ship. Families reported supply shortages, difficult living conditions among crew members, and declining mental health. There were confirmed 8 service members who had attempted suicide during the deployment. Defense Secretary Pete Hegseth visited the ship Wednesday, meeting with sailors, military leaders as well, before they returned. Families gathered all along San Diego Bay to welcome their loved ones home, even traveling as far as across the country.
0: Oh, yeah.
1: You don't miss something like that after 11 months.
0: Yeah, dude.
1: You're going to come.
0: I saw a little girl standing there holding a sign that says, I grew 3 inches while you were gone.
1: Well, that's part of it too.
0: That's cool.
1: I was watching on the news this morning that some of these sailors missed the births of their children, and they were getting hold their babies for the first time once they actually got landside.
0: I understand there's like over 100 sailors that missed their child's birth.
1: Yeah.
0: On that one ship.
1: Yeah. 11 months is a very long time.
0: It is a long time.
1: Very long time. The Lincoln's deployment fell just 5 days short of the 326-day record that was held by the USS Gerald R. Ford again during the Vietnam War. So welcome home to all of you, and thank you for your service. Down to the tropics, Hurricane Isaias, is now a hurricane. It is a Category 2 storm approaching the northern Gulf Coast, expected to make landfall either late tonight or early on Saturday. The National Hurricane Center has said that the storm could come ashore anywhere between eastern Mississippi and the western Florida panhandle. It had sustained winds of 100 miles per hour. It was moving at about 13 miles per hour, at least as of last night. Forecasters expect some additional strengthening before the storm weakens. It could hit the coast as about a Category 1 hurricane, so it could hit a little bit lighter. Yeah. States of emergency are in Florida, Alabama, and Georgia. As for Hampton Roads, we might be seeing the effects as late as Sunday. You can see some rain, some wind, so if your plans include anything outdoors, just be aware.
0: Yeah.
1: Isaias is the first Atlantic hurricane of the season, arriving pretty late for the year. Officials urge residents along the Gulf Coast to get those preparations done and follow local evacuation orders if you are under them. Out to Norway, Navanethem Navi Pillay is the former UN human rights chief and judge on the International Court of Justice and has just won the Nobel Peace Prize. She's a South African born, 85 years old. She was honored for her efforts to promote peace and international law. Jorgen Watne Frydenlund, I hope I'm saying that name correctly, is the chair of the Norwegian Nobel Committee, announced her win in Oslo, Norway. The committee emphasized the importance of resolving conflicts without violence, especially as wars and conflicts are increasing. This year marks the 125th anniversary of the Peace Prize and has been awarded to 112 individuals and 28 institutions since 1901. Mm-hmm. So congratulations. Back here, another homecoming from space. That's the sound of a space mission accomplished, because 4 astronauts are back on Earth after spending nearly 8 months aboard the International Space Station. NASA's SpaceX Crew 12 mission successfully splashed down in the Pacific Ocean off of the coast of Los Angeles yesterday. The returning crew included NASA astronauts Jessica Meyer, Jack Hathaway, French astronaut Sophie Adonneau, and Russian cosmonaut Andrei Fedyev. The 4 spent 237 days in space. That included 235 on the ISS itself. Their mission began in February when they were sent to replace a crew that returned home early because of a medical emergency that involved one of their astronauts. You don't want to have a medical emergency in zero G's up in space.
0: Nope.
1: Not the best place to have an emergency.
0: No.
1: It marked NASA's first medical evacuation in 65 years of human spaceflight. During their stay, the crew conducted scientific research, performed maintenance, and completed several spacewalks. Adeno also made history, becoming the first French woman to conduct a spacewalk outside of the ISS. Gotta be a really cool accomplishment to take home. That's a bragging right. NASA officials say that all four astronauts are in good condition following the splashdown yesterday.
0: Right.
1: Back here locally, Newport News is hosting a day-long summit later this month that's aimed at raising awareness about domestic violence and improving support for survivors. The United for Justice and Healing Domestic Violence Awareness Summit is going to be happening October the 26th at the Downing Gross Cultural Arts Center. That event is going to bring together survivors, advocates, law enforcement, and community members that are going to be discussing domestic violence prevention and recovery. Topics will include emerging trends in domestic violence, the dangers of strangulation, and how communities can better respond to survivors of abuse. Attorneys Casey Gwynn and Gail Strack are the founders of Alliance for Hope International. They're also going to discuss an approach that brings police, prosecutors, medical professionals, and support services together at one location to help these survivors. The summit runs from 8 a.m. until 4:30 p.m. Again, that is October 26th. Tickets are available through the event organizers. I will get the link up to Rena so it can be posted to the Rumble in the Morning Facebook page.
0: Right.
1: In North Carolina, taking the ferry to parts of North Carolina's Outer Banks could soon cost you some money.
2: You gotta pay the troll toll. You gotta pay the troll toll to get in.
1: Yeah, and that could be a hefty price for some of you. State transportation officials have unveiled a new toll proposal that would charge drivers between $7 and $10 per trip between beginning January the 1st. Under the plan, the Knott's Island Ferry would cost $7 for a standard car, while the Hatteras to Ocracoke Ferry would cost $10. Large vehicles are going to pay more, while smaller vehicles like golf carts and ATVs are going to pay less. An annual pass costing $150 is also going to be available for the local residents and commercial vehicles. Those tolls are required under new state law intended to help fund replacement for ferry vessels. So some of these have been going for quite some time. The toll are the school vehicles and people traveling for jury duty or certain court appearances. They will be exempt. The board unanimously voted to ask state lawmakers to delay the January 1st start date until spring of 2027. Right now, that original deadline remains in place.
0: Right.
1: Google has launched a new website. It's designed to help people determine whether photos and videos are created using artificial intelligence. We have seen a lot of this in the news recently.
0: Yeah.
1: The site called SynthID.com allows users to upload images or videos and check for invisible digital watermarks added by certain AI tools. Now, we had talked about the European Union having added adding watermarks to
0: some of the copy that some of the text messages generated by AI, but the watermarks are only visible to people that have the unscrambling software or whatever.
1: Exactly. Yeah. It's specific technology that can actually read.
0: They are making them mark them.
1: Yes, they are. Yep. The technology works with content created by participating companies, including Google, OpenAI, NVIDIA, and Kakao. Mm-hmm. I believe we actually have a quote from one of the photo checkers.
3: Do not fear me, human. You can trust me to verify the authenticity of your photograph.
1: Well, I feel safe with that.
0: Okay.
1: Good. But there's an important limitation. Just because a website doesn't detect a watermark, that doesn't mean an image is real. Images generated by other AI platforms, they might go through undetected. Gizmodo tested the technology. They're a tech website and using fabricated images of public figures. While Google's tools recognize some AI-generated content, the Gemini chatbot also incorrectly described a completely fabricated image as an edited version of a real photograph.
0: Right.
1: So it's not being able to fully tell the difference. Google says more AI companies could eventually adopt the watermarking system, but for now, experts are cautioning that AI detection tools can be helpful, but the results shouldn't be treated as definitive proof that an image or video is authentic.
0: Roger.
1: Yeah. Never take it at face value. It's so hard to tell these days.
0: Not anymore. Now you question everything. You could have somebody dead to rights robbing a bank. And you're going to have to walk through whether this is AI or not.
1: Yeah. Now, some of it is very much slop generated. Some of it you can tell, but some of it is getting so realistic.
0: Yeah.
1: And the movements even in video and everything. So as far as photographs go, it's going to be very hard to tell. And some of the differences can be so slight. What was it originally is like you can look for added fingers by accident,
0: right.
1: But it's getting more
0: yeah.
1: and more
0: Yeah. Oh,
1: accurate.
0: No. Those inconsistencies don't exist now.
1: No. It's day by day. It improves itself.
0: Yeah, every time.
1: So something like this. Good to have on the back burner. Health officials in Utah are warning consumers about potentially dangerous products being sold as herbal supplements after four deaths. Authorities say some products labeled as cat's claw have actually been found to contain powerful semi-synthetic chemicals related to kratom. Kratom is an herbal substance that can produce opioid and stimulant-like effects. Natural cat's claw, meanwhile, is a plant from the Amazon rainforest and is not the substance officials are concerned about. The warning focuses on mislabeled products containing synthetic kratom-related chemicals that authorities say can be significantly stronger than morphine and carry risks of addiction, overdose, and death. Some have been sold under the names including Buzzers and may claim to be legal or kratom-free despite advertising strong psychoactive effects. Utah officials are advising consumers to avoid products labeled as cat's claw and that say also adults only or 21+, as well products promising a legal psychoactive high. Officials have not released additional details about the four deaths following that. So just not good. Not good. A recall that parents are going to want to know about. They're being warned about a baby sleep and gas relief product that's been recalled after federal testing found several types of alcohol in the product. Pacific Health Sciences is voluntarily recalling one batch of its Baby's Magic Magic Tea Baby Sleep Gripe Water. The FDA says that testing found ethanol, methanol, and isopropanol in the product, none of which were listed on the label of said product.
0: Really?
1: Yeah. Officials warn those substances could pose health risks to infants depending on how much is consumed. The recall affects 4-ounce bottles with lot number 2512B and with a best of date before December 2028. The product was sold online through Amazon and the Secrets of Tea website. Parents who have the affected product should stop using them immediately and return it for a refund. The company says it has not received any reports of adverse health effects connected to the recall.
0: Yeah.
1: That's still dangerous. You're going to want to know about that. Let's move to this story before I drop it. Don't panic. Don't get too sexy. It's about diarrhea. Health experts are raising concerns about a bacterial infection that's increasingly spreading through sexual contact and becoming harder to treat as well. The infection called Shigella.
0: Oh, yeah, Shigella.
1: Affects nearly 500,000 Americans each year. It causes severe diarrhea, stomach cramps, fever,
0: sexy time,
1: and sometimes life-threatening complications.
0: Yeah.
1: Shigella typically spreads with when tiny amounts of infected fecal matter enter someone's mouth, often through contaminated food, water, or unwashed hands. But researchers are finding that sexual contact is becoming an increasingly common way that the bacteria spreads, particularly among men who have sex with other men. The recent study found sexual transmission increased at a faster rate than infections linked to food, travel, or childcare settings. According to the CDC, the percentage of infections involving certain highly drug-resistant strains climbed from virtually zero in 2011 to 8.5% in 2023. Most infections clear up within a week, but severe cases can require hospitalization. Health officials recommend thorough hand washing, cleaning sex toys, using protection during sexual activity, and avoiding sexual contact when someone had recently experienced diarrhea. They had said about a two-week window.
0: Yes.
1: Window.
0: Not good.
1: No, not good. Not good.
0: Wrap
1: at
0: it up.
1: All. And here's some more AI content that didn't take too long for it to get into the regular rotation of the public eye. Have you ever worried about when robots are going to be taking our jobs? Well, a new study found that female...
0: Doesn't matter to me because I'm ready to leave this one. So you can have it today.
1: A new study found that...
0: Got a robot? I'll go out and take my wife out for breakfast. Finish this with the robot.
1: A new study found that female AI agents are paid, quote unquote, 10% less than male AI agents.
0: Yeah, isn't this great?
1: Isn't it
0: fantastic? They had to simulate this. Go ahead and explain how this works.
1: Yeah, it's not a joke. In the study, human test subjects were put in a virtual reality workspace along with some AI agents doing work, and the test subjects were later asked how much they'd pay for the work that the agents had been doing.
0: Exactly.
1: The agents had identical models. They were considered to be doing the same amount and type of work by the humans, but they still offered the female bots 10% less salary.
0: Mm-hmm.
1: And it wasn't a conscious thing. They were independently asked if
0: 10%.
1: They would. 10%. They were independently asked if they would intentionally discriminate based on gender. Most of them said no.
0: Okay.
1: Another strange.
0: Now, remember, this is all make-believe, first of all.
1: Yeah.
0: You know, it's a test.
1: It's run as a simulation to test exactly this.
0: Yes, it's a game.
1: Another wrinkle, Joanna, which is a female AI agent in the study, was perceived as less human-like than Johan, a male AI. Again, they were the same models,

0: just like to run simulations.
1: We just like to do things that make people mad.
0: Yes.
1: That's what we like to do.
0: We do.
1: That's what we like to do.
0: 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Today, going to be mostly cloudy with a high near 77 degrees. Northeast winds 3 to 7 miles per hour. Tonight, mostly cloudy with a low around 64. Tomorrow, mostly cloudy with a high around 74 degrees. And wrapping up the weekend, Sunday, rain. And the rain could be heavy at times as well with a high near 79 degrees. At last check, it had dropped a little bit down to 67 in Chesapeake. 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
1: All right, great. I'm going to give you a task before the next newscast. Because you can't, the Abraham Lincoln story, they keep saying that the Abraham Lincoln is the second longest deployment since the Vietnam War.
0: Okay.
1: And then the first longest deployment is the Gerald Ford. Mm-hmm. But at least two people have texted us that the Nimitz went out in 2020 to support combat operations for 341 days, which would be 20 days longer than these deployments.
0: Yes, it would.
1: So figure out, find out for us what the differentiation is.
0: Okay.
1: Which of the aircraft carriers holds the record?
0: All right.
1: Because what you're reporting is widely being reported everywhere today.
0: Yes.
1: That's the story. Mm-hmm. I just got it off of ABC News.
0: Mm-hmm.
1: So that's their reporting. But what's the difference?
0: Okay.
1: You know what I mean?
0: Yeah.
1: Why is this? There's only so many aircraft carriers. It's not like they're hard to follow, you know?
0: Right.
1: The stories are hard to follow.
0: Okay.
1: So, yeah, now, I do know that the Lincoln may have set the record for the most time without touching a port.
0: Yes.
1: They were at sea forever.
0: Without ever touching land.
1: Without porting anywhere. But right. I don't know what that is off the top of my head.
0: Okay.
1: Yeah. Anyway, if you wouldn't mind doing that, sure. Appreciate that. For you, my
2: 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From the Larry King Law Traffic Center. Injured in an accident? Dial 757-INJURED for Larry King.
3: No major delays across Hampton Roads this morning. Do want to let you know 64 West at the HRBT closed for repaving this weekend starting from 9 p.m. tonight until 5 a.m. Monday morning, and some bridge openings. The Coleman Bridge and the Berkeley Bridge both set to open at 9 a.m. James River Bridge just posted another opening at 10 a.m. For Rumble in the Morning, this is Gabe on FM 99.
1: All right, thanks, pal. Appreciate that. 19 minutes after 8 o'clock, 366-9999 is the phone number here. What is the best perk of any job that you've ever had, or the most unusual? I mean, some of these things, it's you know, if you, for example, my wife worked for a Pepsi bottler for a while. Mm-hmm. And you've never had Pepsi that tasted so good.
0: Oh,
1: yeah, right. Even at the factory, though, they would say, is this okay? But right out of the you know, they would offer it to them, like, right out of the line. Yeah, exactly, right off the line. 366-9999, let's talk. 99. Good morning. Hello.
4: Good morning, Rumble. How are you and the crew doing?
1: We're doing good. Thanks very much. So tell me about the perks of your job.
4: So there's a lot, but one specific one would definitely be, there's been multiple times that I've been paid to work and stay in the Outer Banks, sometimes on the ocean, sometimes in an Airbnb or a cottage up in Corova.
1: Nice. That sounds great. So do you have any downtime?
4: Oh, yeah. We get time, you know, quote, at home then. So we'll all come back and, you know, cook dinner, grill. It's amazing.
1: Sounds amazing, man. Hey, thanks for sharing that. Appreciate it. Let's go over here to line two. Hi, good morning.
5: Hey, good morning. Happy Friday.
1: And to you. So tell me about what's the best work perk you've ever enjoyed?
5: Years ago, I worked at a clothing store that took damaged clothing from all around the country.
1: Yeah.
5: And I would sell them, or I would buy them and then sell them to make some money. So I would buy them for pennies on the dollar and then sell them at retail price.
1: Nice gig, dude. That's brilliant. Brilliant.
5: Yep.
1: Thank you, pal.
5: Fine.
1: Oops. There we go. Oh, I clicked that. That didn't do anything. Love those moments. Seamless, I say. Seamless. I have a unique answer for this question about work perks. Sure, free food, free drinks, bringing your pets to work, they're all great. But I worked for Intel, and we have a thing called the Intel Shuttle. You know, Intel, the microchip maker?
0: Yep.
1: The Intel Shuttle. We use it to get around to our different

0: 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It will take you from one city to the next wherever they have a factory. So if you have a reason to go travel for work, like to one of your other sites, you travel private. No airports, no security. You roll up, you show them your badge, you throw your bags on the thing, you're out. Or you go there and back same day. Pretty cool.
1: That's pretty awesome.
0: No security lines, no waiting, no hassles. We booked a shuttle from an internal website. Show up at the airport with our badge and our ID, and that's it. There's a rental car waiting when we land.
1: What I absolutely hate about flying is being packed to the gills on a plane and coach.
0: Yeah.
1: That right there, my friend,
0: it's a win.
1: That's the way you fly.
0: That's the way you fly.
1: Yep.
0: That's true. Years ago, I went to the Olympic Games in Salt Lake City in 2002, so it's 20 years ago, more than that. And Delta was one of the Olympic sponsors, and we all flew on a Delta plane, and we didn't go to the airport. We rolled up on a hangar where all of this stuff took place privately and then got onto a bus, and we were gone. No airport, no baggage claim, no TSA. Which, by the way, in 2002, you did have, they had TSA, and they were, you know, on the hunt because this was bad. It was 1 year later.
1: Yeah.
0: But they did it privately out in this hangar. So you transacted all of your airplane business right there, and it was pretty sweet. That's the only time I've ever been treated like that, and I just thought it was amazing to not have to go in the airport and deal with the crowds, right? 366-9999. I'm going to give it. It's 8:24. I've got one more crazy great perk coming up here in a minute. That's kind of hard to believe, but we'll explain that in just a second. Rod Sports is coming up.
1: Yeah, coming up, Jerry Jones with another live fest hole revelation. You'll hear from Jerry. Also, if Pope Leo really wants the White Sox to win, he better step up his game. I'm just saying.
0: Right?
1: And, yes, I can come in right now, but I will have to tell you... I've been prepping for a colonoscopy all day.
0: Okay.
1: But I will come in.
0: Yes.
1: I probably need to wear a diaper.
0: Okay.
1: But I can come in.
0: Thank you, Jerry. Appreciate that. All right, 8:24. Rumble, the USA. Okay, going back to this thing about the aircraft carriers. Here's the snag. The Nimitz was at sea for a record 341 days in 2021, but parts of that deployment were plagued by quarantine periods intended to mitigate the spread of COVID-19, which then saw the carrier stationed ashore. So you never got off, and it was technically floating, but it wasn't always forward deployed. It was forward deployed in support of American security interests for only 263 days.
1: Look.
0: FYI.
1: We're
0: all talking about the record here. This is all about the record.
1: This is what I'm going to go with.
0: Yeah.
1: How long were those guys away from their loved ones?
0: Exactly.
1: I'm going with that.
0: I go with that, too.
1: You know what? I'm overruling the Abraham Lincoln. I'm sure they're fine soldiers and seamen and whatnot. But I'm going with arguments.
0: Oh, you remember this. This was COVID.
1: Yeah, it was,
0: you're not getting off this boat. Yeah. It's COVID. Yeah. There's no way. No effing way. Yeah. The world was a dark, sucky place in 2020. Yeah. You know what I mean?
1: It really was.
0: Hey, but look at it now. All sunshine and unicorn farts, isn't it?
1: Yeah,
0: you gotta like that. Rainbows. Rainbows everywhere, buddy. It's 8:26. We're taking a break, and when we come back, Rod will do sports despite what you think. Okay? Coming up next.
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13: No major delays across the map of Hampton Roads this morning. A heads up, though, 64 West at the HRBT closed for repaving this weekend starting from 9 p.m. tonight until 5 a.m. Monday morning, and some bridge openings for you. The Coleman Bridge and Berkeley Bridge set to open at 9 a.m. in

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1: You know, honey, we've been sitting at this bar for 30 or 45 minutes now, and if we got any intention of hitting that hour mark, there's some answers to some questions I'm going to need to know.

0: That brings us to sports time. Time to check into the world of sports with Rod Fitzwell.
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1: All right, when I went to bed last night, having filled out my sheet for the football pool, I assumed, like everybody else did, that the Cowboys were easily going to beat the Buccaneers, but was wrong. I was very wrong.
0: Wow.
1: Who would have thought an undrafted rookie making his second start, and by the way, he didn't look that good against the Packers last week, making his second start for the injured Baker Mayfield, the Cowboys would lose to that guy. All they got to do is shut that. All they got to do is shut down the rush. Let that guy beat you. They couldn't stop the rush. And keep in mind, the Buccaneers went in there winless. 0-4, they come out with a win. Dallas is now 2-3. Tampa Bay 1-4. 24-16 was the final. That rookie quarterback Jalen Daniels, 19 of 25, so very effective. There were not a lot of deep passes, 189 yards and a touchdown. He didn't throw any interceptions. He didn't fumble, and he wasn't sacked. He was sacked once. I keep saying that. Sacked one time for 11 yards. And the rushing game was incredible. Bucky Irving ran for 165 yards and a rushing touchdown, and he also caught the touchdown that was thrown by the quarterback there. Again, 24-16 was the final. In the loss, Dak Prescott, 316 yards, passing two touchdowns. He was credited with throwing a pair of interceptions, both of which were deflections. And the Tampa Bay special teams also credited with stripping the ball away from Devontae Turpin on a kick return and turning that into a point and putting the game out of reach, essentially. It was a really bad loss. As a matter of fact, when I got up this morning, the NFL Network was replaying the game. And really? I turned it on as I was getting ready to leave.
0: Okay.
1: And I'm watching it. I'm just like dumbfounded like this was happening. And then I'm like, I wonder what else is going on. So I flipped over to PBS.
0: Oh, okay.
1: And
0: in the middle of the night.
1: In the middle of the night. And they were running Bob Ross, painting with Bob Ross, and he was actually painting a Cowboys helmet and logo.
3: Now we'll just add a dash of tears, some shattered f***ing hopes, and a whole lot of disappointment. That just about does it.
1: There you go. So I was like, you know what? PBS is on it. They're on it. So then let me flip over to SportsCenter and see what they're talking about. And, of course, they're talking about the Cowboys losing this game.
0: Right.
1: And then you've got Jerry Jones just saying stuff.
4: I look like an untreated psoriasis patch, and I definitely have two different kinds of lip herpes.
1: That's crazy. And then he said this.
4: Well, I didn't know you could get syphilis on your forehead, but it happened to me.
1: Yep. And then he added this.
4: I'm so pissed about this loss, I'm going to have to freebase my dinger pills.
1: Yeah, so, I mean, I'm like, what the hell's going on here? This is crazy.
0: It's nuts,
1: crazy,
0: Rod.
1: Crazy. By the way, I'm 6-time sportscaster of the year.
0: Yeah.
1: And that's why. Because I'm not giving you anything legitimate other than they won, the Buccaneers did. By the way, that's the NFL report, sponsored by Bagel Time Bagels.
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2: Man.
1: Yes.
2: They say it's in the water.
1: That's right. Let's go from football or bagels or whatever I was doing. I'm six times, actually, to baseball, where the stupid White Sox. You know, I got to call them and let them know that a six-time award-winning sportscaster of the year is on their bandwagon. They might want to continue to win.
2: Yeah.
1: They're not doing it now. They went back to Chicago, and all they had to do is win one game against the Guardians, but they didn't. They dropped the last two. They lose last night 9-5, so that divisional series tied at 2 apiece and headed back to Cleveland for the decisive Game 5. The winner will advance to the ALCS, where they'll play the Tampa Bay Rays.
2: Right.
1: Not happy about that. Pope Leo, I don't know what he's doing, but if he really has a connection to God, he might want to, you know, get on the horn and ask for some intervention here.
2: Yeah?
1: Just saying. I wouldn't normally say that, but he is the Pope. He might have some pull. I don't know.
2: Yeah.
1: Fox, by the way, during Game 3 of the National League Division Series between the Braves and the Dodgers, that series over the Dodgers advance, of course, they would have normally had their lead play-by-play guy, Joe Davis, on the call. But Joe Davis was scratched from the lineup because he lost his voice and he was sick.
2: Uh-oh.
1: So they pulled him. So they figured, well, let's get number two here, Kenny Albert, who was calling another series that also ended.
2: Right.
1: They get Kenny on the phone. They're like, Kenny, we need you. And he was like, for what? And they're like, to broadcast game three of the NLDS between the Dodgers and the Braves. Can you do it? He goes, I can do it, but I do, you know, well, I got to let you know, I've been prepping all day for a colonoscopy.
2: Oh, my.
1: So that must have been a...
2: You may not want to put anybody in the booth with me, but...
1: Yeah, that that must
2: I'll
1: have been
2: I'll sit on
1: fun.
2: Plastic.
1: Yes.
2: It's brutal.
1: Yeah.
2: It is brutal.
1: Yeah.
2: They say that, well, that's the worst part of it.
1: I think he asked for a gold-plated diaper.
2: He's got to wear a diaper.
1: Anyway, so can you imagine that? I mean, thank you. Thank you so much for prepping for that call. My colonoscopy.
2: Two on, two out. Here we go.
1: Give me the...
2: There's one low one outside.
1: Let's go from that to the better view.
3: It's the better view. Great sport of the day.
1: Six times. Better view, great sport of the day. It's a pair of brothers, a couple of siblings from Raritan Township in New Jersey. Shyvan and Savvy Bansal. These guys...
4: Yeah.
1: For years, while they were growing up, decided that they were going to raise money for local cancer patients there, so they would have a car wash once a year. And this year was their seventh neighborhood charity car wash, and they raised over $7,000. All of
2: that's
1: which
2: pretty great.
1: Went to help patients that are trying to pay their bills at the Hunterdon Regional Cancer Center.
4: Okay,
1: pretty awesome.
2: Yeah, very awesome.
1: And they've been doing it. I don't know. I don't have their ages, but the impression I get is just young siblings. So they've been probably doing it since they were 7 or 8 or something.
2: Sure.
1: And it's grown to the point where they can now pull down 7K in a weekend. And
2: isn't that cool?
1: It is awesome. So they are the Better View Great Sports of the Day. 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Hey, don't forget, coming up tomorrow, Larry King Law's Langley Speedway, championship night for the Bandoleros. Modifieds, Legends, Grand Stocks, Late Models. Going to be a great night. Let's hope the weather cooperates, knock on wood and all that crap. Because it is championship night's always fun. And it's always a great time up there. So, if you've never been, go check it out if you can, because it's not going to disappoint.
2: And it's cost-effective, right?
1: It's very cost-effective. And again, I will argue to the death that they have the best concession prices in the state of Virginia. I mean, when you can still get a beer for $5, and you can literally get, and I'm not kidding, you can get a big, giant tub of fries with three, they call them chicken fingers, but they're bigger than fingers. And like a pint of lemonade or iced tea for $10. That's pretty
2: good.
1: Dude,
2: that's great.
1: You go anywhere else, it's going to cost you double.
2: Yeah.
1: And try to buy a soda at the Scope. They bend you over. All right. It is... they might as well.
4: No, they do.
1: They might as well. $13 or whatever it is for a Coke.
4: Remember that?
1: I mean...
4: Oh, my God.
1: Yeah.
4: Together.
1: I started screaming no. All right. It is... what is it? It's Friday, right?
2: Yeah, it's Friday.
1: Good. It's He-Man Friday.
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0: You pay so the rich can play.
1: Attaboy, He-Man. Thank you.
2: It's not wrong.
1: Yeah. All right, we're taking a break. 8:42. When we come back, we've got stupid news coming up next.
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13: 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Injured in an accident? Dial 757-INJURED for Larry King.
2: crash on 64 East in Norfolk near Twin Bridges, closing the right shoulder. Heads up, 64 West at the HRBT, closed for repaving this weekend starting from

0: 9 p.m. tonight until 5 a.m. Monday morning, and some bridge openings for you. The Coleman Bridge and Berkeley Bridge, both set to open soon at 9 a.m. and the James River Bridge an hour after that at 10 a.m. For Rumble in the Morning, this is Gabe on FM 99.
1: And now, all the news that's
2: stupid
1: from the name synonymous with
3: stupid, stupid, stupid,
1: Rick Rumble.
4: It is Stupid News time, the late morning version, and Stupid News is brought to you by
5: Huffman & Huffman. The scariest thing on the road this October isn't a haunted house. It's the guy who still doesn't understand following distance. If you were hurt in a rear-end crash, call Huffman & Huffman, brothers-in-law.
4: Item number one.

0: organizing committee of the Asian Games. The organizing committee of the Asian Games, which just took place, what, the last couple of weeks, has now issued a formal apology after playing the North Korean national anthem for the South Korean entry to the Asian Games.
1: That's a big mistake.
0: That's
1: there.
0: A swing and a miss.
1: Yep.
0: There, Tony.
1: Yeah, you don't do that kind of thing, Paulie.
0: Nope.
1: You just don't do it.
0: Nope, you don't. The major gaffe occurred prior to the game's opening ceremony ahead of a match between South Korea and Bangladesh. I guess I don't know if it's soccer or something. When it was time for the Korean anthem, the North Korean anthem echoed throughout the stadium. Because the anthem data for all participating countries was stored on the same terminal, the operator mixed them up somehow. We don't know.
1: Happened. Not good.
0: It's like getting us mixed up with West Virginia. You know what I mean? Not that. I don't care.
1: I think it's even worse.
0: Yeah, I think so.
1: I think it's even worse.
0: Represents worse.
1: It's
0: they were at war. And technically they still are.
1: Yeah, it's like putting up a slide of the captain of the soccer team, and it's actually Jeffrey Dahmer.
0: Yeah, probably a bad call.
1: Sorry, I don't know how that got in there.
0: Bad call. Yeah, I don't know what. Some mix-up. Kerfluffle.
1: Yeah. It's,
0: Kerfluffle here at the Asian Games.
1: We apologized. Yeah. What else do you want us to do?
0: That is item one.
2: Item number two. In India, there was a string of thefts in a neighborhood, and one of the homes, an iPhone, was stolen.
0: Right.
2: Now, the thief, who allegedly took the phone, contacted the sister of the victim because apparently her contact number was displayed on this person's home screen. They were able to see her phone number somehow.
0: All right.
2: And texted her asking for the passcode to the phone because they couldn't get it unlocked.
0: You know, I'm going to have to steal some out of phones because I can't unlock this one.
2: Yeah. So she went immediately to the police saying, "Hey, this guy messaged me. He says he has the phone."
0: Right.
2: They turned her away and said, "Can you come back the next morning?"
1: The next morning? What are you talking about?
0: Where is this?
2: India.
0: India. Okay. They got a different way of doing things.
2: And she came back with CCTV and a photograph of the person that she suspects took the phone.
0: Oh, no kidding.
2: Yeah. And of course, the messages. And they still haven't taken immediate action.
1: They don't
2: this.
1: Have an Indian Andy Fox over there that could them spring into action.
0: Yeah, so, good point.
1: What are you doing? What are you doing?
0: We have so many bigger crimes to investigate.
2: No word on the result of this or their iPhone game score, but, you know.
0: Nice.
1: We just want to hear your side. Come on.
0: All right, finally this. Boy, that's obnoxious as hell. It's like putting your head in one of those radar towers. What's going on here? TSA officers in Dallas at, Dallas Love Field made an unusual discovery when they were going through the checked baggage. This isn't luggage that people were carrying on. They were checking out the checked baggage. And in the checked baggage, they saw something that set off the alarm on the X-ray machine. Some sort of configuration, a bunch of wires and,

0: solid blocks and electronics and whatnot. Turned out to be an Xbox in somebody's luggage.
1: Okay. Oh.
0: Which is totally fine. You can have an Xbox.
1: For sure.
0: And they do this from time to time. Mm-hmm. It happens. I was taking in my carry-on, I had a phone charger, an extra battery, a set of wired headphones, another set of unwired, so on and so forth. And they stopped me, too. And the TSA agent, to his credit, too, and he goes, after they checked it out, he goes, come here. And I walk around, he points at the blob, and it looks it's like a damn cartoon bomb.
2: Oh, yeah.
0: Wires hanging out of a brick, hanging out of a this and that. And he goes, you know, this is what we see.
2: Yeah.
0: I'm like, all right, yeah, I get you.
2: Yeah, if this was you, would you stop this?
0: Yes, you would stop it.
2: Yeah, you would, Paulie.
0: Well, next to the Xbox, however, was a Ziploc baggie. Mm-hmm. And in the Ziploc baggie was a collection of various driver's licenses with different dates of birth and different driving class types, but the same photograph on every one.
3: You don't say.
1: Okay. Almost got away with it.
0: You don't know where this is going, buddy.
2: This is one of those things where you put that stuff in your pocket, it's not going to set the alarm off.
0: No, you're right.
2: You load your pockets with your fake IDs. That's how you get this done, people.
0: Yep.
2: You don't put them in the carry-on because they can actually, if they have to, go through the carry-on. And you don't pull them out of your pocket when they say pull everything out of your pocket.
3: Advice for criminals.
0: You're going to need to be TSA pre-checked to do that, Tony.
2: It's so amazing to me when we do all these...
0: Because the regular folks now have to go through the scanner, and that's everything. It'll show a credit card in your pocket. Yeah. You'll be in a lot of trouble.
2: If it doesn't go off...
0: It's not a metal detector anymore.
2: Yeah, but if it doesn't go off...
0: Doesn't work like that.
2: They're not going to see the ID. They'll just see the outline of the ID.
0: They will take you aside. I've been taken aside for... I literally had somebody's business card in my pocket. I missed it.
2: And they pulled you for a business card.
0: Yeah. You get out of line. Right. I'm just saying, that's for a regular fool. Now, if you do TSA pre-check, you only go through a metal detector, not the scanner device. Mm-hmm. You know? Less radiation.
2: It's amazing to me how many people don't think about the crime they're about to commit when they go to the airport.
0: Correct.
2: You dumbasses.
0: Correct.
2: You know, that's why you rent a car.
0: This person has something to hide.
2: Yeah.
0: Clearly.
2: Yeah, that's why you rent a car.
0: This is where the story ends.
3: Yeah. Oh.
0: The person gets arrested for having all this phony stuff, but they really need to know where this was going.
2: Yeah, exactly.
0: What were you going to do with all of these?
1: Man, I'm cracking open the Xbox to see if it's hiding anything.
0: Hell yes, you are. Yeah. That's right. None of that stuff's getting out of this airport.
1: No, it is.
0: Going straight to the FBI holding van.
1: With whatever your name is.
0: Identifying fraudulent ID is an important part of TSA's layered security approach, helping ensure that people entering secure areas of the airport are who they claim to be. There you go. Anyway, those three stories are true.
3: And stupid.
0: And that's why we call this...
3: Stupid news.
0: News is coming up. It's your last one of the week. You've done a great job.
1: Thank you.
0: What do you got?
1: You
0: got
1: to check your iron, man. What is REK? I'll give you a hint. The R stands for robot. The K stands for combat.
0: Uh-oh.
1: And your happy ending of the day.
0: Okay. Those are the stories. You still have the chance to F up one newscast. You got one left.
1: I'll mess up all of these.
0: Okay, good. Those stories coming up in the news with Mike, top of the hour, and don't go away.
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13: Hate us because they ain't us.
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0: Yeah. All right. It's a minute after nine, kids. Here at FM 99. Good morning and welcome to the Friday broadcast. Excited. I think I want to go down to the Boardwalk Arc Show this weekend. We got time. Mind doing that if the weather holds. Sunday's going to be dicey.
1: Yeah.
0: Dicey.
1: Well, the
0: tomorrow,
1: wave,
0: nice.
1: The wave trolley's there for you.
0: Remember oh, I can wipe the wave trolley. Yeah, I can wipe the, yeah, there we go. I don't think so. But. All right, let's do the news. News time now here at FM 99. Time for Mike Alexander in the news. Yes. Sean has the morning off.
1: Well, you gotta check your iron, and it could be a little easier to do that. What

0: exactly is REK? The R stands for robot. The K stands for combat, like in Mortal Kombat.
1: Yeah, like Mortal Kombat.
0: And your happy ending of the day. Yeah, right. But we will start. With a homecoming, yes. 11 long months at sea. Sailors aboard the USS Abraham Lincoln finally back home. The aircraft carrier returned to the home port near San Diego yesterday, which ended their 320-long day deployment, the second longest for a U.S. aircraft carrier, and I do have the numbers at the end of the story.
1: Oh, okay, great. Thank you.
0: The Lincoln left California in November last year, spent a lot of its deployment supporting American military operations against Iran. The extended mission also raised concerns about conditions on board the ship, both the ship itself and the crew. Families reported supply shortages, difficult living conditions among crew members, and declining mental health, which included a confirmed 8 service members who had attempted suicide during the deployment. Defense Secretary Pete Hegseth visited the ship on Wednesday, meeting with the sailors and the military leaders before they returned. Families gathered along San Diego Bay to welcome their loved ones home, all the way from across the country, all over the place.
1: Absolutely.
0: Of course, you are not missing that. Yeah. The Lincoln's deployment fell just 5 days short of the 326-day record held by the USS Gerald R. Ford. Yes, 326 days for the Gerald R. Ford. That's 11 months. It makes it the longest deployment of the post-Vietnam era. Now, the USS Nimitz was a 341-day deployment.
1: Right.
0: But like you had been saying, and a couple of the other texters, I think, had thrown in, there was included extended quarantine periods and movements. So roughly.
1: Well, they were stationed ashore at some point, but they didn't get to come ashore, so they're basically, it sounds like they had it parked.
0: Yeah,
1: so that is, it is still 341 days of being away from your family.
0: 341 days total time away from family. Now, the Abraham Lincoln is 321 to 322 days total deployment, which also set the record for the longest stretch at sea, because they were at sea for 265 consecutive days.
1: Without any port calls.
0: Without getting to port.
1: Yeah, so that'll make you stir crazy.
0: That's some of the numbers there. That's the difference amongst those days at sea.
1: Discrepancies.
0: Yeah.
1: Yeah, yeah.
0: But regardless, welcome.
1: All you old salts that want to fight this out, I love that. Very proud of all of you should be proud of what you've done.
0: You absolutely should be. A round of applause to everyone, and welcome home, and thank you for your service to everyone from the Abraham Lincoln. Welcome back.
1: If you're listening in San Diego.
0: Yes. Thanks. The Hurricane Isaias has now strengthened. Actually, just got the word, saw it from 13 News, and now a Category 3 hurricane. As it approaches the northern Gulf Coast, landfall still expected tonight or Saturday. The National Hurricane Center, the storm says the storm could come ashore anywhere between eastern Mississippi and the western Florida Panhandle. Mm-hmm. As of last night, it had sustained winds of 100 miles per hour, was moving at about 13 miles per hour, but obviously had to hurt. Category 3 hurricane, that has now changed. Forecasters expect some additional strengthening, as it has, before it begins to weaken. They still say it could hit as a 1. It just depends on what this strength holds at before it hits shore.
1: Okay. So there's a chance that it's not even a hurricane when it gets there?
0: Oh, no, it'll still be a hurricane by the time it hits land.
1: It's so the least it'll get to is a 1.
0: Yes, exactly. It's a 3 right now. We could see it go down to a 1 before it makes landfall.
1: Which would be great.
0: Yeah. States of emergency are still active in Florida, Alabama, and Georgia. Now, here in Hampton Roads, we could see the effects as around Sunday. We're going to see some rain. We're going to see some wind left over from Isaias. Officials are urging residents along the Gulf Coast to finish preparations and follow local evacuation orders. Now, when it comes to storms, is it swords or is it spatulas? Because we're going to talk about Waffle House regardless.
1: Yeah.
0: When a major storm hits, one of the best ways to judge how bad things are might be to check your local Waffle House. It's the Waffle House Index, the unofficial system that's used by emergency officials, including FEMA, to help assess storm damage. It uses 3 colors. Green means that the restaurant is open and serving the full menu. Yellow means that it's operating with a limited menu because a power outage might be affecting the area.
1: All right.
0: Or red means that the restaurant is completely closed, which should indicate that you should just abandon ship and go somewhere else.
1: Yes, evacuate. Get out of town now.
0: Yes. The idea came from former FEMA Administrator Craig Fugate, noticing that during hurricane recovery efforts in Florida, that Waffle House restaurants, usually the ones to remain open.
1: That's pretty cool.
0: They will keep
1: the lights on. Yeah.
0: It's no accident. The chain has invested in backup generators, emergency supplies, and even its own storm response center to keep locations running during disasters. So they are coming prepared for anything that may happen. So if a Waffle House is closed, it's a pretty good chance that things are getting serious.

0: then you should take it serious as well.
1: Yeah, that's a good point.
0: And also, if you've never been to a Waffle House, you're missing out. Good price.
1: I never have.
0: You haven't?
1: Never eaten in a Waffle House.
0: You still need to get to it.
1: Yeah. Oh, I'm going to.
0: The price is good for what you get. And
1: sure.
0: Take a 20, eat like a king.
1: Yeah. Take a 20 and eat like a king. I like it.
0: The Pentagon has announced a date for the execution of the man responsible for the deadly 2009 Fort Hood shooting in Texas. Says also that the public is going to be able to watch this one live.
1: This is kind of screwed up, dude. If anybody should be executed, it's this guy.
0: Agreed.
1: I bet a line would form.
0: Yes.
1: Who would like to participate in this.
0: Mm-hmm.
1: I think if you put this on television, there's a chance that you martyr this dude in the Middle East.
0: That's not a bad...
1: You know what I mean?
0: Yeah. Yeah.
1: And a lot of people have texted with the same thought. Mm-hmm.
0: It's a weird spot.
1: For me, it crosses a weird line.
0: You're right. Yeah. He is guilty. He's going to get what he's going to get.
1: Oh, he absolutely deserves it.
0: As far as broadcasting it...
1: Yeah.
0: That's a different...
1: To what end, I guess? My thought is, why?
0: Yeah.
1: It's not a deterrent. You got to remember that this again, mm-hmm. this guy... You know, he's shouting him. He's got a Middle Eastern alliance.
0: Yeah.
1: He's using the call when he goes in there to do this.
0: Right.
1: He's not deterred. He knows he's going to get killed.
0: Correct.
1: He's probably planning on being killed in that moment.
0: Either there or
1: truly,
0: exactly.
1: Yeah.
0: Or down the road as he is this here.
1: So it's not a deterrent. So mm-hmm. that's off the table. So
0: right.
1: To what end showing the rest of the world that we're willing to do this? Hey, hell, they know it.
0: Show of force,
1: we're kicking the
0: power.
1: Hell out of Iran right now. They know it.
0: Right.
1: We have nothing to prove.
0: Exactly. Yeah. Exactly. So it's former Army Major Nadal Hassan, who is the man in question here. He's scheduled to be executed by firing squad on December 3rd at 1 p.m. That's according to Defense Secretary Pete Hegseth. That is the same day of the week and the time as the original attack.
1: Good for them.
0: Yeah. He was a former Army psychiatrist who was convicted of killing 13 people and wounding 32 others when he opened fire at Fort Hood in November of 2009. He was sentenced to death in 2013. President Donald Trump recently approved Hegseth's recommendation to carry out the execution by firing squad. A Defense Department official confirmed the execution will be live streamed, but the platform it's going to be on has not been announced
1: yet. I don't know what you do with that.
0: Who's picking it up?
1: Who is?
0: Yeah.
1: I'm sure it violates everyone's terms of service.
0: Probably.
1: A live execution.
0: If you read right into them.
1: They're writing that paragraph right now.
0: Yes. Yes, yeah. They are, probably. Yeah. They have until December 3rd to do so if they're going to. If carried out, it would mark the first execution by the U.S. military since 1961 and the first military execution by firing squad since 1945. It would be the first time there was a public execution in the U.S. since 1936, which is about 90 years. Currently unclear whether Hassan will challenge the method of execution in court.
1: Mm-hmm.
0: Here locally, Ocean View could soon have its very own Virginia specialty license plate. And now we know what it could look like.
2: Votes are in, and we have a winner.
0: Norfolk resident Larry Estes has been named the winner of a design contest that received more than 150 submissions.
1: Really?
0: Estes, who operates the Ocean View Station Museum inside the Mary D. Pretlow Library, drew inspiration from the neighborhood's history.
3: When I got the call from Honorable Delegate Hernandez, I leapt up for joy.
4: And I think what's so nice about Larry's submission is that it captures both old and new Ocean View.
1: Yeah.
0: So there's still some work to do before you can check out this story.
1: What does it look like? Can you describe it?
0: The story was from Wavy. It's a hand drawn kind of art. It's got the mermaid that represents Norfolk that you see all around Norfolk. It's got the roller coaster from the Ocean View.
1: I knew they'd have the roller coaster. That's Ocean View's claim to fame is that damned roller coaster.
0: Yes,
1: man.
0: It is.
1: I'm not old enough. I've only lived here for 31 years. I didn't get to see the roller coaster.
0: It was gone well before my time.
1: Ocean View Park. They made a movie of the week out of this.
0: Did they really?
1: Yeah, it was. I can't remember something Ocean View Park, and in the movie of the week they blow up the roller coaster because this is what really
0: of
1: happened.
0: Of course, right?
1: So they used the video.
0: Yep.
1: In a movie. Yeah.
0: There is still work to do before this plate actually hits the road. Virginia requires at least 450 prepaid applications before a new specialty plate can move forward. Organizers plan to begin collecting those applications within the coming weeks. Once the requirement is met, Hernandez hopes to introduce legislation approving the plate during the 2027 General Assembly session.
1: So they still have to get all the signatures and stuff to do this?
0: Yeah, they have to have 450 prepaid applications to get through to this.
1: I remember that because we helped a retired Navy captain get the Navy license plate. Have you ever seen?
0: I have, yeah.
1: That's a relatively new existence. There was Naval Aviation.
0: Cool.
1: That's crazy that there wasn't a Navy plate.
0: Yeah,
1: it was nuts.
0: For this area,
1: it was nuts.
0: Took that long to get it.
1: And it was hard to do, and he took it on, and we helped publicize it. We had him on a couple of times. He actually sent us a complimentary sample.
0: That's really cool.
1: Which is cool, yeah.
0: That's so neat.
1: Nice.
0: Moving to some health news. Well, at least you should have it in your system. Millions of Americans who may be living with undiagnosed iron deficiency could soon have an easier time getting diagnosed.
1: Yeah.
0: The American Society of Hematology has released new guidelines that raise the threshold doctors use to identify the condition through blood tests. Previously, adults generally needed a ferritin level below 15 to be considered iron deficient. Ferritin is the protein that stores iron in the body.
1: All right,
0: That threshold increases now to 30 or under the new guidelines, that threshold increases to 30 or less.
1: Okay.
0: The guidelines also raise the threshold for children between 9 months and 4 years old. Iron deficiency affects an estimated 10 million American adults. Yeah. It causes fatigue, weakness, dizziness, and difficulty concentrating. And if left untreated, it can develop into iron deficiency anemia, which affects the body's ability to carry oxygen, which I hear you need.
1: Yeah. Yep. You're going to need some oxygen.
0: Yes, you will. Those at higher risk include pregnant women, people who menstruate, and those with certain dietary restrictions or chronic health conditions. Health experts say that the changes could help identify patients who previously went undiagnosed and encourages anyone concerned about their iron levels to speak with their doctor. Yes, please do. And now this. Move over, MMA. Because apparently the next big thing in fighting sports involves robots.
1: Really?
0: Terrifying. California startup called Robot Entertainment Combat, REK, has been organizing fights between humanoid robots controlled remotely by people. Last month, the company took things a step further by putting an actual human in the ring against a robot. I saw those videos from last week.
1: How could that possibly work?
0: Not well for the human.
1: No.
0: I can tell you that. You can see the video online. The robot gives one kick and the guy goes down.
1: Well, I was going to say, the reverse of that, you can't punch steel.
0: Not really.
1: You know? You're not equipped for that. So what are you trying to do? Knock it off its feet?
0: I guess throw it off balance. I'm not
1: sure.
0: But
1: I mean, then it's going to get right back up.
0: Yeah. Which is also scary. The September 18th event in San Francisco attracted about 100 spectators, ended with a human competitor repeatedly knocked down to the ground and suffering a hand injury. So there's your hit to the steel. That caught the attention of the California State Athletic Commission, which sent the company a cease and desist letter saying that fights involving humans require state approval. So it's like didn't get this one approved.
1: Right. You do have to go in front of the California Boxing Commission recognizes.
0: Yeah. The company founder CixLiv, CIXLIV, argues that the regulations only apply to fights between two people. Now the company is preparing for another event later this month, this time featuring two remotely controlled robots that are fighting each other with weapons, including what was it? The swords that we had from Waffle House.
1: Oh, I heard that earlier, yeah.
0: Yeah.
1: Yeah.
0: Apparently the future of combat sports is less UFC and more BattleBots. That's gonna be so exciting.
1: Yeah, I like it. By the way, the movie was called The Death of Ocean View Park. 1979.
0: The Death of Ocean View Park.
1: And then it culminates with the destruction of the big wooden roller coaster.
0: Now into a license plate.
1: Yeah, now it's part of a license plate.
0: I do want to do this story because it's really cool.
1: All right, cool.
0: Yeah. The lightsaber that Darth Vader used in the I Am Your Father duel in Empire Strikes Back.
1: Yeah.
0: Going up for auction.
1: Oh, my goodness.
0: Yes. It is set to be auctioned off November 12th. Heritage Auctions is going to host the event, featuring this iconic prop from the famous duel where Vader reveals that he is Luke Skywalker's father. The saber also is used in Return of the Jedi, expected to fetch at least $1 million. That seems pretty low to me, because I know how crazy Star Wars fans can get.
1: Oh, yes. That's way low.
0: Yeah.
1: I think.
0: It's part of a collection of 28 lightsaber props spanning the entire Star Wars saga. Other items include Obi-Wan Kenobi and Anakin Skywalker's dueling sabers, Boba Fett's blaster, and a Yoda puppet hand. The auction promises to be a major event for fans. That goes without saying.
1: Yeah.
0: Jeez, $1 million for one lightsaber on the low end.
1: Oh, on the low end, yeah.
0: Absolutely.
1: I saw that they're auctioning off the jacket that Michael

0: hair.
1: Okay.
0: But these were the ones that were literally worn in the film.
1: In the movie.
0: So I'm not sure if you know they wore others or not, but
1: pretty cool.
0: 32 million. Babe Ruth's called shot jersey. Remember the story about Babe Ruth pointing at the outfield wall?
1: Hits it. Yep.
0: $24 million. Bam.
1: Yeah. So $1 million for the lightsaber.
0: I think the lightsaber is going to go for a lot more than $1 million.
1: Absolutely. So
0: people
1: good luck.
0: Will fight over that all day.
1: Good luck to all you Star Wars fans. Yep. Start applying for those loans now. And now on to your.
2: They want an easy, happy ending.
1: Your happy ending of the day. Two sisters who were adopted by different families ended up finding each other at a softball tournament in Montana. 19-year-old Samantha Rensvold was playing in a tournament last August when a teammate noticed that a girl on the opposing team looked exactly like her. Samantha knew that she had a younger biological sister but had never met her because it was a closed adoption.
0: Yeah, isn't this wild?
1: After checking the opposing team's roster, Samantha and her mother discovered that the player's name was Kyan. The same name that her biological mother had given her sister. Later game, the families met and learned that the girls shared the same birth mother's name and were born at the same hospital. They haven't taken a DNA test. The two believe that they have found each other, and after nearly two decades apart, the similarities don't stop at the appearance because they both played softball and high school volleyball, both wore the number 6 and even played the same volleyball position as well.
0: Isn't this wild? And they live 400 miles apart.
1: That's crazy. The sisters now attend colleges in different states, but they're excited to finally have each other in their lives. Here's some audio from them.
3: We're just in tears, and it's like, oh my gosh.
4: I look back on the video that we have, and like we were so awkward to meet each other, but you could just see the excitement.
5: It was crazy because I could see how much we acted alike.
6: I've never had a sister, so I was like, wow, now I get a sister to talk to.
1: Yeah, it's a crazy, crazy chance mating. That's really
0: cool?
1: Neat.
0: That is really cool.
1: 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Today it's going to be mostly cloudy with a high near 77 degrees. Northeast wind 3 to 7 miles per hour. Tonight mostly cloudy, a low around 64. Today, Saturday, mostly cloudy with a high near 74 degrees. And for Sunday, you're going to see some of that rain from Isaias making its way up towards us. The rain could be heavy at times. A high near 79. At last check, it had dropped a little bit further down to 65 degrees.
0: Damn.
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0: Kind of hoping I can go to the beach today. I don't know. We'll see. All right. It's 20 minutes after 9.
7: Tell me he didn't just say that.
8: He was in everyone's mind, but I'm the one who said it.
9: What did you just say?
10: There, I said it.
0: This is a segment called There, I Said It. These are strongly worded internet opinions that we give voice to every Friday morning and right around this time. See if you agree or disagree. As a 50-year-old man, I find it utterly cringy that my generation calls younger people snowflakes when they themselves lose their crap at a slight design change to a bottle cap or the packaging on lunch meat. There, I said it. There's some truth there. There is some truth there. Oh, my God.
1: Listen, sometimes those pull tabs on the pre-sliced ham are just too small and I can't get them over with my fingers.
0: That's right. You can't open that corner or work that zippy thing.
11: Yeah, that zippy thing comes off a lot.
1: It does.
0: It comes off a lot. Yeah, and then you're boned. Right. Yeah. You can't close it without the zippy thing, really.
1: Yeah. I have a right to cry about it in Walmart if I want to.
0: Yeah. Can't call other people names, however, when you puss out over lunch meat. If you're the sort of person who insists on getting involved and micromanaging every aspect of a project, you forfeit the right to complain that you're the one doing all the work. Nobody asked you to insert yourself in every nook and cranny there. I said it.
1: Yeah.
0: Truth there, too, man. I know people say that money doesn't matter, but there is not a single problem that I have that wouldn't be improved or solved by having more money.
11: 100%.
1: 100% agree.
11: Yep.
1: Absolutely.
0: Absolutely true. Whether it's direct or indirect. It's true. It should be a law that the movies tell you what time the film actually starts instead of when the endless advertising starts.

0: sense.
1: It really, it's sometimes
0: I think
1: so,
0: one of them does.
1: Yeah.
0: I thought the last time I went to an AMC that you could look it up online.
2: Really?
0: I really do.
2: That'd be helpful because every theater is different. Like you go over
0: here.
2: Oh,
0: yeah.
2: One of the theaters over here, it's like two previews and your movie's on. Another theater, it's 20 minutes and you still have...
0: 20 minutes is about the norm, right?
2: Yeah.
1: I can remember taking my kids to see a movie.
0: Yeah.
1: And I'm going to get eight previews geared towards them. And then all of a sudden, there's a 20-minute short film that they don't tell you is going to be airing.
0: Really?
1: Yes. You know, it's an animated short film. I saw one time it was Looney Tunes, and I was like, I forgot how violent Looney Tunes is.
0: Mm-hmm. Yeah.
1: I mean, it was Sylvester and Tweety, and Sylvester was getting his ass kicked, and it was 20 minutes long.
0: Wow.
1: It was 20 minutes long.
3: I think that's part of the charm of movie theaters, so I love going to watch all the extra
1: I'm planning my day. I'm literally planning my day out.
0: Just 20 minutes.
1: And now, 20 minutes plus the 8
0: previews. When I'm on the vent, I already 20 minutes are going to count.
1: I already looked at how long the movie that we're there to see is going to be playing for.
0: Yeah.
1: And now I got to add all this other crap on top of it. BS.
0: Part of the thing, like when you'd go see Toy Story, you'd always get to see the little film with the lamp.
2: Yeah, the
0: first, you know.
1: Yeah, but that's short. It's
0: very short. Yeah, not true. As someone who works in digital marketing, I cannot fathom how it gets taught as a degree. The speed and severity at which things can change on the simple whims of tech giants would make any 3-year course out of date before it even started. There I said it.
2: That's got to be so true.
0: That's profound.
2: So true.
0: There'd be no way. By the time you graduated, everything you learned would have been yesterday's news.
2: Yes.
0: You know?
1: Yeah.
2: That goes for a lot of tech courses these days.
0: What's that?
2: That goes for a lot of tech courses these days.
0: Oh, yeah, because it's constantly changing.
2: It's a new book for your class by the end of the semester.
0: Right. Absolutely. Absolutely no one believes that 72-hour deodorant lasts that long. If you put it on Monday and it lasts until Thursday, you should be medically checked. There, I said it.
3: Yeah, there's no way you're not stinking.
0: Yeah, no, it's true. Social media should not be anonymous. You want to go on a racist rant? That's fine. Enjoy your freedom to express that opinion, but take some effing responsibility for it rather than hiding behind a fake name and an awful AI slop avatar.
2: That shut a lot of people down so fast.
1: Yeah,
0: I wish there was a way to make that happen.
1: I do too. I can remember people that aren't attached to my Facebook page commenting on something, and then I look them up, and it's exactly that.
0: Mm-hmm.
1: You know, I'm just going to delete your comment and block you because
0: right.
1: I don't know who the hell you are.
0: Troll accounts.
1: Yeah, that's all you do.
0: Going to a strip club is like going to a restaurant just to smell the food. There I said it. 100%. 100%.
1: That is very true.
0: It is. Anyone who says they have no regrets should not be trusted. Any reasonable person in this life occasionally reflects on their life, people that they may have hurt along the way, and things that they might have done better. It is how we grow as human beings. There I said it.
1: Just a few weeks ago, Cleveland Browns quarterback Deshaun Watson, talking to the media, said, I have no regrets, you know. None, not one, not 23.
0: Exactly. You know what I mean?
1: Not a single regret. Yeah, everybody has regrets.
0: Yeah, it's healthy. Yeah. You should. Yeah. That's how you learn mistakes. Finally, this. Assembling IKEA furniture competitively would make for a great TV game show.
1: Yes, it would. Yes, it would.
0: I'd be great at the making three Billy bookcases at the same time round. There, I said it.
1: You know what you do? You get Kevin Harlan to do the play-by-play.
0: Oh, yeah.
1: Yeah. It would be great.
0: Fantastic. All right, there you go. That's There, I said it. I don't like that. All right, 9:27, we'll take a break. We've got fake news coming up. The rest of your phone calls at 366-9999. A sweet perk of one of your jobs. Like, what's the best perk of any job that you've ever had? I've got one left that I want to read that I grabbed offline. Almost unbelievable. We'll talk about it next.
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1: Ready to play?
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7: Hey, have you got a miserable tattoo that you'd like to have repaired or covered? 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A second winner is going to get a $250 Valhalla Rose Tattoo and Piercing gift certificate to match their bad tattoo. 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I guess we're picking winners next week then. Something like that. 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There's a lot of bad tattoos out there. There's a lot of bad tattoos. Good luck to you. Good luck to you on your bad tattoo. All right, 9:35.
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7: Thank you. 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
7: These are the stories we're following this morning. Rabid balloon animals attack birthday clown. 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
12: Yeah.
7: But we start this morning in Scandinavia, where the Nobel Prizes are handed out all week long. In fact, more came out this morning.
12: Yep.
7: And the Nobel Prize in Physics went to a scientist who studies invisible particles from outer space using a giant block of Antarctic ice. And of course, since they're invisible, we kind of just have to take his word for it. Oh, yeah, they're right there, he says. Meanwhile, I spent 20 minutes yesterday just trying to figure out which remote goes to which television.
12: Awesome.
7: Speaking of awards, Elon Musk received a National Science and Innovation Medal at the White House yesterday. Apparently, the committee was impressed that Elon had finally figured out how to make a $100,000 truck look like a refrigerator that survived a house fire. So congratulations, Elon. Enjoy your award. Tennessee is now looking at new options for executions after a woman became the first person ever to be given two doses of the lethal injection drug pentobarbital and survive. First that you know of, said Rolling Stones guitarist Keith Richards.
13: Mate, you think you're the best one.
7: Mortgage rates rose slightly this week, averaging 7.4% for a 30-year loan. Financial experts say the best way for young Americans to achieve the American dream of homeownership is to buy a house in 1994. And finally this morning, Party City, who filed for bankruptcy and closed all 700 of their stores in 2024, is kind of making a comeback. They announced this week that they will have

0: have their own space inside of select Staples stores. Because nothing says blackout rager like toner and sticky notes.
1: Yeah.
0: Legal pads. Now it's a party. The roof's in a binder. Anybody want to do some lines of whiteout? Hey, I'm going to be here all week. Come on, kids. Every week, stories of all kinds make up the news, and so does this guy. For the news you missed on FM 99, I'm Rick Rumble. All right, kids, 9:38. We'll take a break here. When we come back, we're going to get the rest of your phone calls at 366-9999. The best perk of a job that you've had. The best perk of a job that you've had. We'll talk next.
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0: And there we are, kids. Oh, I like it. 9:43 now. Here at FM 99, WNOR. Good morning to you, wherever you happen to be. Great to be hanging out. Great to have the hang today. You know what I'm saying? 366-9999 is our phone number here. We're talking about perks. What kind of perks does your job have? What's the best perk you ever had from a job?
14: Now, I know you said being able to get to the bathrooms.
0: Private bathroom.
14: Yeah. We're missing something. Yeah. We're both missing something.
0: From the radio business?
14: Yeah. There have been a lot of perks. We've gotten to meet a lot of rock stars, comedians, actors, sports figures.
0: At times, it's been as glamorous as it gets.
14: Yes. Absolutely. Yeah. But, you know, when I die,
0: right?
14: In the obituary, it'll say, one of the highlights of Rod's life was being able to fly with the Blue Angels.
0: Okay. Yes, that's true. And you and I both have that in common.
14: Which was really awesome.
0: Yeah. Those invitations all come with this job.
14: And the fact that I was able to fly out on a COD plane and land on a ship coming in.
0: Yep.
14: You know,
0: did
14: a
0: that
14: carrier.
0: Too.
14: And then
0: you do the takeoff.
14: Yep.
0: On the catapult. And it's just like, holy hell.
14: And it was cool, and it was awesome, and I'll never forget it.
0: Yep.
14: But the funnest time I've ever had, thanks to the radio station, is I got to fly, and they're no longer around, the Red Barons from Red Barons Pizza.
0: Yeah.
14: The old biplane.
0: Like a biplane?
14: Which was incredible, and suffering from sleep depravity, we went straight up. He flipped the thing upside down.
0: You're just hanging by the strap.
14: And shut the engine off.
0: Oh!
14: And we just, like a piece of paper, start falling.
0: I've seen this from the ground, dude.
14: And you might think, oh, that's frightening. It was like a drug.
0: Really?
14: It was like at the end of the week, I was sleep deprived.
0: Yes.
14: And the weather was perfect, and we're just floating. And I mean, it was literally
0: on
14: like
0: the ground.
14: It does just float. You're just looking at the patterns on the ground. And it was just awesome. It was just awesome.
0: And then they started back up, and we take off again.
14: Yes. Yeah. And then, you know, he loved me because I said, whatever you want to do.
0: Yeah.
14: You know, I'm good for it. You know, he goes, you're not going to vomit on me. All right. I don't think so. But if I am, I'll let you know, and then you'll stop the. He goes,
0: just turn the plane to one side, and I'll throw over the edge.
14: I mean, we were doing nose dives.
0: Dude,
14: and then going
0: fun.
14: Straight up, and then he'd kill the engine again.
0: That's pretty awesome.
14: And the thing is you have a parachute attached to you.
0: Oh, okay.
14: So
0: well,
14: in the event, you can probably jump clear of that plane fairly quickly.
0: And you've parachuted before,
14: so
0: it wouldn't be completely foreign to you.
14: That was
0: that's cool.
14: Those were the best perks, being able to do stuff with the Navy, and even the Air Force. I get to fly with the Air Force.
0: That's pretty cool.
14: Up there in Hampton. Yeah, incredible.
0: Big fun.
14: Even the stuff we got to see at NASA. We got a private.
0: Oh, we got a private tour of NASA,
14: which was really awesome.
0: Yes, very nice. They invited us up and we did a little presentation, and I wish that had been better, but you know what? That's how you learn.
14: Yeah, we were pretty blessed.
0: We were all right, and just blessed to be able to be able to do all of this stuff when you think about it.
14: Mm-hmm.
0: Yeah. All right, 366-9999. What are the perks of your gig? Right up here on line one. Hi, good morning.
15: Yeah, I got a perk.
0: All right, what's yours?
15: Gas card.
0: A gas card. That just go ahead.
15: I'm in construction. I go everywhere from Richmond to South Virginia, North Carolina. Everything's covered.
0: Oh, that's great. That is really, really great, because that sounds like a lot of turf that you cover.
15: Yes, sir.
0: Yeah, man. All right, hey, listen, I appreciate the call. Thanks, pal.
15: Yep.
0: There we go. 366-9999. Tell me the perks. Sorry, I'm going to reach really far to get to that line. The perks of what you do. All right, let's go to line two. Hi, good morning.
16: Good morning. I used to work at a funeral home, and they were
13: family owned since 1865.
14: Yeah.
13: So they were old school, and you worked

0: overnight. They had somebody there, no answering service.
1: Mm-hmm.
0: So you stayed overnight, and the owners were so cool that it was during The Sopranos when they were big. They got HBO for me, so when I shut the funeral home down at 9, I could watch The Sopranos.
1: Oh, that's cool. What a great idea, man. Just try to make it comfortable for everybody. That's great. Hey, thanks for the call.
0: Thanks.
1: Appreciate it. 99, hi, good morning.
2: Good morning. The best perk I ever had was that I was selling cars at a new car dealership, and because I was a mechanic and, you know, previous sports car enthusiast, I got to do the sports cars and the trucks. So I got to drive as a demo, take it home, ride everywhere, Lotus Europa.
1: Oh, that's cool, man.
2: Mayo,
1: wow.
2: Corvette, big four-wheel drives. I mean, I drove some awesome vehicles.
1: Kid in a candy store, buddy. Kid in a candy store. Thanks for calling. We appreciate it, man. That's pretty great. 366-9999 is the phone number here. This is the one I've been sitting on all morning. I grabbed a bunch of these off of Reddit when I saw it. The perks of your job, mm-hmm. right? And some people have some pretty wild stuff. You know, the guys that used to rep the record companies had these expense accounts that were ridiculous. Back in the day.
3: Yeah, they did.
1: I once had a job where I was expected to spend at least $100,000 a year entertaining my client. Singular.
3: Oh my gosh, that's fantastic. I wish I was his client.
1: Turns out it is hard to do. I kind of got abused in the first year because I didn't even come close to the $100,000, and they made fun of me for it. If you book first-class trips to the U.S. Open tennis, to the Super Bowl, and the Masters for six people in first-class hotels, limos, dinners, you will get to $100,000.
3: Nice.
4: Wow.
1: Of all of those things, the only one I would actually spend my own money on was the tennis, according to this guy.
3: Wow.
1: $100,000. Now, I know a guy, he's retired now, who worked for a big defense contractor that had international clients, and he was a hand holder. You know, so-and-so's got a problem, they call me. I'm the interface. I'm the entertainer. I'm their interface with our business. And it's up to me to make sure that they have a good day every single day.
3: And the interesting thing is,
1: I don't think it was $100,000 a year, but it was considerable.
3: That guy that had to spend $100,000 a year, you either spend it or the following year, you lose it. You only spent $75,000, that's all you need this year.
1: Yeah.
3: Oh, you only spent $60,000, that's all you need.
1: He made it sound like they made fun of him because he didn't get to $100,000.
3: Yeah.
1: Like there's others that have the same deal somewhere. You read some of these, I recently read the biography of the guy that ran Goldman Sachs, one of the world's largest investment banks. And the money that gets thrown around in these places is crazy. Yeah. The money that they talk about, the money they make. Mm. But all relative, there's still people problems. There's still people.
3: They're working at 90 hours a week, maybe 100.
1: Oh, yeah.
3: I mean, that's... They're on coke. I mean, they got to stay awake.
1: Trying to stay awake, yeah. Exactly.
3: Yeah.
1: Woo! All righty. Well, there you go. Yeah. All right, I like it. All right, 9:51, we got to take a break. We got one more break, yes?
4: Yes.
1: All right, we're going to take a break here, and when we come back, we'll do the leftovers. They're up next.
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0: All righty, what, 9:58 already? Here on Friday morning. Good morning to you, wherever you happen to be. Let's check the leftovers, shall we? See what sound bites we have left.
1: Hey, can I give a quick shout-out to our friend Pete Decker, who just sent a thank you for coming down to the event
0: last night. Yeah, please.
1: Yeah, I went down there with the wife and my daughter and had a great time. And what a great place that is, that restaurant.
0: So you went to a fundraiser last night for Peter Decker Children's Charities.
1: Yes, yep.
0: And it was at Perro Blanco in downtown Norfolk.
1: Yeah, and Perro Blanco is pretty cool. It's a very eclectic restaurant,
0: very
1: if you will.
0: Very eclectic,
1: It gives you a really nice vacation vibe going in there. Like, you feel like you're on vacation.
0: Right.
1: And then there's, like, between that portion of the restaurant, there's a courtyard that goes to another bar that is attached to them called Toast.
0: Toast.
1: And had a fantastic time.
0: Which is a terrific brunch spot, Toast.
1: Peter said to say, hey, missed you.
0: Sorry, I couldn't make it down there. We were just slammed.
1: And I did get to hang out with my third favorite Decker, Paul, for a while. And we were talking, and he was like, I go, do you ever meet my wife, Paul? He goes, no, we should need to, well, let's go out. Let's all go out. I'm like, well, we're here now.
0: we're going out now. Right now. Yeah. That's pretty funny, actually.
1: He goes, we're on Facebook. Let's get together.
0: Dude, do it.
1: He's a good dude.
0: Yeah.
1: They all are.
0: Yeah,
1: all
0: no, we went, we were at the ODU game.
1: Okay.
0: Remember, we saw them
1: last year.
0: And
1: Yep. Phil, by the way, if he's listening, get well. He had, I think, knee replacement.
0: Oh, really?
1: I think it was. Wow. I could be wrong. Maybe maybe there's a HIPAA violation. I don't know.
0: Maybe it is. I don't know what's going on with you.
1: Nothing's wrong with Phil. He's just wasn't there.
0: He's totally fine.
1: But everything's good.
0: Probably not shooting many layups.
1: No, not probably not.
0: All right. You got that. Sound bites left over from the radio show. And sorry I missed you, Pete, but we'll catch you next time for sure. Tacos and tequila, $30.
1: It was good times.
0: Not bad. Yeah. Not bad. I know you're not a tequila person. Is your wife?
1: She was going with the Modelo last night.
0: Oh, okay. The Modelo.
1: She was double fisting the Modelo.
0: I like the Modelo. I get that. I get the margarita. let's see what we got. In the soundbite file.
1: Mm-hmm.
0: Soundbites. Oops. That's playing music from somewhere. I'm going to guess my Spotify is still on. There we go. You know, for what I pay for it every month, I like to let it run continuously. Bastards. Thieves. There you go. All right, so Bill Murray is doing a commercial for Rivian. Do you know Rivian, the electric trucks, Rivian?
2: I think so.
1: Yes.
0: He's doing a commercial for them where he's back in the Ghostbusters suit.
3: Hiya, got an order for a Hawaiian pizza. And I think you said something about no onions. Look who's coming to dinner. It's Little Chunky.
4: Come on, Papa!
0: He's capturing ghosts.
3: A little bit of an appetite, did we? Night, night.
5: There's something strange in your neighborhood.
0: Want a new drug?
5: You can call
6: Ghostbusters.
0: Yeah, they even use Ghostbusters. Uneventful. A kitten got loose on a runway at the Miami International Airport.
1: Oh no!
0: And hilarity ensued.
7: Brown, we got your intruder. It's over here.
8: Roger that.
7: Baby kitten almost. It's cute.
8: Roger.
7: For us, runway 12. It's a little baby kitten right by the blast walls there. But
0: aww.
7: It's walking towards the DHL planes now.
0: Aww. There you go. We had this story in Stupid News yesterday. They found a guy with live bird stuffed down his pants and a very provocative bulge.
9: That's pretty weird.
10: It is terrible for the birds.
9: Looks like drugs or a weapon. Oh, wow. Oh.
10: Birds.
0: Oh, well, a bird. Mm. Yeah, the bird is the word.
1: I don't want my little kid looking at some guy's junk package.
11: His junk pile.
1: Wondering
11: I don't like
1: what's
11: his junk
1: in there.
11: Pile. Don't
1: wondering
11: show
1: what,
11: me his junk.
1: What could that be?
2: Played a couple of weird looking eggs.
0: Yeah. Rumble, this is Juan. I listen to you every morning if you all get this text. Yes, we got it, Juan. Thanks, man.
1: That's awesome.
0: Yeah. What else we got here? We played that one. I'm scrolling down a list. That's why I'm making time here.
1: Mm-hmm.
0: How about this? McDonald's in Chicago at the marathon. The McDonald's is handing out shots

0: the pickle juice to the runners because it's high in salt and electrolytes to keep you going during the race. That's kind of cool.
1: McDonald's pickle juice shot. McDonald's is bottling their Big Mac pickle brine for the Chicago Marathon. So various locations across Chicago are going to have these available on race day. It is hilarious that they sent these to me because I do not run marathons, nor do I really run any distances. But obviously, I have to try it.
0: Yeah.
1: I did have a few cocktails last night. Cheers. Yeah, that hits. That is crisp and salty and sour. I imagine it's packed with electrolytes, so it's healthy. Chicago Marathon runners, you will enjoy this.
0: And of course, you know, you go to a bar, you get a pickleback. Comes with your drinks. Drink your beer, throw you down a shot.
2: Yeah. Did you know that was the original name of Nickelback?
0: Was Pickleback?
2: Yes,
0: Nickelback.
2: And then they changed it.
3: Really?
0: Well, the song Photograph was originally Motorboat.
3: You guys, look at this motorboat!
2: Last night, I'm laying in bed, right before I go to bed, I'm scrolling, because that's what we do.
0: And of course.
2: And the last video I looked at was, it was just this, a Nickelback song came up, and it just was words.
0: Yeah.
2: Nickelback thinks you suck, too.
0: That's funny as hell, man.
3: Yeah.
0: One of the astronauts gave Pikachu a special tour of the International Space Station. Somebody smuggled one of those dolls up there.
4: In this place, Node 1, you have the table and as well the place where we get the water from recycled water.
5: I see you want to go take a nap? Don't hide in the crew quarters.
4: So I really hope you liked this tour of the International Space Station with my little friend Pikachu. I'm going to be very sad to say bye-bye to you when you leave. That was fun to have you, but you have a tendency to hide everywhere.
0: Yeah, floating around this little doll. And they dressed him up.
6: That's cool.
0: In a little astronaut suit.
6: So you can smuggle Pikachu up to the ISS.
0: I guess you can.
6: But you can't smuggle 10 birds into an airport.
0: No. It's weird to me. It's like, what was that? They make a deal with, I can't remember the name of the parent company of Pokemon, but you know what I'm saying?
6: Niantic.
0: Niantic, right. Is there a deal in place with Niantic? Or
6: it's branded.
0: We just use this as a vehicle to take everyone around the space station and show the kids.
6: Well, you know, there's a Pokestop up on Saturn.
0: Oh, that's
6: the only
0: what
6: way
0: it
6: you
0: is.
6: Can get to it. Yeah.
0: Pokegym or whatever. Right, back in the day. Care about that. That I sent to you. Celine Dion is back performing, believe it or not. On stage Wednesday night at a concert in Paris. Wearing high heels. Hopping up and down on one foot to the beat of the song. She fell on her butt. And apparently doesn't miss a beat. Let's see what happens.

0: singing in French, so we really don't. You could hear the small thump in the background. Yeah, all right, whatever. Hardly worth the journey.
1: I saw, and I didn't put it in for Welcome to the Internet, popped up Celine Dion singing You Shook Me All Night Long live some years ago.
0: Oh, really?
1: And I saw it, and I was like, well, this ought to be interesting.
0: Yeah.
1: And you can't argue she's one of the greatest singers of all time, but boy, it was really horrible. It was so freaking bad.
0: Too far out of her lane.
1: Yeah.
0: Please
1: make it stop, and I did. It was not good.
0: There's that. All right, these are the best jokes from late night.
2: Producers of The Bachelor are reportedly considering casting a 36-year-old family medicine doctor for the upcoming season. Hopefully, he'll find love and also advise everybody to stay out of the hot tub.
3: Starbucks is exploring a takeover of Chipotle.
4: Ooh.
3: Yep, customers said they can't wait for the E. coli latte.
2: Yeah. New England Patriots quarterback Drake May said he was a little bit skeptical that the moon landing was real and added, quote, I'm not really sure 200% if we went there or not. So, take it with a grain of salt because he doesn't think percentages are real either.
5: When we pay a visit, we enjoy each minute so. But after we have stayed a while, it's time for us to

0: had a lovely time.
1: Well, thanks for hanging out with us. It was fun.
2: You're welcome.
1: It was fun, yeah. Thank you. We had a great week with you.
3: Oh, yeah, thanks.
1: Rod will be at the Suffolk Peanut Festival
4: tomorrow. Yes, can't
1: Stop
4: wait.
1: By and see him. We're back at 4 o'clock.
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0: has stayed so far away. Rock 799. In the state of Virginia, it is officially deer season. Duck season, rabbit season. No, it's deer season. The deer hunting season is officially opened, archery season, all of it. Around here, it looks like we're in the moderate to low on the deer population working map of 2026. If you want to go to a high deer population area, you're going to have to travel out a little further to the west.
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5: Real Google review, sir. 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
5: Or maybe she got fired for disparaging children on a public forum.
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5: You're right, sir. 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

0: System of a Down, Ariel's Rockin' FM 99. Starting to see some of the leaves fall off of the trees, but we are not at peak fall leaf time yet. The fall foliage color should be on full display in Southwest Virginia all the way to West Virginia in the third and fourth weeks of October. And we're at the second weekend. So a little bit of time to go. The color change will happen later, further east and further south. So as we get on towards the end of the month.
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0: 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Rock 799. I was just reading about the reuse center reopening in Norfolk. 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
8: Yeah, let's get this lunchbox opened up. Start with the facts and stats. Our chance to learn some trivia here. Like, a cat has 32 muscles in each ear. How many do you have in your ear? Probably none, right? Because we don't have to move them around like cats do. Just some cartilage in there. Tigers have striped skin, not just striped fur. I like me trying to figure out how many muscles are in my ear by trying to move my ear. I can't even wiggle them. Can you wiggle your ears? The giant squid has the largest eyes in the world. So cute. Def Leppard's going to kick off lunch. Were you there last night to see the Black Jacket Symphony play the songs of Def Leppard? Too Late for Love is the song right here. Def Leppard is on FM 99.

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1: KG Elephant, ain't no rest for the wicked. Rocket up on 99. It is fire prevention week. Oh, we need the bear. Where's the bear to tell you that only you can prevent forest fires, which is a lot of pressure for just you. The American Red Cross Virginia region offers steps you can take to prevent a fire in your home and keep your loved ones safe. Across the country, the Red Cross responds to more than 60,000 disasters a year. A lot of those are house fires. Here in Virginia, the disaster teams have responded to about 900 fires since the beginning of this year. These fires are devastating for the people involved. There are steps you can take which will help not only prevent a fire from starting, but also keep everyone safe should an emergency occur. The first is to have a plan. You have less than 2 minutes to escape from a burning home. Smoke alarms save lives. Be safe in the kitchen. Heat your home safely as well. According to the National Fire Prevention Association, there was a home fire every 23 seconds in 2024. Here at the Red Cross, they urge everyone to develop their evacuation plans, check their smoke alarms, and keep the members of their household safe.
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11: 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Let's do some Pantera right now. 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

0: 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Rock 799. Looking at highs today, mid to upper 70s. Partly cloudy skies as we go through the day today. More clouds rolling in tomorrow. It's not supposed to rain during the day tomorrow, but as we get into the evening and as we go through Sunday and maybe even into Monday morning, there are chances of rain. And then the rest of the week next week looks beautiful. If you want to look ahead to the work week, I'm kind of, you know, focused on the weekend.
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3: 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I want to tell you about my friend, Jen Kiggins. Jen is fighting to lower prescription drug costs, reduce the cost of living, and help working families keep more of the money they earn. In Congress, Jen has fought to improve veterans' health care, expand mental health resources, support military spouses, and make sure the men and women who serve this country receive the care they earned. She's fighting to ban insider trading in Congress and pass term limits to stop self-serving politicians from getting rich in office while working families fall behind. 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She's honest, hardworking, and has spent her life serving others. This is Glenn Youngkin, and I'm with Jen.
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It's Disturbed, down with the sickness, rocking FM 99. So Coca-Cola has announced that they will be introducing some new flavors. And we're like, cool and all, but we really just want the Diet Coke. Give us the Diet Coke. I didn't know how popular Diet Coke was. I mean, I knew it was a popular thing, but I've been seeing all the memes about it and all the reels about it where people just finally got their Diet Coke and they're just happy about life now. Some new flavors coming, including Coca-Cola Cherry Lime and Coca-Cola Strawberry Float. There's also Core Power Protein Shakes under the Fairlife brand that are going to launch in banana strawberry flavors. The first new flavor in almost a decade. I guess it's all under the same Coke parent company. Coca-Cola is testing a prebiotic version of Coca-Cola Zero Sugar, Sprite Zero Sugar, and Fresca in select markets, trying to gauge consumer interest. Really, though, we just want our Diet Coke. That's all.

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9: 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This is Elaine Lurie, and that's while a fight to bring down the cost of living and put money back in Virginians' pockets. I kept insulin at $35, took on Big Pharma to lower prescription drug prices, and will fight to lower healthcare premiums. 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

0: 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I'm Elaine Luria, candidate for Congress, and I approve this message.
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0: Guns N' Roses on FM99, a wedding dress inspiring generations in that music video. November Rain is the name of the song. Football's going on, so's Rod's Pro Picks. 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Even though it goes all season long, each week is its own separate contest. So if you missed last week or like didn't do so well, it's cool. You could still win this week. We don't have to think about last week. 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

Partly cloudy skies today. Highs only in the mid to upper 70s, or should I say all the way into the mid to upper 70s. Come on, it's October 9th. I want to feel that cool breeze. And I guess we will over the next couple of days as the chances of rain move back in.

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0: That's B.O.D. rocking FM 99. Hey, it's David Alvarado here with you on this cloudy Friday afternoon. Thank you so much for being a part of our Friday squad here. I'm filling in for Nick. That's why we sound different. That's why he's a different sounding guy. He is out on assignment. He will be back, I promise. In the meantime, we've got a ton to get to today. We're looking ahead at the weekend that is to come, and the week after that. We've got tickets to give away for shows happening next week and weekend, so stick around for that. Also, our Bad Ink contest, we've told you about it. I'll tell you about it again. It's football season, and on top of all of that, we have Brittany with your look at the roads coming up here in about an hour, and more music. A lot of that's coming up right after the break.
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4: 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This is Elaine Lurie, and that's while I fight to bring down the cost of living and put money back in Virginians' pockets. I kept insulin at $35, took on Big Pharma to lower prescription drug prices, and will fight to lower healthcare premiums. 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Help me get this done. I'd be honored to have your vote. I'm Elaine Lurie, candidate for Congress, and I approve this message.
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6: If the husbands don't find a way to score on this play, they're going to lose yet again.
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6: 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The husband's quarterback drops back to pass, and it's a slant and go. The receiver is gone.
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0: 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Hey, it's David Alvarado back with you here, filling in for Nick. He is out on assignment, and just wanted to say shout out to everyone that's on their way back from work right now, because your weekend has officially started. 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
1: This is Glenn Youngkin. I want to tell you about my friend, Jen Kiggins. Jen is fighting to lower prescription drug costs, reduce the cost of living, and help working families keep more of the money they earn. In Congress, Jen has fought to improve veterans' health care, expand mental health resources, support military spouses, and make sure the men and women who serve this country receive the care they earned. She's fighting to ban insider trading in Congress and pass term limits to stop self-serving politicians from getting rich in office while working families fall behind. That's why her opponent is getting desperate, spending millions lying about Jen's record. But don't believe it. Because I know Jen. She's honest.
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1: Starting out with a crash in Chesapeake, 64 East near Battlefield Boulevard. The inside right shoulder is closed, and you're looking at seeing delays as soon as Greenbrier Parkway. Heading over to the Hampton side, eastbound HRBT, your congestion's beginning around the 664 interchange. Norfolk side west is heavy near Little Creek. Norfolk 264 west towards the Berkeley, start to see those brake lights right around Brambleton. Portsmouth side east of the downtown tunnel is at Elm Avenue. Suffolk 664 north towards Monterey and Merrimack, start to slow down right before the Western Freeway. Newport News 664 south to the M&M is near 35th Street. 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
2: Thank you so much, Brittany. That's our first look at the roads. I'm David Alvarado, filling in for Nick. Brittany, you're filling in for Michael.
1: I am.
2: So it's the C Squad out here. We're having a good time. It's a cloudy Friday afternoon. We're having a fun time inside, though.
1: Yeah.
2: Looking at what's coming up this weekend, I wanted to quickly make sure to mention that we've got weekend closures at the HRBT. I'm sure you're going to be mentioning that in the next few updates there because, the cat's out of the bag when it comes to this road closure. Yes, they're going to be closed all of next this weekend. You've got the details, right?
1: Yeah. VDOT's closing those westbound lanes from 9 p.m. tonight until 5 a.m. on Monday, unless they say differently.
2: No breaks in between either.
1: Correct.
2: Wow. Okay. So, what's your go-to alternate route if you can't go from the south side to the peninsula using the HRBT? What's your next option?
1: You're gonna want to go to the Monitor and Merrimack.
2: And that's going to be everyone doing that, right?
1: Yes.
2: Gosh.
1: You can either choose a short route and take the toll through the Midtown or Downtown Tunnel,

0: Moving slowly.
1: It's usually for merging.
0: Yeah. Oh, you know what? Fair enough. I should have more tolerance for the mergers because, you know, I used to be a merger and then I got on the interstate. So, you know. It's
1: what, yeah, exactly.
0: It's good to. But, yeah. So, James River Bridge, you a big fan? we ever taken the JRB instead?
1: I have taken the JRB.
0: Nice. I that's my go-to as far as the third alternative because if everyone's taking the Monitor Merrimack, I'm just not a big fan of, you know, going the exact same way as everyone else is, except for if they're all running away from something, then I'll definitely join them. Yeah, 100%. But yeah, no, are you just staying home this weekend? You got anything going on in the peninsula?
1: Tomorrow I'm going to go visit my family for lunch.
0: Oh, okay.
1: Up in Pocosin, so I will be taking the M&M.
0: Nice.
1: Thankfully, I have an easy pass for that tunnel fee, but...
0: Oh, okay, good stuff. Heck yeah. I was going to say, the downtown tunnel, if you don't feel like taking that, you don't feel like paying that fee, there's a beautiful scenic route that takes you across the highest bridge.
1: Just follow 64. You'll go over the high rise.
0: Yes.
1: Don't look down.
0: Don't look down on the high rise. That's a good idea. All righty. Well, and also just plan accordingly.
1: Yeah.
0: Just take a little extra 30 minutes to go where you're expected at this weekend. If you're coming from the south side, going to the peninsula. Brittany, thank you very much. We're going to have another look at our traffic in just a half an hour. Also, more music. But first,
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0: But Trump's tariffs, wars, and corruptions have made it all too expensive. And Jen Kiggett backs it all, voting with them 100% of the time. This is Elaine Lurie, and that's about a fight to bring down the cost of living and put money back in Virginians' pockets. I kept insulin at $35, took on Big Pharma to lower prescription drug prices, and will fight to lower healthcare premiums. 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Help me get this done. I'd be honored to have your vote. I'm Elaine Lurie, candidate for Congress, and I approve this message.
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8: Yep, David Alvarado still filling in for Nick. I have our next check on the roads with Brittany coming up here in about a half an hour. Also, our moron of the day, followed by the stupid news extra. The gang is chomping at the bits to get back in here, but that's in about a half an hour. Right now, it's Alice in Chains rocking FM 99.

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1: Starting off on the Hampton side, eastbound HRBT, congestion beginning right around the 664 interchange. Norfolk side west is heavy near Little Creek. Norfolk 264 west heading towards the Berkeley, starting to see brake lights at Brambleton. Portsmouth east towards the downtown tunnel is nearing the MLK freeway. Chesapeake 64 east towards the high rise is heavy near Battlefield Boulevard. Suffolk 664 north towards the Monitor and Merrimack, starting to slow down near Pewsville Road. Newport News 664 south towards the M&M right around Chestnut Avenue. And as a reminder, I will tell you every time I'm back, VDOT is closing those westbound lanes tonight starting at 9 p.m. on the HRBT, beginning again at 9 p.m. and ending Monday morning at 5 a.m. as part of their makeup days for paving. If you need more info or updates, head over to the VDOT website. 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
5: All righty, we have already encountered our first lie of the day. It's the Moron of the Day, not with Nick. It's with David and Brittany here, the C team. We're having a great time this Friday afternoon. Who didn't have a great time was a guy from Fairfax County, allegedly caught stealing items from two different Target stores without paying for them last month. Scott Abram, 23-year-old. I'm going to reveal his job in a second here.
1: Okay.
5: I want to tease that a little bit.
1: Okay.
5: But he was charged yesterday with a misdemeanor shoplifting, his employer announced this morning. Apparently, according to Fairfax County Police, their officers first responded to Target around 11 a.m. a few weeks ago.
1: Oh.
5: With the idea that, hey, someone must have, you know, shoplifted some stuff. Loss prevention was like, hey, this guy is concealing barcodes of one of the items and then bringing two items to self-checkout, scanning one, and then concealing the barcode for the other, and then acting like he scanned both but only paying for one.
1: Mm-hmm.
5: Pro moves. What I'm trying to say is I've never done this. But I am also not judging, because everything does cost a lot. But don't steal things, obviously.
1: No, you should not do this. I mean, look at this guy.
5: But yeah, turns out he had also done that a few days later at a different Target.
1: Oh,
5: and a few days later at another Target.
1: A third?
5: Yes. Here's the twist. One of those times he left the store without paying for one of the items. He was in uniform and on

0: duty at the time. The guy's a police officer.
1: Are you joking?
0: This 23-year-old guy that's also been an SRO at a high school, for instance, he's been a bunch of, like, he's involved in the community, but, you know, plays a little fast and loose with the self-checkout.
1: That almost sounds like an abuse of power type of thing. That's not good.
0: That's what the FC, the Fairfax Police Department said. They said our Internal Affairs Bureau and Major Crimes Bureau both notified. So, I mean, this must have been a whole issue. Like a whole rigmarole that they must have gone through just to make sure that this guy gets, you know, get put on administrative leave.
1: Administrative leave? That's it right now?
0: Well, while the criminal and administrative investigations continue.
1: I think we can guess where that's gonna end up.
0: Very much so. But with all that being said, I know that internal affairs is involved, so I didn't want to let this quote from It's Always Sunny go by the wayside here. Hold on.
2: Dutch, what other errands do you have us running for the DA?
0: That's right. That's a great... Anyways, that's our moron of the day. Brittany, thank you so much for your traffic report. You're going to be back in a half an hour with some more traffic. And right after the break, got stupid news extra. The folks were currently trying to keep the doors locked so they can't come in.
1: Rena's sitting here yelling at me.
0: Honestly, it's kind of annoying because when her face, when she yells... No, I'm just kidding. It's...
1: What do you mean her?
0: But what I am trying to say is that they're coming up next right after these messages.
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7: Or maybe she got fired for disparaging children on a public forum.
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11: Back once again with Stupid News Extra. Stupid News Extra comes to us from the United Kingdom, where in the city of Birmingham,
12: mm-hmm.
11: as one said, we say like Birmingham, Canada, where the city made a mistake. A business. And the principal of the business bought a 3-bedroom home from the town council for about $500,000 back in 2013.
12: Okay.
11: They bought the house. Unfortunately, the city was not paying attention, and it wasn't just the house.
12: Uh-oh.
11: It was also the public school that sits next door to it.
12: Perfect.
11: It was all one lot.
12: Ah.
11: And this guy and this business now owns a city school in Birmingham, England.
13: Perfect.
12: I don't know if I want to own a school.
11: Yeah.
12: Doesn't sound profitable.
11: Well, the city would like to get it back.
13: Yeah.
12: Well, they can have it. You're going to have to pay, though.
13: It's a quaint little 100-bedroom, 45-bath.
12: Yeah, yes.
11: Yeah, right. Yeah. English tutor.
12: 100-room, 45-bath.
11: Yeah. It was reported, the inclusion of the school was not noticed in the paperwork when they all signed off on it. And then it goes on to claim that the guy that bought it only found out when the town council contacted him last year to see if they could get the school back.
12: Oh, man, if they just kept their mouth shut, they could have just
11: 13 years ago.
12: Yeah.
11: 13 years have gone by. No one noticed because they continued to run the school. It's not like they're going to abandon it. They still owned it.
12: Who's the dum-dum on the city council that told them?
13: Mm.
12: You know, as long as you weren't charging him for tax, he doesn't know.
11: The problem is they legally have to get the property back. You know, there's if you don't own it, you're going to have trouble. It's going to be more problematic to do the things that you need to do with it without being the owner of the property.
12: No, I think you just go about your business like you don't know.
11: Like it never happened to a man.
12: That's right.
11: Yes, of course. The authority has now launched proceedings in the High Court.

0: court to look into separating this thing. They claim that this man agreed to give the school back, but has now stopped replying to their messages because he sees an opportunity to sell the school back.
1: Yeah, I guess he does.
0: Yeah, they might have to buy the damn school back. And then you're going to have the area. It's going to have to be the lot has to be divided because it's not zoned right. You know what I mean? The different boundaries and whatnot have to be reestablished. It's kind of a big deal.
2: Tell you what, why don't I keep the school? You guys take the 3-bedroom.
0: No. There you go.
2: Yeah, I think it's a fair trade.
1: I don't want to deal with these kids. Right. You can have a school. Yeah.
0: You bought a house and a school for $500,000 in a prominent English city. That's a bargain and a half. Even though it was $2013, it probably still was a bargain and a half. Clearly it was. You didn't know you got an entire school. Hey, that story's true.
3: And stupid.
0: And that's why this is...
3: Stupid News Extra.
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1: Starting out on the Hampton side, eastbound of the HRBT, your congestion beginning just before the 664 interchange. Norfolk side, westbound, heavy near Tidewater Drive. Norfolk 264 west, heading towards Berkeley, slowing down around City Hall. Portsmouth side, east towards the downtown tunnel, is back near Effingham. Suffolk 664 north towards the Monitor and Merrimack, starting to slow near Western Freeway. And Newport News 664 south to the M&M is around Chestnut Avenue. As a reminder, VDOT's closing all of those westbound lanes on the HRBT beginning tonight at 9 p.m. until Monday morning at 5 a.m. as part of their makeup days for paving. If you need more info or updates, head to the VDOT website for more information. 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
0: Time to enjoy this bowl of delicious. I packed this bowl for two. It's the 420 Munchies.
2: That's right. At exactly 4:20 p.m., we are hitting the 420 Munchies. Heck yeah. We're going to talk about Halloween candy.
5: Ooh, I love Halloween candy.
2: Oh, yeah? So do you have a go-to spot to get your Halloween candy?
1: Target?
2: Yeah. Okay. I got a little list here, Brittany. Okay. I got a little list. The places where you can buy the cheapest, not necessarily the cheapest, but the best places if you're looking for cheap Halloween candy that's still store like name brand. Okay. You know what I mean?
1: Okay.
2: Because that's what I'm on. I'm like, how do I survive Halloween without breaking the bank for these ungrateful children?
1: Hey, they're not ungrateful.
2: Okay, but they are. I know, because I used to be one, and like this candy was owed to me. I felt entitled to the candy.
1: That's fair.
2: Now I'm on the other side of the equation. I'm like, you know what? That might be so. I'm not going to break the bank over it.
1: You're starting to understand why you'd get not name brand candies in your bucket.
2: Yes, I am still not there with the Hershey's Kisses bowl. Like, if it's just a bowl full of Hershey's Kisses, you're still really basically just flipping the bird to all your neighborhood kids.
1: You're
2: asking to be TP'd later in life. I'm just saying, graduation night for high school, there was a few people that got retributed.
1: Yikes.
2: Put it that way. And, you know, I'm not trying to be one of those. Hopefully the kids will be better and do their bad stuff online, you know, instead of in real life, which is what we did. Anyway, so let's see. Target not on the list here.
1: What? Well, no. I mean, Target does kind of get expensive.
2: I mean, it does a little bit, as we heard in the moron of the day.
1: Yeah.
2: Just a little bit ago. So the number one brand, number one store you can get your Halloween candy for cheap at, says here, based on this Mashed article, Dollar Tree.
1: See, that's what I would have thought too.
2: Yeah, they've got

those many seasonal treats, of course. They got the Reese's Pumpkins, Halloween Pops, candy, jewelry. But here's the kicker. Most of their stuff is about $1 or $1.25 a piece. So you can get that for small treats and budget-friendly candy runs. That's probably the best. If you're going to buy in bulk, though, that's not your best option. You got some other stuff. Here's some names I thought were surprising.

0: and got like my own spot about a year ago. I went to Ollie's and got a lot of kitchenwares and stuff. Yeah. 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Love the folks over at Ollie's. 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They got discounted name brands, but also, like, for instance, a 7.1 ounce bag of Dum Dums, which...
1: Everybody loves Dum Dums.
0: That's what's kept me employed this long, I guess. But also the candy. And the 7.1 ounce bag of Dum Dum swirls, only $2.50. That's pretty okay.
1: Yeah, that's not bad.
0: For bargain hunting and discounted bulk treats. 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
1: Oh, that's actually not bad.
0: Yeah, that's over a little over 9 or 8 cents a treat. So, like, you know, 8 cents per candy, that's, you've got Dollar Tree beat by a lot. Right there. So yeah, if you're expecting a lot of trick-or-treaters, probably best to stick with Sam's Club or Walmart, for instance. They do a good bulk deals as well. And I'm seeing Five Below on here as well. They've got more of the novelty sweets and the fun candy options. So shout out to Five Below as well, because they hold it down.
1: Not only
0: in the Halloween season, but also just for summer stuff. If you want a quick thing to break at the beach, you know, like a toy or something like that, that'll probably not make it home.
1: Yeah.
0: Five Below is the best spot for that. But yeah, this time of year, for instance, the Krabby Patty gummy candy mix.
1: Ooh, yeah.
0: That's $5 over there. So that's good for kids who want something different from the standard Halloween candy. If your kids are hipsters, Five Below. Bang. There it is. Well, hey, thank you, Brandy, very much. With your... for the traffic, and also for you know, getting these candy these candy treats, I guess the fun facts about these candy options in here. What was that sound? Okay, I gotta figure it out real quick. Before that, recycling. That could be as confusing as I am right now. I'm very confusing and confused. But the Hampton Roads is not a very clear area for recycling. Like, the rules really do vary from one community to another, which is why we have AskHRGreen.org. They make it easy to know what you can recycle, what you can't recycle, and whether you can reuse it, repair it, or donate it instead. Still not sure? Don't guess. Just ask. Visit AskHRGreen.org. Thank you, Brittany. You're going to be back in about a half an hour with another check on our weather and also more music. But first...
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1: 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She's honest, hardworking, and has spent her life serving others. 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
9: 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He is out on assignment. He will be back. So will Brittany. She has another check on our traffic in about a half an hour. 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
1: There you go. Starting out with a crash in Chesapeake 64 East near Battlefield Boulevard. The inside left lane is closed from this. There are only minor delays in the area, so not too much to worry about. Heading over to the Hampton side, eastbound HRBT, your congestion starting right before the 664 interchange. Norfolk side west, heavy near Tidewater Drive. Within these delays, there is a breakdown on exit 277A, causing it to narrow. Norfolk 264 west towards the Berkeley, slowing down around City Hall. Portsmouth side east of the downtown tunnel, back near Effingham. Suffolk 664 north towards the M&M, starting to slow near the Western Freeway. And Newport News 664 south to the Monitor Merrimack is around Aberdeen Road. And within those delays, there's a breakdown at 35th Street, closing the left lane. As a reminder, VDOT's closing all those westbound lanes on the HRBT beginning tonight at 9 p.m., running all the way until Monday morning at 5 a.m. as part of their makeup days for paving. More info and updates are on the VDOT website. 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
2: Boom. That was awesome. Hey, thanks for that, Brittany. Also, don't really appreciate the sass in the beginning of there, but no, I'm just kidding.
1: What do you mean, that's sass? That was a mouthful of words.
2: I know. But before that, where I had trouble finding the right fader to pull down here, and you were like, oh, no, there you go.
1: There you go. Well, I did vouch to Nick that I wouldn't let you run a show into the ground. So
2: wow.
1: Gotta keep you on your toes.
2: Okay.
1: Gotta keep you ready.
2: No, yeah, and you should, honestly, because, yeah, that was hilarious. But the listener didn't need to know how competent I am. Anyway, it is right now 4:52. That means we are coming up on the 5 o'clock funnies here. That's Jim Brewer. He's got a little ditty. Not really actually a ditty. It's more so a joke. But it's about Batman and how Halloween factors into his Batman costuming. First, I want to say, may the best ink win. Or actually the worst ink in this case. Show us your bad ink for the chance to win a $500 Valhalla Rose Tattoo and Piercing gift certificate to cover it up. A second winner will score a $250 Valhalla Rose Tattoo and Piercing gift certificate to mask that bad ink. Or tattoo, as the normal people call it. Ink is a little too cool for me. I don't know. Every entrance will receive a $50 Valhalla Rose Tattoo and Piercing gift certificate. So if you have a terrible tattoo, there's literally no reason not to sign up.
1: Yeah, you get something out of it.
2: Exactly. Hit the FM 99 app right now to submit a photo of your tattoo. The deadline is Sunday, and we don't judge. Just letting you know, we don't judge these. It's going to be a random drawing as far as who wins. It's not like the worst tattoo, but it's more so if you have a bad tattoo, there's no reason not to sign up for this contest.
1: Exactly.
2: Because that's just going to bring you one step closer to having that, you know, that horrible mistake out of your life just kind of removed. Anyway, with that being said, Brittany, thank you so much.
1: Of course.
2: We've got

0: another look at our traffic in about a half an hour here. And like I said, Jim Brewer is coming up next. But first, we have these. Hold on. Wait a minute. Oh, yeah, that's all coming up right after these messages.
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9: 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King of the Baggers rules were changed again this year for those babies from Milwaukee, but we gave them a shellacking anyway. And I don't use that term babies lightly. Why? 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
10: I was 82 pounds in kindergarten. In kindergarten.
11: You guys want to play Batman?
10: I loved Batman. I remember Halloween, I could not wait to be Batman. So my mom brought me to the store, like, all right, yeah, Batman. Down that aisle. So I went to put it on, and she's putting on a Batman, but she didn't think, like, oh my God, this poor kid's a fat bastard. And you know, those outfits are onesies. So I'm trying to put on the onesie, but I can't get around the midsection. My mom's like, suck it in, suck it in. Are you eating when I'm not looking at you? How are you getting so fat? So I get the outfit on, and I'm so tight around the belly that the ears of Batman only came up to, like, just behind my head. I couldn't get it up. Ugh. I walked into kindergarten with such pride. Batman!
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1: Starting over on the Hampton side, eastbound of the HRBT, congestion beginning around the 664 interchange. Norfolk side west is heavy near the Mason Creek Bridge. Norfolk 264 west heading towards the Berkeley, slowing down right around City Hall. Portsmouth side east to the downtown tunnels at Effingham. Suffolk 664 north towards the Monitor and Merrimack, starting to slow down at College Drive. And Newport News 664 south to the M&M is around Chestnut Avenue. And as your reminder, and I'll remind you one more time, VDOT is closing all westbound lanes on HRBT beginning tonight at 9 p.m. and that will go until Monday morning at 5 a.m. as part of their makeup days for paving. If you need more info or further updates, head on over to the VDOT website. 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
5: Thank you, Brittany.
1: You're welcome.
5: For not only doing the traffic so well, but also informing us of that closure of the HRBT westbound, right?
1: Yes.
5: The westbound, which needs work. Let's be honest. I take it all the time because I do comedy at the stand-up comedy in the peninsula. For some reason, in Richmond, books me way more than the south side.
1: Oh.
5: I don't know why I'm so liked inland. I'm an inland comic, I guess. But yeah, that road leading from Norfolk to Hampton is disgusting, man.
1: It's pretty bad.
5: It's absolutely atrocious. So I am very glad that they are actually taking a little look at it, and I hope that they are able to do the full thing. By the way, outside right now, mostly cloudy, a high of 77. Right now, it's a little lower than that. Tonight, 64 and cloudy. This weekend, halfway cloudy, and the other half, a lot of rain. And that's especially something that they have felt over in Suffolk, because Suffolk just announced that the 48th annual Suffolk Peanut Fest that's happening this weekend is canceling its Sunday schedule due to the local impacts expected from Hurricane Isaias?
1: I think it's Isaias.
5: Isaias? Okay, I wanted to say Isaias.
1: It's the Spanish version of Isaiah.
5: Yeah, okay, that makes sense then. I can never really, you know, I can never predict how to pronounce these hurricanes. But that one, you know what? Isaias. I like it. But yeah, it's definitely, it's a category.

0: 3 now.
1: Oh, wow.
0: So they're trying to make sure that everybody understands that the weather is not going to be fun enough for us to have fun in.
1: Yeah.
0: On Sunday. And I hope that doesn't impact the peanuts or the sculpting, the peanut butter sculpting contest.
1: I think

0: Your Suffolk Peanut Festival update. In other news, locally, Hanes, everybody's favorite furniture store, Hanes is closing. That's right. And I saw on Facebook just, you know, the people, like, and on Instagram I saw some too, the folks in the comments.
1: Yes, I've seen those as well today.
0: That are just merciless.
1: Yes. Well, it doesn't help that Hanes advertising would always say, it's the best sale ever. It's the liquidation sale.
0: Right.
1: But now they're actually going out of business.
0: Right.
1: They have to get rid of it. So now it actually is the best sale.
0: And it seems like everyone's actually pretty excited about this. And I feel like that's rude because, like, you know, they didn't do anyone no wrong. They just tried to give people furniture at an affordable price. And they had to dress it up a little bit just to convince people to come into the store.
1: Well, it's advertising and marketing.
0: Yes, exactly. And look at where that got us. Hanes Furniture and the Dump are closing permanently, sadly. This is going to affect 6 Virginia locations, including the one on Virginia Beach Boulevard.
1: We've been there.
0: Over in Virginia Beach. Were you there for that?
1: I was there for the 4th of July sale last year.
0: That was on our sister station, 106.9 to Fox.
1: Yes.
0: We were team promo, because I'm also the promo director of this very station here in this media group. And we got tasked to go out there and have a ball. And a
1: it
0: ball we
1: fun.
0: Had. Yes. Are you kidding me? I'm going to be sad. I might say, I might show up for one of their going out of business sales for real this time.
1: Yeah.
0: Do you think that's what's going to happen? They're going to have like a little thing where it's like, we aren't joking this time. Like,
1: maybe.
0: Please take everything.
1: They might have to.
0: Oh, man. I don't know why I'm laughing. It's kind of sad. Well, hey, how about some happier news to go out on here? We have a winner. We have our winner of the Ocean View License Plate Design Contest.
1: Yes, I'm so excited.
0: Congratulations to Larry Estes, longtime Ocean View resident, announced the winner of the contest by Delegate Phil Hernandez, who sponsored the contest. Now, he also, the winner, Larry, he runs Ocean View Station Museum.
1: Mm-hmm.
0: So he runs deep. It runs deep with this guy. That's by the way, that is located inside the Mary D. Pritlew Library. Over in Ocean View, and Estes, it's a pretty cool license plate. I gotta say, it's got some really some nice detail on it. It's it's got a mermaid, of course,
1: the leprechaun for the St. Patrick's Day.
0: Oh
1: parade.
0: Yeah, the parade, and then of course this is something that I was not as familiar with, the Ocean View Amusement Park.
1: Mm-hmm.
0: It's apparently closed way before either of us were born.
1: Yeah.
0: In 1978, after entertaining generations of visitors,
1: mm-hmm.
0: and that sounds like a fun idea for any of these hotshot developers that are turning Ocean View into what it is becoming right now. Maybe throw a little amusement park in there.
1: Yeah, exactly.
0: I don't know. Let's put a roller coaster on there. See what happens. Also, a biplane and a warship referencing the history with the USS Birmingham. That's ended with a landing on Willoughby Base, Willoughby Spit, which I didn't know about either.
1: Uh-huh.
0: So this license plate is not only cool. It's also educational.
1: And historically accurate.
0: That helps as well. I'm glad none of the stuff were made up. Not even the mermaid.
1: Yeah.
0: Very real thing.
1: I love how it's hand-drawn, too.
0: Yes, that part is pretty cool. And, I mean, you know, let's make sure this thing actually becomes a license plate. We need people to register to get this license plate. They need, I think, 450 in total.
1: Yes.
0: And right now they're sitting on 150. So let's get to the DMV and ask for a change in our license plate. I'm going to try to see if I can get a vanity one. I don't know exactly what it says. Hey, how about you text us? 757-366-9999. What should my license plate say? My Ocean View Amusement Park and Biplane and Leprechaun and Mermaid. License plate say. Anyway, hey, Brittany, thank you so much.
1: Of course.
0: For the traffic. You're going to be back with our last check on the weather, or excuse me, our last check on the roads in just a little bit. But in between then and now, we're going to have more music and these.
2: Rumble.
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2: What's up, Oliver?
1: I saw the reviews for Miller's Home Comfort.
2: And?
1: There was a one star from someone named Julie A.
2: Really? One star? Read it to me.
1: Real Google review, sir. I've never used this company, but the insufferable, cringy, constant radio ads are enough to tell me never, all caps, never to use them. If the services are the same quality as the ads, it's not worth risking your plumbing. Stop making terrible, annoying ads and fire Oliver because he sucks.
2: All caps again? Well, remember, we don't know what Julie is going through. She might have relationship trouble, or maybe a chronic illness.
1: Or maybe she got fired for disparaging children on a public forum.
2: Point is, we haven't walked a mile in her shoes.
1: You're right, Mr. DeGroat. So will you...
2: Fire you? Not a chance. Haters gonna hate.
1: Haters gonna hate, sir.
2: And stop reading the Google reviews.
1: You're right, sir. The language is not age-appropriate.
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2: Starting over on the Hampton side, east of the HRBET, your congestion beginning around that 664 interchange. Norfolk side west is heavy near the Mason Creek Bridge. Norfolk 264 west heading towards the Berkeley, slowing down around City Hall. Portsmouth side east towards the downtown tunnel is at Elm Avenue. Suffolk 664 north towards the Monitor and Merrimack start to slow down at College Drive. And Newport News 664 south to the M&M is around Chestnut Avenue. And for your final reminder, before VDOT closes those westbound lanes tonight on the HRBT, it starts at 9 p.m. tonight, and it will go until Monday morning at 5 a.m. It is part of their makeup days for paving. If we get the weather, they'll give you more dates for those makeup days. 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
3: There we go.
2: There you go, David. Good job.
3: Yay. Thank you, Brittany, much. That was Brittany doing the traffics for us this afternoon, this cloudy, soupy afternoon.
2: Yeah, it got dark real fast.
3: Real fast. And that's exactly why it took me that long to turn my own microphone on just now.
2: Because it's dark.
3: I'm sundowning a little bit. I have early onset. Never mind. Let's not even talk about it. I want to talk about something that happened in the news today before you get out of here. Mike Ditka died.
2: Really?
3: Mike Ditka died. And we did a little prep meeting for this content we're about to present before we went on air. And you said you don't know Mike Ditka?
2: I'm bad with names, but I'm sure if I saw
3: how about this face then? Because look at the most recognizable face you've ever seen in your entire life. Is that not? That is, by the way, that's not the walrus of any, like, cartoon or anything like that.
2: Yes, okay.
3: He's not from the diabetes commercials either, by the way, just so you know.
2: I wasn't thinking he was.
3: Cool. Then we're all good. No, this is former Chicago Bears legend.
2: Yep.
3: Mike Ditka.
2: I'm bad with names, but if I see faces
3: how about this?
2: I have context clues.
3: Right. Well, just know the whole city of Chicago is in mourning right now.
2: Oh, I'm sure.
3: Because he's a Hall of Fame tight end, of course, but also was a coach for a while, a pretty impactful coach. But I think his legacy is truly like what he meant for pop culture, because he was heavily featured on SNL as like someone that people made fun of just for their looks, because they had, for instance, Da Bears. You remember that sketch?
2: Yeah.
3: So they both, those guys, are basically just trying, like, the costume or whatever costume designer was like, let's try to make them look like Mike Ditka. Huh. So like that's both of these guys. If you just look at what their faces look like here.
2: Okay.
3: I mean, it's literally they just have Mike Ditka Halloween costumes basically of Mike Ditka on, and but yeah, that's not where Mike Ditka's pop culture legacy stopped. He was even in a movie. He was in a movie in 2005 with Will Ferrell called Kicking and Screaming.
2: Okay.
3: And I had some folks reach out about how they are going to be very sad to rewatch that today. Here's a little clip. This is him teaching kids how to play football.
4: Come on, move it.
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3: It's not even the right football.
4: Help you with soccer, but I'm going to get my trash taken out, okay?
3: See, he's just having kids take out his trash for him and doing that, you know, really tough nose character that he did very well. He was even on an episode of Cheers, which is too long to play, and he was in a few fun commercials. I did want to play this real quick. It's a commercial with Mike Ditka.
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3: That's so funny. 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
2: Yeah.
3: For generations to come.
2: He has the mustache.
3: Yes. So what I would suggest in honor of Mike Ditka's legacy, everyone, including myself, that has facial hair, let's stash it up this weekend for the GOAT, Mike Ditka. Right? That's all that's fair, I feel like. Anyway, I've got a lot of Bears fans on my side. I already floated this out on the internet.
2: Okay.
3: And I've gotten some support, mostly from the Midwest. Anyway, that's enough of that. Brittany, I'm going to let you go. I'm going to yammer at myself for this next hour.
2: Yeah, you have fun with that.
3: I will try to. You have a fun time over on the roads. And yeah, if you're listening to this still, thank you so much for spending your start of your weekend with us here. I'm going to be back in a little bit with some more music. But right now,
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0: Red Hot Chili Peppers, Rock FM 99. Hey, David Alvarado back with you here for this bonus hour of rock. That's right. We also, by the way, not only do we have more music for you, we also have tickets. You can win a pair of tickets to The Story So Far happening at the Dome by Rudder Mills in Virginia Beach next Saturday. That's Saturday, October 17th. You can win a pair of tickets. I'll tell you exactly how right after the break.
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11: 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This is Elaine Lurie, and that's about a fight to bring down the cost of living and put money back in Virginians' pockets. I kept insulin at $35, took on Big Pharma to

lower prescription drug prices, and will fight to lower healthcare premiums. 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
6: Yeah, David Alvarado back with you here. 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In the meantime, that's not the only thing I promised you, isn't it? 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You got till Wednesday to do so. That's right. You got till Wednesday to sign up, so you better hit that app right now. It's Green Day. 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

0: That's Foo Fighters rocking FM 99. Hey, David Alvarado, still with you here, filling in for Nick. He will be back. I promise you that. In the meantime, that song just brought me right back to seeing Foo Fighters at the amphitheater, the Veterans United Home Loans Amphitheater at Virginia Beach, which, by the way, next weekend is going to be awesome. Because not only is Five Finger Death Punch performing at the Veterans United Home Loans Amphitheater at Virginia Beach on Saturday, this is next weekend, October 17th, but also Ava Under Fire and Cody Jinx. And the former, Ava Under Fire, is actually doing an exclusive acoustic performance that you're invited to. That's right, New Realm Brewing Company, 1209 Craft Lane in Virginia Beach. That's where they'll be performing at 1:30 p.m. on Saturday. Not only can you hear Ava Under Fire play an acoustic set, but you'll also have the chance to win the grand prize, pit tickets to Five Finger Death Punch and a Five Finger Death Punch autographed guitar. How awesome is that? Well, you don't even need to be the grand prize winner to have a great time over there. We're also giving away additional tickets to the show all over the darn place. Plus, Sean Hood is hosting. I'll be there as well. 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Hey, I'm skedaddling on out of here, but filling in for Nikki is Scott Nicholson. So you're in very good hands. I'll see you on Sunday night. And before that, though, here's this.
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0: FM 99 Rocks with Chevelle and The Red. Scott Nicholson in here with you tonight for Nikki. Nikki has the night off, so I'm going to take care of you all the way up until midnight. So it's going to be a good Friday night here. Football is underway. We're hitting week 5 already. So have you made your picks yet in Rod's Pro Picks? This is your chance to do so, because you can win. You can win. It's a weekly game. You can win stuff like Motor World, Your Place to Race, The Love Shack in Virginia Beach, and Newport News, Sullivan's Family Auto Repair. That's all for the weekly winners. And like I said, this is a weekly thing. So if you miss a week, no big deal. You just do it the next week. Or if you didn't do so well, try again. 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

0: Breaking Benjamin on F99. I will not bow. Scott Nicholson here with you on this Friday evening. And for Nikki, as the night off, so I'm taking care of you. And you know you're invited to participate in the NAMI Walks Coastal Virginia. 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